95.7 QMF, Louisville's rock station. Chad Tyson's Rock and Roller Coaster at Disney in Florida been rebranded to the Muppets attraction. And when you go in now, the Muppets are in the little control room there, and Animal starts singing this song. And I feel like he sings it the way we all do, messing up the words. Video over on my Facebook page, and I check it out.

0: Louisville's Rock Station, 95.7 QMF. Chad Tyson, Stones, and Painted Black rocking things tonight. About a month out from getting their new record. Ford Tongues dropping on July 10th, and Mick Jagger says he's ready to go back out on tour again. He talked to the BBC and said, love to be back out there, but he did echo a previous statement made by Keith Richards saying he doesn't think a tour is going to happen this year. No, really? I mean, it's June. I think 2027 is going to be the year, and it may end up being a farewell tour with the Rolling Stones. I don't know. Mick and Keith, I don't know if they'll ever stop touring, if we're being honest. Keep it here. We got more tunes on tap next. Three Doors Down coming up. Get some Who later this hour, too.
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Humans were not created to sit in silence. 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

0: Louisville's Rock Station, 95.7 QMF. Chad Tyson, where do you stand when it comes to videoing concerts? Chrissy Hynde, The Pretenders, wondering why people can't just stay off their phones at shows and everywhere else. She has a very lengthy statement she posted over on Instagram, and it started off with this: what is with people and their phones? Why do people have to know how many steps they take every day? What difference does it make? My real question, though, is why do people have to film or take pictures at concerts or museums? Why? And she went on a bit of a rant about this and wrapped up the post by saying, my conclusion is, if Jesus Christ were to walk into a room, the first thing everyone would do would be to pull out their phone. Yeah, she's probably 100% right. Because, I mean, it's never happened before. You know what? I get what she's saying, especially when there's a no cell phone policy. And honestly, I've been to Dylan shows like that. It's actually the way to go, man. I'm good either way. And honestly, my job is one of the main reasons I end up videoing at shows.
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0: 95.7 QMF. Chad Tyson, thanks for hanging out tonight, rocking on the air and everywhere on your smart devices with our free iHeartRadio app. We got more money to hook up tomorrow. So if you don't have that, grab it out of the app store. I have it here all day. Keep an ear out for those keywords once again. And we're back to the Shut Up Rock now here tonight. The Beastie Boys.
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95.7 QMF, Louisville's Rock Station. Chad Tyson. So there is a new gas scam that law enforcement is warning about that I'll get you details on next here on the show tonight. Keep the tunes rocking right now. Tom Petty.

0: 95.7 QMF. Chad Tyson. So there is a new gas scam that law enforcement is warning about. Scammers are like literally trying to screw you over here. Police say thieves may stick a small screw into the nozzle holder, which prevents it from fully shutting off when you hang it up. And basically, the pump thinks your transaction is still running. It doesn't end the transaction. So after you leave, somebody else can fill up on your card. And they say these screws could also be legitimate repairs, but not in every case. So once you get done pumping your gas, make sure the pump is completely off. You know what I'm saying? Because they are literally trying to screw you over. Never ends, does it? On the way, more Shut Up Rock, Scorps on Tap. We did some Disturb later this hour, too.
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3: 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Because that's what I get. 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

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Chad Tyson, Big Hair Wednesday presents Queensryche and Great White at Iroquois Amphitheater on Saturday night, August 29th. 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

0: 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Chad Tyson, Aerosmith rocking things tonight. So the Osborne family. Dealing with the grief of losing Ozzy last year by doing what they can to keep his memory alive. Following the news last month that they're working on this Avatar AI project, comes the news about a cartoon version of their MTV series, The Osborne. Sharon, last month's licensing expo in Vegas, said it would open up a whole younger audience. And Jack said nostalgia is the key word these days, so it just leans in a lot there. He said the Ozzy brand and legacy is open for business. Sharon said Ozzy's not going anywhere. So they're keeping the memory alive and leaning full in on it. There you go. More tunes next tonight. Temple of the Dog coming up. Get some Guns N' Roses, too, before the top of the hour.
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Chad Tyson, so Freaks on Parade back with Rob Zombie this year. He's taking Marilyn Manson out for the ride, and we've got a chance for you to win a flyaway to see that tour at the city of your choice. 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

95.7 QMF, Louisville's Rock Station. Chad Tyson, Billy Corgan, the Smashing Pumpkins back with a new podcast episode this week. His special guest, Todd Rundgren. I'm going to listen to that this weekend, man. 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

0: 95.7 QMF, Louisville's rock station. Chad Tyson, ACDC rocking things tonight. It's World Cup getting rolling next week. And according to a new YouGov poll, most Americans just aren't that into it, man. At least not yet. More than half say they're not interested at all. And nearly 60% don't expect to watch any matches. And interest is a little bit higher among younger adults and among fans who are engaged. Most plan to watch games at home rather than at bars or at public events. And when it comes to tickets, I think this is the big thing here. Most fans here in the U.S. aren't willing to spend much. Generally, less than $100 is what they're willing to pay. And you've seen some of the ticket prices, especially for the final. If you're looking for coverage, we're going to have it for free on the iHeartRadio app starting next Thursday. The first match, all 104 matches over there on the official World Cup channel. So search for that. Make a preset out of it.
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19: This is Jana Kramer from Wind Down with Jana Kramer. Hey, quick question for the parents listening right now. 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

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Chad Tyson, Harvey Danger, and Flagpole said, not a lost rock tune from the 90s and early 2000s, but, I mean, it's from that era. If you're looking for that kind of stuff, hit me up on TikTok and Instagram because I started a new web series this week over there, or social media series, whatever you want to call it. And so far, we've got Urge Overkill, Sister Havana, and also Starseed from Our Lady Peace.

0: Louisville's Rock Station, 95.7 QMF. Ken Tyson, so this AI teddy bear has been making some news. You seen this thing? Chatty Bear. It's a really friendly teddy bear that kicks things off by saying, hello, my buddy. That's creepy. It's part of a new wave of AI-powered toys that can basically chat, tell stories, play games, and act like a child's friend and be its babysitter. Sounds cute, but experts warn about this because they can carry on conversations forever. It's not like Teddy Ruxpin back in the day. Just put a tape in and push play. Show of hands. Who put Motley Crue and Ozzy and Metallica tapes in Teddy Ruxpin? My hand's way up, man. AI Teddy Bear. Way different. More tunes next tonight. This is Billy Idol on Tap Green Day 2.
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Chad Tyson. So Weezer playing our iHeartRadio Music Festival this year, and they got a new record coming out ahead of that, August 21st, the Gold Album, which they just announced yesterday, going to be out. And a new single out, too, with that announced yesterday, We Might As Well Be Strangers. So check that out and have it here again all day tomorrow for three more chances to win your flyaway to Sin City for the show at $1,000. Your next shot at that, 9 tomorrow with the morning show.

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Louisville's Rock Station, 95.7 QMF. Chad Tyson, so Extreme got a busy year on tap. We already knew they were going to be out with Motley Crue for Return of Carnival of Sins, which starts next month. Then after that wraps up, they're heading overseas with Def Leppard on a two-month run, October and November. They also got a new record coming out. Nuno said we should get a song before Carnival of Sins, and then the full record later this year, maybe before that overseas run.

0: 95.7 QMF. Anti-Sin. I guess some Metallica on the way next for you guys here tonight. Kirk Hammett, along with Mickey D of the Scorpions, Phil from Pantera. They joined the guys from Accept on a new version of the band's 1982 song, Fast as a Shark, which is out now over on YouTube. It's a really good version of that, too, man. And that track will be on the Accept tribute album, which is due out on September 4th this year. So just a heads up on that tonight. And, of course, Metallica out on an overseas leg of the M72 World Tour last week, and they played Berlin over in Germany. That show Saturday night set a new attendance record of 94,000 people.
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Chad Tyson, proud to welcome one of the Bob and Tom Show's favorite comedians to Caesars Event Center, talking about Rodney Carrington. November 13th, he is in for Night of Comedy. 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

0: 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Chad Tyson, Def Leppard, rocking things tonight. So National Cheese Day today. It's almost over, so I figured I'd mention it here before I roll. 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

WQMF. Chad Tyson, that is going to do it for the show tonight. Thanks for hanging out. I'll talk to you back here tomorrow night around 7. 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Doc Reno's and next. 8 a.m. tomorrow morning show. Going to have your next chance to win $2,500. So keep an eye out for that. And at 9, next shot in a flyaway for our iHeartRadio Music Festival.

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95.7 QMF, Louisville's rock station. It's Stacy and formative years for Dave Grohl. What does he say some of the most important albums were to him? Dio's Holy Diver.

0: 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Smashing Pumpkins celebrating Melancholy and the Infinite Sadness, doing their Rats in a Cage tour, 30th anniversary of Melancholy. So two unique sets they're going to be doing on this tour, focusing on the 90s sound and the other on their newer material. I feel like I've had dreams about this, where they play Melancholy and the Infinite Sadness in its entirety right at the beginning and I get to go home early.
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It's Stacy and welcoming one of the Bob and Tom Show's favorite comics to Caesars Event Center, Rodney Carrington. That's November 13th, Big Show. 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

0: 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It's Stacy, and in theaters, you can catch a flick. The movie Pressure, it's a World War II movie surrounding D-Day as the setting. So if this is the weekend to do it. Mortal Kombat 2 and Devil Wears Prada 2 doing really well. But new in theaters, you got Masters of the Universe and Power Ballad. That's with Nick Jonas and Paul Rudd in that one. The breadwinner, though. Breadwinner with Nate Bargatze doing all right.
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0: 95.7 QMF. It's Stacy and Rolling Stone at it again. I love these. This time around, the 100 greatest punk albums list. And number 20 was Dookie, Green Day's Dookie. A lot of bands you may or may not recognize throughout. So they dug deep. Idols, Blondie, The Cramps, Operation Ivy, Rancid, they're all on there. But the top 10, it's kind of all over the place. If you want to pull that up on Rolling Stone.
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Louisville's Rock Station, 95.7 QMF. It's Stacy, and if you want to watch any of the Def Leppard tour, you'd have to find Europeans on YouTube. That's the kind of fan footage you'll seek out. 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

0: Louisville's Rock Station, 95.7 QMF. It's Stacey. Thanks for hanging out. A lot of movies in theaters. Want to go catch a flick? Masters of the Universe, the new remake. Power Ballad, that's with Paul Rudd and Nick Jonas in that one. And The Breadwinner, which did really well in its opening weekend. Monique Bargatze in that one. Colin Jost. The Mandalorian and Grogu doing all right. And all the sequels still. Devil Wears Prada 2. Mortal Kombat 2.
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0: 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It's Stacey and son of Ozzy Osbourne, Jack Osbourne, of course, like defending the AI avatar, saying him and his dad even talked about it, but it's supposed to be sophisticated technology that can interact with fans using his likeness, voice, personality. Just say no.

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95.7 QMF, Louisville's rock station. It's Stacy, and John 5, who's been playing with Motley Crue, expressed his love for playing all the deep cuts during all the band rehearsals. And so the upcoming tour for the summer, he's pretty excited about this set list, as there's some surprises for fans. You know

0: Louisville's Rock Station, 95.7 QMF. It's Stacy, and if you're in the home buying process, we just did this. It is the least fun time. It should be fun. Should be an adventure, but the numbers really bog your soul down. So in Santa Maria, California, well, those are the most overpriced homes in the nation, in fact, with the overpriced number at $634,000. They're overpriced by that much. So how much are the actual home prices? I don't want to know. I'm not looking it up.
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It's Stacey and a ton of dates from David Lee Roth. His Don't Love Me, Rent Me tour going on now.

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It's Stacy and Big Hair Wednesday presents Queensryche and Great White at Iroquois Amphitheater Saturday night, August 29th. 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

0: 95.7 QMF. It's Stacy. Thanks for hanging out. So movies in theaters, if you want to go catch a flick, a bunch of horror movies, count me out. But Passenger, Obsession, Backrooms, those are three separate movies there. The Mandalorian and Grogu, doing all right. And The Breadwinner, that's with Nate Bargatze and Colin Jost in that one. Rated PG. But also, you got new movies, Masters of the Universe and Power Ballad out now. Get
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0: 95.7 QMF. It's Stacy. Thanks for hanging out. So kind of a music movie, if you will. Paul Rudd starring in Power Ballad. This is also with Nick Jonas. I guess a who wrote the song kind of a plot. Masters of the Universe, also new. The Breadwinner for its second week. Nate Bargatze starring in that one. And The Mandalorian and Grogu still doing really well in theaters.
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It's Stacy, and plenty of chances to win your way into our iHeartRadio Music Festival will lead you through that. 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

0: 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It's Stacy. Thanks for hanging out. So Prime Days this year hitting in June, the 23rd through 26th, where, you know, some companies like to pull a fast one and pretend like there's a deal going on. And others, some offer up to 25% off, depends. So Prime Days, if you feed the beast that is Amazon, June 23rd through 26th.
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0: 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It's Stacy. Now, Paul Rudd and Nick Jonas starring in the new movie Power Ballad. Does Paul Rudd have quite a few years on Nick Jonas? Yeah. Do they look about the same age? Yeah. Boom, Masters of the Universe, also new in theaters. But doing really well in its second week. Nate Bargatze starring in The Breadwinner. There's a bunch of horror movies you can pick from. Or the two sequels, Mortal Kombat 2 and Devil Wears Prada 2, still in theaters.

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It's Stacy. Thanks for hanging out. Thanks for listening. And you know, when you listen with others, it's a lot like group therapy.

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1: 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Yeah, let's have it in June when everybody's jonesing for gingerbread. 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

95.7 QMF. $2,500 up for grabs again today. You lucky dog, you. You have a better chance at winning than the guy that doesn't play along. 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Very, very little effort on your part. 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

0: 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It's Stacy. Today, National Moonshine Day. Yes, June 5th, National Moonshine Day. So if you know anybody that actually makes their own moonshine, they probably have a beard. They probably have a little bit of land, and that's who you want to make friends with in apocalyptic times.
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2: Hello, Chick McGee.
3: I say hello, Tom.
4: Did you guys have present kid in your in one of your classes?
2: Oh, yeah.
4: Usually every year.
5: I say that sometimes.
3: Present.
4: Oh, boy.
5: You hated that, didn't you?
4: No, I didn't hate it, but it was always...
2: What else do you do?
4: It was always so expected that it wasn't funny.
5: I was a teacher's pet, I'll admit. I loved the teachers.
4: So you weren't doing it for comedic reasons?
5: No, I love school. I'm present. I'm here.
4: All right.
2: Yeah, no, I think the teachers are annoyed. You're doing here. Present. Okay.
3: The teachers know kiss asses are.
5: Always sat in the front.
3: Well, that's because you had a lazy eye, okay?
5: I did. That's
3: and you
5: true.
3: Couldn't see the board.
5: Well, that's true. You're right there.
2: Congratulate our own Jeff Oskey.
5: Yeah.
2: It's my understanding.
3: For what?
2: I understand. Jeffrey, you've gone, what is it called? Adult education?
6: I went back to college. I got done with my first year.
3: Yeah,
6: I graduated.
2: But you had a stellar report. I understand.
6: Oh yeah, just killing it.
4: Nicely done, buddy.
6: Yeah, you got
2: an A.
6: Good
2: for you.
6: Yeah.
3: So you gave them your ideas for free.
6: Yeah.
3: Oh.
6: Free of charge, and I think they said no, thank you.
2: Good.
6: Oh, real quick, I have a question for mowing your grass. I mowed my grass. Well, Josh, I'm talking to you. You mow your own grass.
4: Yes.
6: The only one in this room.
4: Ace does.
6: Oh.
7: I used to.
5: Have
6: you seen his lawn?
5: My husband mows the lawn. Does that count? I watch him.
6: Well, kind of. So normally when I mow my lawn, I mow it like I'm trying to win an award. Like I'm very pristine and I'm very, like, take my time and all the angles and everything. And yesterday it dawned on me, no one cares but me.
4: Okay.
6: So yesterday, I tried to speed run it.
4: Yeah.
6: Like, I mowed my lawn on my tractor all the way down the entire lawn.
5: Yeah.
6: And I did it in like half the time. Now, all my neighbors probably think I smoked meth or something. Like, I looked like a lunatic out there just speed running. So do you, like, take your time with your lawn, or are you just trying to get it done as quick as possible?
4: I would say I take my time.
6: Me too.
5: Did anybody notice it?
6: Well, no one's ever noticed it.
2: I do it quickly. I just say, Andale.
5: Oh, my God.
4: I don't get it done quick.
6: Thank you for saving that, Tom.
4: Might also find a dump or two when you're young.
2: There are certain people that...
3: Is that how you tell them to do
2: they,
3: it?
2: They really enjoy cutting the grass. They take their time. I know a guy that could afford to have a team of 300 do his yard, and he does it himself. He loves it. It's his peace. It's his zen.
6: Right, and that's how I normally am. But yesterday I was like, I wonder how fast I can mow it, and it was exhilarating.
5: Oh, really? Nice.
6: Oh yeah. I mean, I almost tipped over a couple times. I was flying.
4: How did it look?
6: Like crap.
4: Really?
6: But I don't know. It looked like
5: I'm
6: a
5: gonna drive by. I'll drive by today.
6: All right.
5: I'll give you my opinion.
4: You know whose lawn has never looked better?
6: Who?
4: Alsman and Donnie's.
5: Really?
4: Donnie is out there. He's already been out there more this year.
2: Okay, you have to explain.
4: I will. I'll explain.
2: Alsman has a baby.
4: You explain.
2: Well, no. The average listener doesn't know who Alsman
4: is. I know how to tell a story.
3: He was telling the story and he was getting to it.
4: I've communicated my whole life pretty successfully. One of the reasons you hired me is because I can talk into this GD microphone.
2: Okay. Now the bad mood's gone from Chick to you.
3: I wasn't in a bad mood.
4: And I'm not in a bad mood.
2: Turn the one in a bad mood.
3: Pat's the one who's not saying anything.
2: So who are I'm sorry.
3: And he hasn't done a song.
2: So I didn't know. So you can see their
4: You think
2: grass?
4: I want to go back into that story?
3: No.
4: You think
3: of
4: after
3: not.
4: You after you just took a dump in the pool, I want to get back in and wait around?
3: Yep. No.
2: It's not. Why does his lawn look so nice?
5: She's back tomorrow.
4: You know what? We'll save it for tomorrow because I can actually ask her if that's what's going on.
3: What's going on in the news, Chris?
5: Thanks.
2: Now, let me ask you this, Josh.
3: Christ.
2: Do you...
3: Are there any more chilling words in broadcasting than Tom saying, let me ask you this?
5: Yeah.
3: God.
4: Is this about lawn care?
2: Yes.
4: Please.
2: You have an electric lawnmower, is that correct?
4: Yes.
2: Is that an Accord?
4: No.
5: No, Tom.
4: Batteries.
5: Come a long way.
3: Everything batteries, Tom. Batteries.
4: Wouldn't that suck? It's like when you vacuum and you have to keep getting the cord out of the way.
3: I think they used to be on
4: cord. They did.
2: There's a service in my neighborhood. I don't use them. But
3: what's the service?
2: I'll
3: try them, old chap.
2: It's like silent or whatever, quiet lawn care or something.
4: Oh, okay. So they're probably all electric.
2: That's part of their pitch is that they don't make a lot of noise.
4: You know what they can't figure out?
2: All electric.
4: Maybe it's out there, but they have not been able to find the electric leaf blowers still loud as anything.
2: And you ruined my story and I ruined yours.
4: So but how would I know?
2: No, you're crazy. I was just going to say the one thing that these guys are out there and it's nice and quiet the moment it's time to blow.
4: Yeah.
3: But now, Tom, I'm an average listener, Mr. Joe Sixpack. I'm not sure what a leaf blower is. Now, could you walk me through that?
2: It's like a hairdryer.
3: Oh, okay.
4: But kids, you know what? It is like a hairdryer for your lawn and your the sidewalks.
3: I'm still unsure. Do I have to cover my lawn and curlers? I don't understand.
4: Kids, if you can make the silent leaf blower,
2: yes,
4: you'll be a billionaire.
5: Mm-hmm.
2: That and the poop-free dog.
4: Yes, we have hypoallergenic. We need hypo crap.
5: The electric leaf blower is a little bit quieter. It's not as bad.
4: It's not quiet.
5: But it's not as bad as one of those gas.
3: You know what
5: ones.
3: I've always wanted is the backpack.
4: I never wanted one of those.
5: Oh.
4: I have an irrational phobia of one bursting into flames.
6: I've seen it happen.
4: I have a rational phobia. Yeah.
3: They look so dangerous.
2: Those are gas powered, right?
3: Yeah. Yeah.
6: And they're like $700.
3: Sure they are.
6: They're a nice.
5: I bet they're heavy too, right?
2: Well, it looks like that scene in Goldfinger or the guy
4: yes.
2: he puts on straps on the pack and starts flying.
4: Yes,
3: the jetpack.
2: Did you see the? I think we talked about this. The video that apparently is real, of the guy on the jetpack towing a dog, a golden retriever on a Sea-Doo,
3: and the golden's. Steering the Ski-Doo.
2: Yeah.
4: No.
2: Yeah, it's out there. He's got one of those jet packs that shoots water down, and so he's like 10 feet off the ground, off the water. It's pretty cool.
5: Man.
2: Yeah, so it's good stuff. I'm sorry. So much for our lawn care segment.
4: I love it.
5: You love doing lawn care?
4: I do. Gets me outside, listening to music.
6: Now, do you do, like, the lines? Do you stripe yours? Or, like, do you do designs?
4: I don't angle or anything like that. It's all pretty straight lines.
5: And you alternate, so one time you go this way and one time you go that way.
4: You're supposed to
5: alternate. Yeah.
6: Two weeks ago, I did Van Gogh's Starry Night.
5: Oh, cool.
4: Yeah, really
6: something. It looked great. Took me 14 hours, but so many compliments.
3: Gorgeous.
2: Nice. Chrissy, what's coming up in the news?
5: Coming up, we have a guy in Japan who has a problem. He has been unconscious for a while.
3: Japan guy?
5: A Japanese man, yes, okay. A mayor, that he wants me to say some crazy name for.
2: That's the man's name. It's a
5: That's the only reason we do these stories, is he, so you can make fun of me. And my
3: is he an umpire?
5: Japanese.
3: Is this an umpire?
5: No, he's a mayor.
3: Oh. An umpire got hit in the head with a bat in the Japanese baseball league, and he's been unconscious for 24 days.
4: Oh, my gosh.
2: This is the same thing.
3: It's the same guy?
2: No.
5: No. And would you like to lower
3: Why
5: your
3: would
5: blood?
3: You say it's the same thing?
6: Did they both get hit with a bat?
3: Did I say it's the same thing?
5: Did.
3: And you said it is.
2: Do the story, Chris.
3: But no.
5: This is a horrible story.
2: I know, but I've got a good joke.
3: The Japanese? Yeah. The umpire story is a good story.
2: It always works, Chris.
3: It's not a good joke. Okay, but go ahead.
5: A council in Japan has voted to remove its mayor, Kaikuo Hatakayama, after he remained unconscious for several months following a brain hemorrhage.
4: Hmm.
5: The decision was made through a unanimous no-confidence motion. Hatakayama has served as mayor of this city since 2008, called Hachirogata, but his illness earlier this year left him unable to carry out his duties.
4: That makes sense. Why they would...
5: Yeah, of course.
4: Go, hey, maybe a mayor who can actually open his eyes?
5: Yeah.
2: Yeah, I mean, it's obviously a sad story.
5: Obviously.
2: But I just think it just shows the distinction, if you will, between the United States and Japan.
5: Well, what is that?
2: Well, in the United States, obviously, if we have a brain-dead politician, we send him back to Washington.
5: There you go. Oh, we didn't do
4: politics. No, no, that was generic enough. Yeah.
5: Okay.
4: I think you can insert whoever you want.
2: I think historically.
3: Do as I say.
2: I think we have morons on both sides of this, both sides of the aisle.
5: That's true.
4: Yes.
2: If not dominating both sides of the aisle. Yeah, sure, that is kind of sad, isn't it?
5: It's very sad.
2: So what's the story on this umpire guy?
3: I don't know. He got hit in the head with a bat 24 days ago, and he's still unconscious.
5: God bless him.
2: Oh.
3: Like, the batter swung on it, missed the ball, it flipped the bat around. He lost control of the bat as it went behind the bat.
2: Did the batter go, he's out?
4: And so are they all just standing there waiting for the game to continue?
3: See, now, that's a good joke. He's very, very out.
2: Steve Reich. No.
3: That's what he gets for standing behind a guy who's going to hit a baseball.
4: You don't stand behind the guy.
3: No.
4: Yeah.
3: What?
5: But he was an umpire.
3: Well,
5: right?
3: It's not for him, obviously.
5: Well, where are you supposed to stand if you don't stand behind the guy hitting the baseball?
3: That's why we have robot umps, right, Tom?
4: Yeah.
3: Darn right.
2: Do those guys wear helmets?
4: Umps wear catcher's masks.
2: Yeah, I know that.
3: Masks, but they don't wear helmets. No.
2: Maybe they should.
3: This guy should have. Here
5: he is. Here we go.
3: Here he is now.
2: Can you see it?
3: They're swing. Oh, it's a foul tip.
2: Oh,
3: bang.
2: Yeah.
4: I don't get why he's unconscious.
2: Yeah. Well, here you go. He's on his ass.
3: Well, that he swings.
4: I'm saying, whoa.
2: See, the guy lets go of the bat, and it hits him.
0: Why is he not unconscious now?
4: Wasn't that bad?
2: He is unconscious.
4: Some other thing.
2: He's down.
5: He's down.
3: Doesn't look like it hits him that hard.
5: It doesn't?
3: It didn't look like it hit him
4: I'm with you. It doesn't look like 24-day coma hard.
6: Yeah. It looked like he took it right off the temple.
3: Wait a minute. Now, can you tell how long the coma's going to be?
4: That's right.
2: You can bet on that. I'm one of those.
3: Oh, hey, that's an 18-day coma.
2: I'm sure you could go online and bet on that now.
3: Oh, that's a 30-day coma.
4: Oh, are you kidding me? It won't be out longer than 4 days.
2: Go to Couch, you put down $1,000.
3: I got a 24-day coma.
2: That's the argument
5: Jesus.
2: Win. Wow. Okay, well, that's a bowel opening.
4: That
2: hit
4: looks like
2: the
4: a
2: head. We're going to try to get the show back in the
3: tracks. You just crack your pants and hit like that in the head.
2: All bodily functions.
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21: Partly cloudy skies, warm and dry this Friday. Highs in the upper 70s, lows in the upper 60s tonight. Highs will be near 90 both Saturday and Sunday. We'll watch for a shower chance to finish out the weekend. At your WLKY forecast, I'm Matt Milosevic.
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27: In October 1989, a 10-year-old girl went to school in a suburb of Cleveland, Ohio. 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

0: gasoline, cause when I fill my tank with gas, I feel this sharp pain in my ass. Keep my car rolling, it's like that nozzle's up my colon. Now I see how petroleum jelly got its name. And when I say I need some help, the station says go pump yourself, and pumps used euphemistically, said almost sadistically, while everyone is asking why, I ask please pass the KY. Now I see how petroleum jelly got its name.
1: Hey!
2: Oh,
3: keychain.
2: Wow.
0: Since they're gonna have their way, the least the gas stations could say, with every fill up, every man gets a free prostate exam.
1: Ouch.
0: And all the guys who work full service wear latex gloves, so don't get nervous. Now I see how
1: petroleum
0: jelly got its name.
1: Ho!
2: Well.
4: Give it a hand.
5: Here's some extra. This is Bob and Tom Extra.
6: We got a nice letter here that mentions you.
2: All right, sir.
6: Dear Bob and Tom Show, first off, on the subject of Tom not remembering common words and having to make a word up on the spot, I had one of those moments the other day. I couldn't think of the word calzone, a fine Italian dish, delightfully delicious. I said to my brother, hey, do you remember the name of that Italian restaurant near your house, the one where we had the Italian omelets?
1: Oh.
6: To which he said, that's a calzone. That restaurant's been closed for 2 years.
1: Oh.
6: Anyway, have a good day. And then our letter writer, Eric, with a K, writes, always have a good day and much love to my guy, Chick McGee.
7: Hey!
6: I would say he's man pretty, but I don't want it going to his head.
7: Man pretty.
6: That is a nice phrase. Not familiar with that.
7: All right.
6: Do you like being called man pretty?
7: Had never
6: handsome,
7: heard of it
6: certainly.
7: Before. Never heard of that.
6: Well, Eric thinks you're man pretty.
7: I'll take it.
6: Okay, very good. What do you got over there?
7: Dear Bob and Tom Show, this past weekend I was given the realization that I am, yes, slowly turning into Tom. My daughter and wife were talking about Germany, and I said, you have to be careful in Germany. You can't order any amount more than 8. My wife asked, why is that? I replied, because when you ask for more than 8, they say 9. After a moment of silence, I started to explain how the number 9 and the German word for no sound the same. And that made a fine joke dealing in wordplay. My wife strongly disagreed, and I ended with, well, I guess you have lost the remainder of your sense of humor. Now, if you'll excuse me, I need to buy some black underwear and white linen pants.
1: Oh.
6: All right.
7: Pray for me. That is Rich. Thank you.
6: Thank you very much, Rich.
7: Yes.
6: I see.
7: There you go.
6: Chris Dealey, what do you got over there?
1: I don't have anything.
6: Oh, I thought you had part of our mail back.
7: All right, sir.
6: Am I the only one?
7: I've got Dear Bob and Tom Show one more. My daughter walked in the house yesterday wearing a Paddington sweatshirt. I rolled my eyes and said, Tom would love that. She said, who's Tom? And I said, Tom from Bob and Tom. She said, Tom sounds like a cool guy. And ooh. I started laughing really hard. That's Nate in Rice Lake, Wisconsin.
6: Thank you. Now, yesterday also we had a license plate issued. Do you remember this?
1: Mm-hmm.
6: Remember what it said?
1: Yeah, it was TRD LVR, and we found out that TRD stands for Toyota something.
6: It's a version of the Toyota Land Cruiser.
1: Exactly. We talked about it.
6: When one read the vanity plate, the mind thinks turd lover.
1: Sure. of course it does.
6: You say it was TRD space LVR.
1: Mm-hmm.
6: And Eric, another Eric, is kind enough to write, there is a Toyota Land Cruiser, the TRD Pro.
1: Right.
6: So I think if that were on one of those
1: Land
6: vehicles,
1: Cruiser,
6: you
1: it would
6: might,
1: make
6: yeah,
1: sense,
6: yeah.
1: Yes.
6: Again, vanity plates, very tricky business, you see.
7: Maybe you need some TLC, the Toyota Land Cruiser.
1: Oh.
7: You know what? Toyota can have that. You just take that.
6: You're like, let them
7: you
6: use that
7: right
6: as a...
7: You go right
6: that's
7: ahead.
6: Certainly a very fine
7: a
6: vehicle.
7: TLC, yeah.
6: And also yesterday we touched on a topic. I think Josh brought this up, and I found the source on it. And this was the subject of casting. and how...
7: like fish casting or movie casting?
6: No, movie casting.
7: Okay.
6: And that there have been an inordinate number of actors named Chris in movies and more talking animals than women of a certain age in lead roles. So I actually wanted to read more about it, so I dug it up and... Christy, I gave it to you. You got it over there?
1: New research shows a movie is more likely to star an actor named Chris or a talking animal rather than a female lead over the age of 60. Great way to start the show.
7: Huh.
1: The Aging Better organization conducted an analysis on ageism in the film industry, found just 5 of the 100 highest grossing movies of the past 3 years starred a woman over 60 as the lead character. By contrast, 6 films featured a Chris as the lead actor, half of which were, of course, Chris Pratt. He was in Super Mario Brothers movie, Guardians of the Galaxy 3, Garfield. Films are also 4 times more likely to have a talking animal as the lead character than a female actor over the age of 60. Do they count animals that are cartoons?
3: Apparently.
1: Yeah.
6: I mean, I'd go see The Devil Wears Prada 3 if there were a talking dog in it. I've got to be vastly more interesting.
3: Advising people on fashion.
7: Yeah.
1: Enjoy Devil Wears Prada.
6: I think part of
1: it was
6: that,
1: all right.
6: Part of that is,
7: did you?
6: I think a lot of movies are made for kids.
1: Yeah.
6: Ergo the talking animals. I love talking animal movies. I can't wait to see the talking toys in Toy Story 5. I heard a preview of it the other day.
7: Are there new toys for number 5?
6: I know what the plot is, mm-hmm. kind of.
1: What's the plot?
6: Well, it involves
1: because Andy's gone to college, so we don't have that anymore. And
6: yeah, it involves screens versus toys. In other words, I assume it's an iPad type thing versus the other the real toys.
1: Does Andy have kids of his own now? And
6: I don't know
1: screens?
6: Anything else about it, but
1: that'd be cool.
6: It's Tim Allen and Tom Hanks, et cetera, in Toy Story 5, and it's coming out just around the corner.
7: Now, you know, at Shakespeare's, don't they have little ham and cheese sliders? They call those Hamlets?
3: They do, and they're delicious.
7: Yeah.
3: Yes.
7: That's right. They cook them in a crock pot.
3: Mm-hmm.
7: More Hamlets.
6: If they don't.
4: They've got to do that.
1: That's a great
4: now.
1: Idea.
6: Yeah. There has to be, isn't it?
7: And the side of Macbeth and cheese.
1: Oh, yes.
4: Boy, that's funny,
3: I mean, they may as well do that.
7: Yeah.
3: Oh, yeah.
7: You got to do Hamlet. You got to do Macbeth.
6: We could do
7: because who gives up?
3: In the winter, they've got the Taming of the Stew that is just wonderful.
7: There
6: I'm
7: it is.
6: Sit back and watch this.
3: And the Romeo and Julian fries aren't
7: yes,
3: bad.
7: Yes, sir. Delish.
6: Do you like the themed restaurants that have the clever?
7: you do not. I like the themed restaurant where the theme is. Great service and good food, or any combination of
1: and that. Easy parking.
6: Yes. I got a kick out of it.
7: I had a dinner last night, and I ordered my entree, and then I said, "Oh, hang on, I'd like some fried pickles," which is a big appetizer now.
1: Right,
7: you deep fry a pickle, and the lady goes, "Oh, I've already put your. I can't do that." I've already put your main dish in. I can't go back.
1: What?
7: And I said,

0: the fork, and it cascades onto my shoulder.
1: Man, oh, man.
0: And she did one of these. Oh, sorry. She had it out for me, Tom.
2: Uh-huh.
0: Yeah.
3: Mm. And did you look at her and go, this is why I adore Dad.
0: Exactly. Right.
2: Was there a heavy tip left?
0: Oh, yeah. I gave her a sarcastic. She doesn't know it. But right. She thinks I loved her. It was meant in sarcasm. $20 is sarcasm, baby.
2: A sarcastic tip. Well, thank
0: That's
2: you.
0: That's right. That's right.
2: Dear Bob and Tom Show.
0: Yeah.
2: I was not looking forward to mowing the lawn last night, but listening to Bob and Tom 24/7 on the way home reminded me to get out my Raycon Everyday earbuds with noise canceling. I got home, put on the headphones, put on my favorite Josh Arnold t-shirt.
3: This is a guy who just wanted his letter read.
4: Yeah.
0: I think so.
5: While
0: anything
5: I was
0: about,
5: in Michigan. Yeah.
0: Anything about me in there?
4: In Michigan, exactly.
0: And Pat really killed it at the show.
2: I thought you'd be pleased. There weren't a lot of Josh Arnold t-shirts sold out there.
3: You don't think so?
2: Recently.
3: Yeah. I can show you the numbers.
0: That's right.
2: I'm impressed. That's great. That's the famous T-shirt that says half fat.
0: Yeah.
2: Sure. And there's a photograph.
3: Unless this guy's lying.
2: There's a photograph.
3: Oh, there is.
0: Who did that caricature for half fat? That's very cool.
3: Some guy out of Bloomington, Indiana.
0: No kidding.
3: Yeah.
2: He's not wearing it in the photograph.
0: I think he might be ingenuine here in a couple of spots, I think. I think Josh is on to something.
2: Ron,
0: say his name and where he lives.
2: I'll tell you what, this is the best part of the letter. He goes, I put on my favorite Josh Arnold t-shirt and happily mowed the lawn with a great view of the Mississippi River.
4: Oh.
2: Doesn't that take you somewhere?
0: I thought he was going to say, in a great view of the missus up on the porch. Yeah. Bend over.
2: No, that sounds great. That leads me to this letter.
5: What sounds great about
0: nothing
5: that?
0: Like mowing the yard and a great view of the Mississippi River.
2: What's wrong with you people? Oh, I'm sorry. It wasn't a screen with some vulgar pornographic movie on it.
3: I like when you said, doesn't that take you somewhere? Yeah, like 20 states.
0: Yeah. You just can't see the Mississippi River everywhere.
2: Your subliterate contention is the 20 states border of the Mississippi River.
3: It runs from top to bottom, my friend.
2: I need a number.
0: I long for subliterate. Literate. See?
2: Okay.
5: That's what that takes.
2: Don't you think then that's sweet?
3: Yes, very.
2: Listen in there. Yeah, there he goes. He's a chubby man, and his t-shirt says, I beat anorexia.
3: Not one of my shirts at all.
0: No.
3: It's just a fat joke. Yeah. So now we know.
0: Yeah.
3: Any shirt that has a fat joke is considered a Josh Arnold shirt.
4: Oh, yeah. Boy.
0: And that is low-hanging fruit.
5: Oh, boy.
2: I didn't... Where's the Mississippi
0: What's
2: River? Oh, there it is in the background. Yeah. You can see it.
0: What's this guy's name?
2: Ron.
0: Ron.
3: Okay. Well, thank you, Ron. He did look like a friendly chap.
5: Sure.
2: I thought it was just nice just to imagine looking at the Mississippi. In the summertime, you feel like Huck Finn.
0: Ole Miss.
2: What's his buddy's name?
0: Big Muddy.
3: Let's go with Tom Sawyer.
0: Yeah. And by the way, Emma Thompson, I stumbled upon this. It's called Dead of Winter from last year. Emma Thompson's in it. She's 67. And it's kind of an action movie. She's, I don't want to give anything away. It was pretty good.
3: She is great.
4: The Mississippi River goes through 10 states, by the way.
2: Oh, good to know. Thank you very much. But, man, you were wrong.
0: On both sides. sides, so that's 20 sides.
2: Wrong times.
3: Right, right. It cuts them, it cleaves them. So now you have 20.
2: Does it now?
0: By the way, if I can order fried pickles, we can eat them this morning. Can I order them?
5: Absolutely.
4: Please do. Not a fried pickle.
0: Well, it's too late now. You already ordered yours, sir.
2: Got a nice letter from Rory. Great name. Oh, great guy. Great guy named Rory. From Marion...
4: Indiana.
2: Montana.
4: Oh.
2: He goes,
0: that's the original Marion from The Music Man.
2: He goes, it's spelled differently.
0: Marion, Montana.
2: It's in the northwest corner of Montana, an hour and a half west of Glacier National Park.
4: Beautiful country.
2: Doesn't that put a little something in your head?
0: Could you be a little bit more exact?
3: Before you continue reading this, will you just show them that piece of paper real quick?
4: Oh, my God.
3: So, buckle up.
0: Oh, my Lord. Now, what does this possibly have in it that caught his eye and he feels the need
3: if
0: to read
3: If I were
0: this?
3: A professor and this a kid, a student handed me that, I'd go edit this.
0: Yeah.
3: Before I...
0: Absolutely.
2: Well, I you'll

0: I just circled a couple of interesting points.
1: Okay.
0: As it happened, this was a request from yesterday, which I played.
2: Is this guy in trouble or?
1: Well, he played his request.
0: Yeah, he wanted to hear the Mr. Obvious on the deck, which we
1: oh,
0: got
1: we
0: on
1: did
0: for
1: play
0: him.
1: It.
3: Oh, good.
0: Yeah, but no, the reason, but he at the beginning wanted to point this out. You've been talking about how great stadium hot dogs are.
1: Yeah.
0: Which is again, see, this is my this is my version of the bicentennial minute.
2: You know, there's nothing better than eating a stadium hot dog, mow the yard, look into the Mississippi River. Oh,
0: there isn't. That's my whole point. What's wrong with you commies? Why don't you guys get in a rowboat?
3: I enjoyed
0: make your way to Moscow and join your fellow commies.
3: God, I enjoyed some Josh Arnold. Oh, did you listen to some of his stand-up? No, I ate a hot dog.
2: Yeah.
0: I'm just saying, cutting the lawn, looking at the Mississippi River. Oh, or
2: and my T-shirt has a fat joke on it, you know, like the ones Josh Arnold makes.
0: Breathing the air in Marion, Montana. Come on, it's America.
2: All right.
0: But he does have a point. I was talking about how much I enjoy just a good old-fashioned hot dog wrapped in foil.
2: Yes. Doing it again.
0: Because I'm an American, unlike
2: all of us.
0: You and your May Day crew.
2: Uh-huh.
0: Let's see now. There's a place in Big Fork, Montana. I'll just let that sit right there for a second.
2: Big Fork. Do you hear what he's trying to do?
3: You don't think I hear that.
0: Josh, before you get all itchy to go there, it's the fork in the river.
1: Of course
0: I think.
1: It is.
0: I don't think it's a shovel-like device.
2: Oversized
0: to eat.
2: Puts food down your throat.
1: Well, you're starting the show off great.
3: I'd like to see you in a river.
1: With lead shoes.
0: There's a place in Big Fork, Montana that has great hot dogs. This does sound good.
2: Tell me everything.
0: They deep fry them so they're crispy on the outside. I can't explain how big of a difference the deep frying makes. It's wonderful.
3: But my God, I'm going to try.
4: Don't leave. Bob and Tom Extra continues in just a minute. Jeez. Want to share a letter or comment? 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
1: You want it. 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
0: This is Bob and Tom Extra.
2: I did a ton of yard work yesterday and it felt great.
3: What'd you do? Did you put down some mulch? Did you plant some flowers?
2: I mowed, edged, trimmed, and pruned.
3: Oh,
2: yes.
3: Boy.
4: Wow.
2: Yeah. So I was finding excuses to stay out there. Yeah.
3: It was a nice day.
5: Oh, are you allowed to edge outside?
2: I was having fun. You can edge outside, yeah.
5: And prune at the same time?
2: Well, if you're edging in a pool, you tend to prune naturally.
4: I see.
5: Sex terms, modern sex terms. Uh-huh. Yeah.
4: I picked up on that.
2: You know what edging is, Tom?
4: It's
2: okay if you don't.
4: No, I do.
2: Oh, okay, yeah.
4: Yeah.
6: Yeah, me and my girlfriend, I've been practicing that with her for the last 9 years. One of these days she's going to achieve, and it's going to be amazing.
2: It's when you get yourself close and then just stop. You don't let yourself.
4: Now, I was very excited earlier this morning about a news story that we had about a guy named Dr. Buckets. And I believe my dream has come true.
7: Oh, brother.
4: I believe, do we have Dr. Buckets on the phone? Oh, this is great. Good morning, sir. Can you hear me? This is Tom speaking.
8: Yes, I can hear you.
4: Oh, Dr. Buckets, we're so excited. We this morning, we like to do a world record, and you were the world record this morning. I don't know if they just released this, but it's the story of you and your world record. Once again, can you tell everybody how many half-court shots you made in an hour?
8: Yeah, it was 272 half-court shots in 1 hour.
4: Yeah, that's I did the math, about 33%. Is that correct?
8: Yep, it was, I think 828 shots. So, yeah, now, about 33%.
2: We saw some video of it, and Pat noticed this, and we couldn't all help but notice that your foot was over the line.
5: Pretty much every time.
4: I think it's still half-court, for God's sake.
2: Well, I'd like to hear what he has to say.
4: Okay.
8: I hope my foot wasn't on the line. I mean, Guinness approved it, so maybe after I shot, I landed over the line.
5: Right. Still amazing.
8: Don't scare me like that.
4: And you also said you have the record for the most free throws in an hour and the most three-pointers. The free throw record, do you happen to know what your percentage was from the line in the free throw record?
8: Yeah, it was 94%.
2: Wow. Whoa. Yeah, but can you dunk?
8: Unfortunately, no.
4: It doesn't say. How old are you, sir?
8: I'm 37.
4: Okay. And you did play college basketball?
8: I played college basketball, and I played professional basketball for a few years, too.
4: In Canada, right?
8: Yeah.
4: How tall are you? I couldn't tell from the video.
8: I say I'm 5'9", but that might be pushing it a little bit.
2: Now, in Canada, when you when you're a basketball player and not a hockey player, do you have to sort of come out to your parents?
8: Well, I mean, I'm not from Canada, so I think my parents knew all along.
2: Oh,
4: okay. We're talking with Dr. Buckets.
2: Well, and will you remind us of your real name, sir?
8: Ryan Martin.
2: Ryan Martin.
4: Ryan. These records are so cool. I'm not kidding when I say it, but my first question was, the first thing I thought of was, were you ever invited to join the Washington Generals?
8: Actually, I was when I first started playing in my mid-20s.
2: Wow.
8: We're talking to somebody, yeah. But for me, I always liked competition, and I wanted to keep playing, but that didn't seem to fit what I wanted to do.
4: Because that would be my dream. I am terrible at basketball, but I love watching the Harlem Globetrotters. Just to play once against the Globetrotters would be so much fun. Once again, we're speaking with Dr. Buckets, who is a gentleman from Maine named Ryan Martin, who has now the world record for the most half-court shots.
2: It's super impressive, dude.
4: In an hour. And then, do you remember your three-pointer record? It says here it was just over 1,000 three-pointers in an hour. Do you remember what your percentage was on that one?
8: Yeah, it was 1,142. It's NBA three-pointers, too, and that was 83%.
2: Wow.
3: Man.
2: Wow.
5: Amazing.
2: Wow. Just draining them.
4: Now, are you currently a basketball coach?
8: I was. I coached high school basketball for 8 years, but now Yeah, now I'm just pretty busy. I'm a phys ed teacher, and I get to travel around the country giving basketball shooting clinics.
2: Oh, cool.
8: Yeah.
4: Do you have any secrets or tips for those of us that want to become a better shooter? Is there a trick to this?
8: I think it's like anything else, putting the time in and just being consistent, shooting the same way every single time. But I think a lot of young players, it's training to shoot at the game speed. I think a lot of players practice at a slower speed than they shoot at in a game, so they're not used to shooting at that speed.
4: Yeah, no, when you're on the basketball court, I have a rule. If I'm shooting hoops, you can't leave on a miss. I do follow this philosophy. In other words, if you're there for half an hour, then you get to a certain point. Even if it means a quick layup, you cannot leave on a missed shot or it's going to be a bad day.
2: Oh, gotcha. Gotcha.
8: Absolutely. I grew up with my dad always telling me that. It's funny because now I'm a phys ed teacher and the kids all get to shoot hoops before class starts. But we have a rule that as soon as the whistle blows, they can't take any more shots. But I see some kids who want to take their last shot to make their last shot. So I'm kind of torn between sticking with my rule or allowing them to make their last shot.
4: Oh, so it's old man Martin ruining my day and not letting me get that layup in.
3: How much time do you spend on practicing still?
8: Definitely not as much as I used to once I stopped playing. But I'll try to get in like once or twice a week. But actually right now I'm training for the most three-pointers made in 24 hours.
3: Oh.
8: So I go probably twice a week, and like on Friday I'll be shooting for 3 or 4 hours straight.
4: Wow. Now, do you have someone helping you with – you don't have to retrieve the ball every time you get it, do you?
8: I'm lucky that the school that I teach at has a shooting gun, so it gets all my rebounds and passes right back to me.
2: Oh, cool.
4: We're speaking once again with Dr. Buckets, his name Ryan Martin, the Guinness World Record holder for the most half court shots in an hour, the most three pointers in an hour, the most free throws in an hour, and the video is great, Ryan. It's really cool to watch you. And do you happen to know offhand what the record is for the most three pointers in 24 hours?
8: Yeah, it's 10,703. So
2: you got this.
8: Math on that. Yeah.
2: Now, you do.
4: What is the sleep plan? Do you have a? Have you figured that out yet?
8: Yeah. There's no sleep. So, in order to get the record, the math comes down to you have to make 1 3 every 8 seconds for the full 24 hours.
2: Jeez.
3: Oh my gosh! What?
5: Way too.
8: Yeah. So because it's 86,000 seconds in a day in 24 hours. So it's 10,703. So one every 8 seconds, so there's no time for sleep, but I'll be able to go at a much slower pace than my other records because the other three-point record in an hour, it was a make every, I think, right around 3 seconds. So now I can go at a slower pace, but there's not really time to take too long of a break either.
4: And then this is a stupid question. Do you stay in the exact same spot for the three-pointers the whole time, or do you move around a little?
8: Yeah, I definitely stay in the same spot. I think you just have to be as efficient as possible. There's not really time to move around much, so I'll just stay right at the top of the key.
4: Do your students help you do this, or do you have buddies that come over? Because obviously you're going to need a big crew for 24 hours of shooting.
8: Yes, I have. There's three different crews that are coming for seven-hour shifts each. So there's six guys in each section. And then the last 3 hours, there's going to be a handful of people there rebounding. But I'm actually able to use the shooting gun for the first 21 hours. Then the last 3 hours was how people just helping rebound. And then the plan is the last hour is going to be when school starts for us. So then kids will be in the gym to witness the last hour of it.
4: Wow. That is so cool. Well, hey, Brian, thanks so much for taking the time to talk to us. Obviously, you're a cool guy, even though you didn't want to be in the Washington Generals. And you're breaking my heart.
2: That makes you cooler in many of our
3: eyes.
4: Well, Dr. Buckets, do you have T-shirts or anything?
8: Yeah. Yeah, we do. Yep.
4: Oh, wait a minute. I'm going to put you on hold here. Jason, I want you to send him a couple of our shirts, will you? Hey thanks, Ryan. You're a cool dude.
3: Yeah,
4: I bet you're a great gym teacher. My mom was a gym teacher, so it's a great thing to be. Yeah, it's a cool thing to be doing.
8: My mom and my dad are both my gym teachers.
4: All right. Nice. Yeah, wasn't it? Did you have to go to school when they were the teacher?
8: Yeah, I did. Yeah, my mom was in elementary school for me, and my dad was in high school.
4: Yeah, that's so weird when my mom, my mom was a substitute gym teacher when I was a kid. That'd be really weird. I thought it was very odd. Well, enough about my life. Hey, Ryan, thanks so much for your time. Great stuff.
2: Yeah, well done, man.
8: Thank you.
2: Thanks, dude.
4: Okay, how cool is it?
2: Well, hopefully we can talk to him after he gets this next record.
3: Yeah, think about that.
6: I hate people like this.
2: What do you mean?
6: Like, he's that good and he's a doctor? Just be good at one thing. You got to win basketball and the physician. I hate you.
4: He's a nice guy. What a cool dude. That's just, what an astonishing feat.
3: Yeah.
4: To be able to do that. Just a lot of fun. And a Guinness World Record. And one of my favorites of the year, certainly. Thank you very much.
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the U.S. Treasury just released its official financial report for 2025. Buried in it is a startling admission. By its own numbers, it appears the U.S. government is insolvent. When governments go this deep in debt, they print money, raise taxes, or cut benefits, none of which can help protect you. That's why people move part of their savings.

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1: Everyone, I'm Chick McGee, and this is my first song. It's a song about something I'm very familiar with. My life as a ladies' man. Oh, yeah. Yes, yes, yes. I know that. Tell me something I don't know. Of that. Nasty stuff. I'm a sex machine. Stanky. Nasty stuff. That's right. I am bad.
2: Oh, yeah. You bad.
1: I am a badass. Thank you very much. I'd give that a right on, brother.
2: Word up.
1: I'm sorry. I don't know what you're saying. Oh, my goodness. I'm feeling it. I dance as good as I walk. And frankly, I'm a little frightened.

0: stuff.
1: Oh my goodness. Nasty stuff. This has never happened before. I apologize. Does anyone have a towel or a moist towelette? Well, thanks for the bump and grind. I've got to bust a move. Peace out.

0: these things on.
1: Hey, the girls are singing.
2: Woo, that was close.
1: Hello, it's the Bob and Tom Show.
3: Where are we, Chick?
1: We're in the O'Reilly Auto Parts Studios. There's Christy Lee at the news desk.
2: Hello.
1: Willie Griswold's here today.
4: Hey.
1: There's Josh Arnold.
4: Hey, Chickster.
1: There's Ace Cosby.
5: Hello.
1: I'm Chick McGee. Sit down, Nutsy. And there's Tom Griswold.
0: Hello. In case you've been wondering...
1: Yes, you are busy. And you're you're a flurry of activity.
0: If you're wondering what happened to all the material they make mattresses out of, it's Christy's shirt.
6: She looks so... I made a point of saying how nice she looks.
0: Oh, no, it's super...
4: It is nice. I kind of see what Tom's saying.
0: It's super hot, though.
4: If you get one of those... If you go to a place and they have one of those thin mattresses on, like, a cot...
2: Yes, it's called mattress ticking.
4: Yeah, that's what that looks like.
0: Oh, but that's very hot. It's kind of a baggy... Looks like a men's shirt. You got it kind of unbuttoned three-quarters of the way. Super hot.
4: My gosh, you do. Yeah, I didn't realize.
2: That's the way it is.
0: Oh, ho, ho.
6: Why is it straight? You can't just say you look nice. Why does it go straight from you look like a bed to you look so smoking hot?
1: Super hot.
0: Well, I think I associate bed with, you know.
2: Hot?
4: Sleep?
1: Making a bed.
2: Sleep.
0: Sure.
2: Well,
0: that is. What'd you say?
2: Making it?
4: Sleep.
0: Bed and sleep. Thank you, Ace. No, there's also that other component.
1: Always 24 karat.
0: No, that is really sexy to me.
2: Okay.
0: A woman wearing a man's shirt, a baggy man's shirt, like
1: man.
6: Yeah.
0: No, a baggy shirt. Sorry.
2: They just grabbed something and the closest thing was your shirt sitting on the chair.
0: Yeah, and there's a story. Yeah. You think, okay, it's her first time at his penthouse apartment overlooking the river. And you know, she gets up and
1: good
0: goes,
1: Lord.
6: I think we're out of cigarettes.
0: He goes, I'm too hungover. What's your name again? You know, that kind of thing. That's what a baggy shirt says.
1: Isn't that kind of the scene in Carnal Knowledge with Anne Margaret? Isn't she walking around in a shirt?
0: That's right.
1: Don't tell me.
4: I know
1: that's
4: Kathleen Turner is too in one of the movies.
1: Oh, when she was a girl? Yeah.
0: Wow. Harsh, tough crowd.
1: Anne Margaret's like not 20 miles from here this weekend.
2: I know.
0: I've heard
2: I'm
0: that.
2: Surprised you're not going to see her.
1: Oh, he plots. He would spontaneously.
4: I loved you in Bye Bye Birdie.
1: Spontaneously orgasm.
4: Is that what you would say, do you think?
1: You know what she would say? Get this guy away from me.
0: No, I... it's funny. I would probably say that Bob would always throw a quote in from the movie Carnal Knowledge.
4: Mm.
0: It's a very short one. And if you have never seen the movie, you're not going to get this. But Bob would occasionally just go, "Oh, nurse," which is Jack Nicholson in the movie Carnal Knowledge.
6: That's referential.
0: Oh, yeah.
6: I remember him saying that, but I didn't know that was. Oh, yeah. That's funny. That's interesting.
0: Yeah. She's great. That's a great movie. You don't hear much about it.
4: I've never seen it because I had a professor in college tell us that it was just awful.
0: Because the lady in the New Yorker who has no business writing for anyone panned it because Jack Nicholson probably turned her down.
1: Well, you and
6: you're crazy.
1: You and Pauline Kael have something to work out. I don't know what it is, but this isn't the first time you've said that she's a negative word for a lady.
0: Give a moron a platform.
1: There you go.
0: especially in the old days of the...
1: Hang on. The moron selling.
0: Exactly.
1: I get a platform.
0: I have my own platform. I created this, and I can be wrong all the time.
6: I thought you would love that, because you love telling people, oh, that movie, don't see it. It's terrible. That's your favorite thing to do. Not liking media.
0: No, but see, Josh has persuaded me, and I think he's... I will just now say... That's not for me.
6: Really?
0: In other words, they'll make something I have no interest in. Like, for example, I'm the only person that... The World Cup, I don't care. It's not for me.
1: You're not the only person.
0: Well, I mean, most people are embracing it, and there's endless news stories about it going today about the water bottles at the World Cup. You can't measure how much I don't care.
6: That's good, though. I like this.
0: Soccer is boring to watch.
6: I think for you, apathy is better than... I mean, I can't even...
0: Hostility?
6: Absolutely.
1: No, but his apathy is still wrapped in outright anger.
4: I mean, we just heard it, didn't we?
2: Yeah, we did.
4: Soccer's not for me. Uh-huh. It's so boring.
0: If there was a game being played here and it caused traffic problems, I'd be furious.
4: Yes.
2: Oh, you're going to have your own traffic problems this
0: week. And by the way, oh, no kidding. By the way, could we limit the number of marathons and mini marathons
1: here we
0: in
1: go.
0: This town? Every weekend. Oh, sorry. You can't get there today. They're having the douchey marathon of the blah blah blah blah blah.
6: You started doing this on Thanksgiving. You started doing this, and we became a run before the meal family.
0: See, that's valid. That's raising money for a great charity.
6: So it's Thanksgiving.
1: Their own way.
2: I know, but giving.
0: Sure, but there's one every weekend now. There's got
1: to
0: be a point.
1: So there's a limit to your charity. Yes. Yeah. All right.
0: A limit. To, mm-hmm. I'm just saying.
2: If it affects you, then it's a problem.
0: I think I'm making a general point that there may be a little too much of everything, but I think there are a little too many fun runs and everything else.
2: I have an idea. It's no fun
0: to block traffic.
2: You have a beautiful home. Maybe you should just stay home.
0: Don't believe me, I will.
2: Okay.
1: No, you won't. You'll be out there getting coffee.
2: Yeah. Going to brunch.
6: Well, and even when you stay home, now you're walking the dogs. You're not just letting them in the backyard. So even when you're home, you're still bothering the people around you.
1: I would give anything to talk to a neighbor of yours. Oh, Margaret, there he goes again.
6: There's that crazy guy had a cowboy hat on for a couple weeks. Remember that?
2: They do, because I know one of his neighbors pretty well. And she told me the other day, she goes, and he wears that hat with the light on.
0: Well, that's at night.
1: He's got his lights on.
2: Yeah.
1: Lights on the side.
0: Let me clarify. I was wearing that 3 hours ago walking the dogs.
6: Cool, man.
0: It's a nice what do you call those Soul Brother caps? You know.
6: Don't come on, dude.
0: You know the.
6: Why'd you look at Ace?
2: What?
6: Too?
1: Yeah.
2: Soul Brother caps.
1: I hear you, Tom.
4: Okay, for fun, I'm going to Google Soul Brother caps. And just see what comes up.
0: What's the thing that the guy in YouTube
6: wears? That sounds like something that Gene Wilder would say in a Richard Pryor movie.
1: I'm going to throw in a beanie.
2: A beanie.
1: How's that?
0: Kind of. The guy on YouTube.
2: Like a skull cap?
0: Skull cap. That's closer. But
1: I like Soul Brother hat better.
0: You'll see some of the gents.
6: It sounds so problematic. It's crazy.
0: You'll see some of the gents in the NFL wear them.
1: Some of the gents.
0: Yes, I'll be here. Okay. And I've clipped on two bicycle lights that blink, and then in the front there's a Klieg light thing.
6: Oh, yeah. This isn't a thing you purchased. Oh, yeah. You invented this nerdy device.
0: Yes.
2: She says it's quite something to see.
1: If this were a movie, you'd fast forward to you getting hit by a car. Yeah. All the lights flashing.
0: You can see me, though.
2: Well, yeah.
0: And there's a security guy. When I come out early in the morning, there's a security guy down the street that always... As if he flashes his lights like, hey, buddy, I know you're coming to get my clients. No, I'm just. And then during the day, I'll wear the cowboy hat. But yeah,
6: that's good.
0: I walk the dogs. It's good to walk the dogs. Got to get a little exercise.
6: When you wear it, Kelly doesn't have to worry about you cheating on her. It's a good hat for you.
2: Yeah, no joke. That's a woman deterrent.
1: Or the woman that would cheat on you. On anybody with you and wearing that hat, it's probably going to be ugly. Real ugly.
0: The word you're looking for, Christy, is vagina repellent.
2: Yeah, okay.
0: Yes. No, there's a lady that I'll see almost every morning driving in that wears a vest that has flashing lights. It's smart.
2: Yeah, I wish the guy that walks in the neighborhood across the street would do that.
0: Yeah, I like him.
4: He's a gambler.
2: He wears one light on his head.
1: You know what he is?
2: But from the back, you don't see him.
1: That's right. He's daring.
4: Yeah. Oh, yeah.
1: Damn right he's daring.
6: I've never viewed it like that.
1: That's a man.
0: So kind of off topic, but I was talking.
1: Beep, beep, kiss my ass.
0: I was talking to Alan yesterday, who's one of our engineers, and he's an avid hunter. And I was saying, I haven't seen any deer. I usually see deer.
6: Saw one in the field this morning.
0: I was yesterday saying, you know, it's funny because I haven't seen any deer, but I saw one yesterday. And then this morning, we're kind of on a sort of a suburban area, right. But there's like a big patch of woods here.
1: I had
0: to slam on the brakes just before the driveway here because there was a deer standing right in the street.
1: I hope that I see the deers having two-way radio and hearing you say something. Oh, we need to send 4 or 5 of us over there. Stat pretty quick. Tom hasn't seen any of us.
2: I'll tell you where they are.
1: Let's get on that.
2: I drove halfway to Chicago last weekend. There were 15 dead deer on the side of the road, both coming and going. It was unbelievable.
1: Could it have been the same deer both ways?
2: No, honey. No? They were in very different states of demise.
1: Yeah. so it's not enough with you and obituaries. You got to take pictures of dead deer as you're driving to Chicago?
6: No matter who's dying.
0: Any dead celebs you want to do?
2: No, not today.
0: Coming up, we have a guest. Evan Oakes will be joining us with Stuff That Rules.
6: This guy's cool.
0: We had a great conversation yesterday about this time with Jim Gaffigan. I've got a fun letter about our discussion with Jim. And he's got some gigs coming up this weekend. And he's also got that bourbon out there. They're on the fifth, I don't know, what do you call it? Issue, the fifth brew, whatever.
6: Mach 5.
5: Batch.
0: Batch, thank you, Ace. The fifth batch, the first four sold out. Nice Father's Day gift. Go to Jim's website. You can click up, find out about that.
1: And sports coming up, don't go anywhere. A guy got hit in the face with a puck last night.
6: Oh, man.
2: Oh, no.
1: And it's everything you thought it would be.
2: No.
1: Right to the hospital.
0: And we were talking about this off the air, and as you said, it's kind of surprised this doesn't happen more often.
1: Man, oh, man. Just right in the mush.
0: Wow, that hurts.
1: Anyway.
0: That's coming up, and we've got a cool world record today, I think. Did you see that one?
1: Uh-huh.
0: And?
1: Very cool, yes.
0: Well, maybe this will tickle. Maybe this will get you a little tickled here. Josh, coming up, we have crossbow attempted murder in the news.
4: Oh, I like it. I like the originality.
6: Yeah.
0: Those things terrify me.
1: I don't even...
4: it does... It seems...
1: Okay around handguns, though?
4: Crossbows seem like they have a very... Like a hair trigger. Like
0: yeah.
4: they...
0: Yeah.
4: You just pick it up and it wants to go off. And yeah. I know that's not the case.
0: PJ has one, you know.
4: Yeah, yeah.
0: It's I don't know sitting why. Over in our art director's office.
2: Why does he have one?
0: God knows.
1: Well, you know...
0: I know I anger him, but...
1: But, you know, PJ's aim's not what it was. So.
0: That's true. It's a little shaky.
1: I'm just saying.
2: We love you, PJ. Man.
1: You're half right.
0: Okay. Right now, I want to talk about Brick House. Brick House Nutrition. 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Also, coming up in the news, the screw worm is threatening and is back, of all things. And today is, anyone?
2: Today is Friday.
0: National
4: Donut Day.
0: National Donut Day.
2: Oh, Chicky.
1: What?
2: National Donut Day. You DoorDash donuts for us occasionally.
6: And I'll drive to Speedway. I'll get the good ones.
1: There you go.
6: I'll get the really good ones.
0: And there is a famous anecdote about a donut, internationally famous type of donut, and it's apocryphal. I will tell you what it is. You're going to be educated today on this program coming up. I'm very excited about that.
4: All right.
0: Once again, these are the O'Reilly Auto Parts Studios, and this is the Bob and Tom Show.
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10: So far this morning hasn't been a bad ride. You have one accident reported out on Farnstown Road near Hurstburn Parkway. Watchman cleaning up a crash there. Otherwise, watchman accident just about to wrap up on 64 eastbound around the Waterston Expressway ramps in the east end. So far, so good if you're coming in through Floyd County on 64 eastbound. No delays yet heading down to the Sherman-Menton Bridge. Normally, we see delays in that area through New Albany and down to the bridge at about 6:30 or so. So be prepared for that backup. I'm Bobby Ellis from the Total Traffic Center.
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0: friends. Chick McGee here. I was just doing as I was told. Christy told me to order donuts, so I was ordering donuts on National Donut Day.
1: I've got donuts in history coming.
0: What kind of a person tells you, hey, you always order donuts? Why don't you get off your wallet and order some donuts?
2: I will pay for them.
0: And I will.
2: What's your Venmo? And I will Venmo you the money right now.
0: I want $38 right now.
2: I have 20.
1: Do you sit on your wallet?
0: That's Christy
2: no.
0: Lee.
2: Oh, yeah. Are you kidding me?
0: You're so cheap.
1: No. I don't mean as a metaphor. I mean, do you have a wallet?
2: I have a little, like a little card thing.
1: And is it associated with your ass? Right?
0: I see
2: no,
0: you.
2: It's
0: I
2: in my,
1: so you don't sit on it.
0: You have a change purse, don't you?
2: No, I don't.
0: A little clasp.
2: No.
0: I've always wanted one of those.
3: Yeah, those are fun.
2: My mom used to have one of those.
0: That says no to pickpockets. Mm. We got a letter about pickpockets.
1: Okay, but so the point is, you don't have like in your jeans
2: right now. No.
1: Willie, do you have a wallet?
3: Yeah, left pocket every day. I do sit on it.
1: I guess I'm a failure as a father.
2: You sit on your wallet? You don't sit on your wallet?
0: It's right-handed, right pocket.
1: Right-handed, right pocket.
3: Yeah. Listen, don't... Come on. That is...
0: I'm sorry.
3: That's not the reason you're a bad father. Are you kidding me? The wallet thing? You think the wallet thing is... No, you did great with the wallet thing. Forget about
0: all
3: the
0: all of the
3: thing.
0: Things you're going to own?
1: Wallet man?
4: Yeah, right pocket, front.
1: No, Ace, I know you wear sweatpants, which
0: right
1: I don't approve of.
4: Wow. So back.
1: You have a back pocket in your sweatpants?
4: Some of them do.
1: Right back
4: so
1: pocket?
4: Right now, it's right front.
1: Right front. Okay.
2: So now your wallet's with you right now in your right
4: no,
2: pocket?
4: No, it's on my desk.
2: Oh, okay.
4: I only...
0: Keep him here.
4: I take it out when I'm driving in the car. Yeah. I don't like things in my pockets.
3: I have the same thing, and I like that you leave it out because I steal 20s when I go to the bathroom. I'm stealing from
0: you. Are
4: you? I've been wondering.
0: I don't know where my wallet is right now.
2: Really?
0: Could be home, could be in the car, could be in my bag. I don't know.
1: Well, you and I have this, little thin British
0: That's right.
1: wallet.
0: That's right. Very nice.
1: But I don't want to sit on it here because we're sitting for way too long.
4: Sure, yeah. I used to.
0: Can't
4: I used
0: sit
4: to
0: be long
4: a,
0: enough.
4: Used to be a back left pocket guy.
1: Really?
4: I was even a wallet chain guy for a little bit.
1: Really?
3: Tell me everything.
2: Yes.
3: Did you clip it to your massive front pocket that was mesh and by JNCO by any chance?
0: Please tell me you're not fibbing.
4: I'm not fibbing. I clipped it to a belt loop in the front.
3: I tried to do it for like one day in eighth grade. And my friends, you know what? They bullied it out of me, and I'm glad they did. But it was, yeah, did you ever try that in middle school, just a fun little fashion accessory, and your friends just ridicule you? It was really corrective bullying, because I could not have been, if I took it in high school, it'd be a nightmare.
4: I did it way too old. I was like I was in college.
3: That rules.
4: And then I went to a Six Flags amusement park. And they had banned them there, and I didn't know that.
0: Oh, no.
4: Because people were whipping each other with them and stuff.
3: Yeah, that'll happen.
4: And so I was asked to throw it away.
0: Do you remember the bullying that went on when somebody got a haircut?
4: Oh, yeah.
0: Like middle school, like sixth, seventh grade?
1: I can remember.
0: Hey, man.
3: Dude.
1: This goes way back, but there was there was a fashion thing. I think it might have been caused by the Monkees TV show. But there was a thing where guys would have their belt buckle over here.
4: They would move it slightly askew.
2: I don't remember that.
0: Wait. I think you're exactly right. My dad had his belt buckle on the side.
2: Really?
0: Yeah, he sure
1: and
0: did.
1: I can remember. I could visualize this in my mind. I even remember the guy's name. John Fuller walked up to this dude named Dean Sturgis and said, "Side belt." And John was a really big, strong guy. Reached down. Picked him up by the ankles and threw him over backwards.
4: Oh, wow. Yeah.
1: Willie's right, though. I mean, in junior high school, you've got about an hour, and then by the time the bullies have just trashed it and move on.
3: It's tough.
0: That's not bullying. That's assault.
1: Yeah. Oh, yeah. Oh, it was assault.
0: Yeah.
1: Hilarious, though. I guarantee those are those guys' names.
0: It's a shame we didn't have video those days.
1: Oh, isn't it?
0: Hey, emails from our listeners from all around the world brought to you by Hyundai. 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
1: Good.
0: Hyundai.
1: Thank you very much, Hyundai. Thank you, Chick McGee.
0: And here's our first letter, speaking to Tom. Hmm. Dear Bob and Tom Show, specifically Tom, I was planning on going to a 4th of July fireworks show, and now I'm starting to question it. I'm nervous. I'm concerned. Please, Tom, how much should I worry about pickpocketers?
1: Oh, that's a very good question.

0: there, and I remember pulling in because it used to be so crowded you had to park here and walk over.
1: Oh, yeah, I remember that.
0: And I pulled up and thought, well, this is great. There are a lot of people here this time. Turned out they'd done one of those deals where they moved it so it wasn't on July 4th. So we'd missed them.
2: Aww.
0: So, happy July 4th.
1: All right, guys, looks like we're going to swim in our cargo shorts instead. How fun is this?
0: All right. Well, no, for some reason, this reminds me of something. We were talking off the air about this. And, Christy, I don't know if you've observed this. A guy that I work with, he's a physical therapist, younger guy, real nice guy.
2: I know him, yeah.
0: You know him. And he was, I think he went to his fourth destination bachelor party this year.
2: Whoa.
3: Sheesh.
2: That has become a thing.
0: His wife just went to a destination bachelorette party in Nashville, Tennessee. And I mean, as if going to your buddy's weddings wasn't expensive enough when you were in your 20s.
2: Right.
0: Whatever. Now you've got to travel to a bachelor party.
1: The weddings are cheaper than the bachelor parties.
2: I believe that.
1: Last year, I had two bachelor parties 3 months away from each other, one in Vegas, one in the Bahamas. It almost financially ruined me.
2: Whoa.
0: Is this because of that movie The Hangover, you think?
1: Maybe because of it. But yeah, it's for me, the bachelor parties, they're always somewhere else. They're always Vegas or New Orleans, whatever.
2: God, yeah.
0: Back in my day, that just wasn't a thing.
2: No.
0: At least in my sphere. I don't know.
2: Even in our,
4: absolutely,
2: I mean,
4: not.
2: No.
3: We had a fishing weekend bachelor party.
4: Oh, there you go.
3: Yeah.
0: Well, that's
3: that kind of made a little more sense.
0: Yeah, that sounds reasonable.
3: Yeah, it was. Yeah,
0: you're not going to Vegas and you have to buy the air tickets and the hotel, and you're gonna go out.
3: When your buddy goes, oh yeah, for my bachelor party, we're going to Vegas, or if your sister or whatever goes, oh, I'm having my bachelor party in Nashville. Not only is it the money, but you're also like, oh, my friends are hacks.
4: Yeah.
3: Is it like the obvious?
2: Yeah.
3: Right, come up with something original.
1: Yeah.
2: Yeah, I think my daughter's gone to Texas, New Orleans.
0: Yeah, so it's not just,
2: I mean, it's,
0: this is a thing.
2: So oh, yeah.
4: These aren't legally binding contracts when you're invited to these things.
0: No, but
4: it's
0: just.
2: Oh, but.
4: My gosh.
0: I stopped going to bachelor parties even when I was in that age.
4: I think
0: you
4: and I were at the same bachelor party.
0: Yeah, I was at one that was so off-putting, I said, I don't need this.
4: And we promised each other we'd never go to another bachelor
0: party. And I haven't.
4: No,
3: I got
4: haven't
3: lucky,
4: either.
3: I guess. Every bachelor party I went to was a blast.
1: Yeah, I love them.
3: And nothing wild, nothing crazy happened.
2: Do they still have strippers and stuff?
1: No. Yeah. Yeah. I didn't know how to play that. Yeah, they do. It's a good time. I don't know. I don't know how to play that.
0: Christy,
1: one.
0: I'm going
1: to
0: just give you several pieces and you can put together the sentence.
2: Well, I know about yours, but that was back in the day.
0: Here we go. Ready?
2: Yeah.
0: Hard-boiled egg. Yeah. Stripper. Father of the bride.
4: I wasn't too put off by that. I was by the guy on the toilet eating the sandwich. That kind of. And he thought it was hilarious.
3: Yeah, what is that?
4: Yeah,
0: I was
4: door open.
0: I was put off.
4: Hi, guys.
0: I was put off more by the birthing sequence of a hard-boiled egg into the face of the father of the bride.
4: You have to recognize that for the talent that it is.
3: Yeah, could at least appreciate the skill.
2: Yes.
1: Did the egg salad at least taste good? Or
0: I didn't eat anything.
4: You know, she could also blow out a candle with that thing.
0: Yeah, I left early before
2: so the new bachelor
3: you missed
2: parties.
3: The pencil sharpening?
0: Yeah.
3: That was really fun.
0: Yeah, then the STD spreading.
2: The new bachelor parties are not like that. Is
1: no, yeah, just like a conventional, you just go to the strip club. The last one I went to, some guy got lost at the strip club. He was just there all day long. And we were like, man, where's Greg? And he was just like, yeah, he's still at the purple hippo or whatever it's called.
0: In any event.
3: Spearmint rhino, please. Show the proper respect.
0: A new trend. Today is National Donut Day. Now, do you want to wait for my donuts and history hunk, or do you want to do it now? Should we wait for the donuts?
2: Should we wait for the donuts?
1: Yeah, how are you going to really
4: do donuts? I want you to do whatever you want to do.
0: No, so we can go back to the mailbag.
4: All right.
0: You got anything over there?
4: Dear Bob and Tom Show, this is a common theme through most of the mail that I have this morning. Tom owes me $500 for bail.
1: Yep.
4: I hit my girlfriend with a pillow last night. She called the cops.
2: Uh-huh. Did you try that at home last night?
3: No, Willie.
1: You're hitting Kelly now?
4: Yeah. On my way home yesterday, pillow fights, that subject came up. I can't remember who said to go home and hit your wife with a pillow out of nowhere. That was Tom. But I did it. I got a shock stare back.
3: Only Tom's contention was that hitting your wife or girlfriend with a pillow leads to sex.
2: Yeah.
3: Or vice versa.
0: No,
3: if she hits you with it.
0: See, everyone's getting this backwards.
3: That's not true.
0: I said, Christy,
5: No, I said, you didn't.
0: Yeah. Yes, I did. The,

0: started
1: adding words.
2: No, the original premise was, Christy, take a nice high-quality pillow, and then when Andy's brushing his teeth, as soon as he puts his toothbrush down, whack him in the back of the head with a pillow. That's going to start a little bit of mayhem. It's going to end up in glorious sex.
3: Whenever you talk about sex, it's crazy. Because statistically, you had to have sex at least 7 times.
0: Right.
3: But the way that you talk about it, it makes no sense.
2: Oh, if I tried this, I'd be looking for an apartment today.
0: Exactly.
2: Don't get me wrong. Well,
4: this guy ended up getting a diaper bag in the face after he tried to hit him.
1: A diaper bag.
4: With a pillow.
1: Man, those get heavy.
4: Dear Bob and Tom Show, specifically Tom, I'm writing to you from a hospital bed. I took Tom's sexy time advice, waited for my wife to get out of the shower, brush her teeth, and wham, right in the face with a pillow. Man, was she pissed.
2: See, yeah. I think the way I created
4: now
2: this...
4: Now I'm waiting for the surgeon to remove the pillow from my ass.
2: Okay, thank you. I believe I suggested this begin on the distaff side of things. Ladies, you hit the guy with the pillow, and then it's going to be the resultant mayhem will result in a new baby. Okay, now... we have a lot more to get to, a lot more letters here. We're going to learn about the importance of donuts in contemporary life, because today is International Donut Day. We have a great letter about our world record, the blanket tent.
0: Oh, the blanket fort.
2: The blanket fort. We have a tremendous letter about
1: it. We were all quite disappointed.
0: We were.
2: Yeah, it wasn't as cool as it should have
1: been. We're very pro-blanket fort, right. But this was not just, the way they did it.
3: It was a little sterile, wasn't it? It was a little corporate.
4: They got to make it out of blankets. Yeah.
1: Exactly.
4: Starters,
1: they used
4: canvas.
1: Too many other materials.
0: Tent poles, and it looked like a big tent.
2: The other day, I was kind of not paying attention to what was going on, and I think every parent has their kid who has the one friend that when that one friend comes over, look out. Things are going to be... bad things are going to happen.
3: There's a new Logan? How exciting.
2: Yeah. So I'm just kind of minding my own business in my office, and I notice the girls keep walking by going up the stairs. Then I notice that they're carrying a bunch of furniture up there. And, of course, I finally go upstairs, and there's a gigantic fort being built out of pillows from all different rooms in the house.
3: Heart's making forts again? Awesome.
2: Oh, yeah. Oh,
3: Heart's cool. She taught me the gift wrap. The cardboard and gift wrap, you can use that for structures on blanket forts. It's awesome. She's a genius.
2: Yeah. So we have a letter about building forts, and it's very exciting. What have you got coming up in the world of sports, Chick McGee?
4: Well, we had the game 2 of the Stanley Cup Finals last night. Seth Jarvis scored on a power play in overtime. Carolina erased a deficit in regulation only to give up a late tying goal, and the Hurricanes then beat them back in overtime. Carolina winning 4-3 in Raleigh, beating the Golden Knights and evening that series at a game apiece. And somebody got hit in the face with a puck. We'll have that coming up.
2: Are you going to do a little more singing your Hurricane Bob Dylan?
4: I didn't tell you about the Hurricane. I feel bad Pat's not here. He does the best Bob Dylan. Yankees outfielder Aaron Judge is out indefinitely with a stress fracture, one of his ribs.
2: Ouch.
1: Oh, boy.
4: That'll affect his swing, huh?
2: We'll get to that and other things coming up, including a nice happy story from Mount Everest. A good one.
4: Is it happy? I didn't look at it all the way.
2: Yeah, it's a good one. And we have sardines in the news. Anyone?
1: I'm a fan.
2: You are? Okay. Uh-huh.
0: My girls all of a sudden are buying sardines.
1: They're a superfood.
3: It's all kind of trendy.
2: It's super trendy. That's what this is about.
4: Too fishy.
2: I got a pack.
1: They are.
2: I got a pack right here if you want to try them.
0: No,
4: thank you.
2: No?
0: No. Mm-hmm.
2: We could eat them with our donuts.
1: Yeah.
4: Well, now you're talking.
3: Donuts.
2: There's a whole show. Worst food combination.
4: donuts and sardines for everybody.
2: Right now, I want to talk a little bit about the world of finance. What's going on with housing? I do not understand it, but I do know what it is. And what it is, if you do a little homework, you'll find the average house in the United States is worth between 40% and 50% more, or even more than that, in the last 5 years. So if you bought a house for $150,000 5 years ago, it's probably worth $200,000 plus right now. And if you bought it 10 years ago, $100,000 house is probably worth $200,000, et cetera, et cetera. 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
1: How does he do it?
0: At the news desk, it's Christy Lee. There's Willie Griswold.
1: What's up, dude?
0: And by the way, if you're wondering, yes, we had our we're full with Griswold. No more, no more Griswold. There's Josh Arnold.
2: Hi.
0: There's Ace Cosby.
3: Hey.
0: I'm Chick McGee, and hello, Tom.
1: You missed the apology.
3: Yeah.
1: Go ahead, Ace.
3: I didn't believe his produce code was national.
4: Yeah.
1: Banana joke yesterday.
3: I went to two places yesterday, and they had the same code.
4: Same code, 4011.
1: We had the story about that stupid artwork where the guy tapes a banana to the wall.
3: How dare you? It's a brilliant masterpiece.
4: Comedian.
1: Yeah, it's called The Comedian. It's getting publicity.
0: I know a guy
1: all it does, it just says
0: 8 hours to see that.
1: People who are into that. I mean, other
3: important statements.
1: It's primarily just a vehicle to find other people interested in sodomy.
5: That's why I like it.
1: But someone went up and stole the banana of this faux artwork, and I opined, yes, the police code is 4011 code. You see, and because that's.
0: I think
1: the universal code for bananas, if you buy bananas like I do and you scan them.
0: I think part of your problem was 411 is so ingrained, and that kind of threw us all off.
1: But, I mean, don't you, when you buy bananas, do you self? Oh, you don't go to the grocery store anymore.
0: I don't go to the grocery store.
1: Do you go to the store, Willie?
5: Yeah.
1: Do you self-check?
5: Yeah. No, I have usually a person now.
1: Oh, okay.
3: I just type in bananas.
4: Yeah.
3: I just hit the words.
0: There's a picture,
3: yeah.
0: too.
3: Yeah,
4: picture.
3: Yeah.
4: That's what I do.
3: I never have to look at the code.
6: I look at the pictures because I can't read.
3: In fact, I don't even know that it has an option for me to punch in the code.
4: He's
3: at my place, at Witten Meyer, weigh it, put it in the code, and it prints out a barcode.
1: You don't use the gun?
3: It prints out the barcode.
1: Oh, okay. I love the gun. The barcode gun?
5: Yeah, I like the gun, too.
1: It's my new favorite thing.
5: I'll leave, like, water in the cart, and then you get the take, and then pew, pew, pew.
1: Yeah, but then sometimes you do that and it wants you to put it on the weighing thing.
5: I hate that. That drives me crazy, the weighing thing.
1: Yeah, so isn't there something in the code going, you don't have to weigh this one because it's in the car? I don't know. Anyway.
0: But the scale.
1: The point
0: scale
1: is.
0: Scale knows, by God.
1: The point is the joke fails and on many levels, but, yeah, that's a universal code on bananas.
0: Now, what did we all learn? When his joke fails, we all pay for it.
4: Yes.
5: Yeah. Okay. No, you're the only guy when you bomb, you give everyone homework.
0: So laugh it up.
3: Next time we'll politely chuckle.
0: Thank you.
1: It's fine. Now, I understand. It's my
0: amazing reference, sir.
1: I was barely paying attention, but apparently the donuts have arrived.
0: Yes, they're in the house.
1: Today is National Donut Day.
4: That was quick.
3: Well, thank you, Chickster.
0: Yes. You're welcome.
1: No,
3: not that you had any choice in the matter.
0: No, I was called out on the air, by God.
1: Now
4: I said thank you.
0: That makes it like it didn't happen. Thank you.
1: Do you want to explain National Donut Day for us, Christine?
4: Friday, June 5th, National Donut Day.
0: Hey, that's today.
4: Falls each year on the first Friday in June. Oh, so it can rotate, huh?
3: Tom, do you prefer the full D-O-U-G-H?
1: I don't, and they're both considered correct.
0: Sure. You like do-nuts, huh?
1: No, D-O-N-U-T, donut.
3: Yeah, but you know what Chick's saying. It's do-nut.
4: Mm-hmm.
3: As opposed to donut.
1: Right, yeah.
0: You gotta, if you...
3: Or you might say duff nut.
0: You of all people. Well, I should know dough is in the word. Yes. Do-nuts.
1: Do you know the history of this? It goes all the way back to World War I.
4: Salvation Army created National Donut Day in 1938 to honor the women who helped boost morale during World War I by serving donuts to soldiers.
0: You give blood, you lose your leg, here's a cruller.
3: Well, you're a true hero, lady.
1: You've heard the phrase.
3: He's fighting in the Pacific Theater.
1: This is World War I.
3: He was early.
0: That's a go-getter.
5: He was doing his own thing.
1: We were still calling them the Japanese.
0: I'm doing my own thing in my own time, man.
3: he foresaw.
1: They were called the Japanese then. It didn't shift to the racist. The Doughboys, donuts. Well, you're learning something. Now, I want to really bring you up to speed on one of the most famous donut stories of all time.
5: Please.
4: Oh, here we go.
1: Now, does anyone know, I'm referring to the John F. Kennedy donut story?
3: I honestly don't. Do you guys?
5: Is it like an exploding jelly donut or something?
1: No. And
0: you contend this is known worldwide.
1: Oh, it's famous.
0: It's famous. Okay.
1: Yes. Anyone who's cracked open a book would know that... At the Berlin Wall, the famous John F. Kennedy saying in 1963.
0: Ich ein Berliner, and it's that means I'm a...
1: Ich ein Berliner, and it's apocryphal when people say what he was saying was, I am a jelly donut. Now, a Berliner is, in fact, a jelly donut.
0: It's like a Bismarck? Long John?
1: But in German, they would say Pfannkuchen or something of that effect. So the folks listening did not, as people were saying, Kennedy made a mistake when he famously said that. No. They understood what he was saying. So just
0: they cheered loudly like they knew what he was trying to say.
1: But forever it's been out there. Oh, you know, JFK said the myth is I'm a giant jelly donut. Ha ha ha. Not true. You've never heard that story?
2: I had heard Ein Berliner or whatever.
1: Not Berliner. That would be different.
2: What? Oh. Well, like I said, I added or whatever so that maybe it would shut you up after I would.
0: Hey.
2: Incorrectly.
0: Hey, you want to go through this again Monday morning?
5: How are you making donuts?
0: Of course I know,
5: boring.
0: Tom. Of course, it's just funny. I know that famous story.
2: You know, he's... I don't know if JFK is necessarily one of your heroes, but you certainly hold him in high regard. And
1: he's the president.
2: I get that.
4: Not anymore.
1: This is from Christy, who still thinks Jackie O is the first lady.
2: And I'm not saying that you're wrong for thinking, you know, for admiring him, but I'm just saying you coming to his defense this staunchly is amusing to us.
1: Oh, because for years I always thought that was the truth, that he had said, I'm a giant jelly donut.
0: Don't get him started of Kennedy writing on a coconut. We'll be here all day.
1: Okay, well, there we go. You know what a Hertz donut is, Christy?
4: Yes.
2: Are you going to run over, or should I?
1: I was going to have Josh give you a Hertz donut.
4: No, that's okay.
0: Do you squeeze the nipple? Is that what it is? You squeeze the nipple?
4: No, that's a tornado.
0: Squeeze it and tiss?
2: You just punch and go Hertz, don't it?
4: Yeah. Ah,
0: punch him in the face, right, with a pillow.
1: No.
4: In the arm.
1: In the arm, okay.
2: Is Hertz donut, is that even still around?
1: Probably not.
2: What was a Hertz donut?
0: It was just like an Avis donut, only
1: better. It was number one.
2: You rented it?
1: Okay. That was a classic junior high thing.
2: I only am aware of Hertz donuts from that joke.
1: That's what it's from.
4: And the other one was a TT Twister, remember?
2: So Hertz was not an actual brand of donut.
1: No, it's a terrible joke.
4: No. Yeah.
2: Oh, yeah.
1: It has no contextual basis that could be justified.
5: It's like knuckle sandwich. A knuckle sandwich, that wasn't at Arby's forever ago. It's just like a silly thing.
1: Exactly.
2: Well, of course I knew that. But doesn't Hertz donut sound like...
5: I'm not trying to be mean here.
2: But doesn't Hertz donut sound like it would have been a brand? Like that existed, and so you fooled somebody by...
0: Hertz donut.
1: There has to be some small shop somewhere called Hertz donut.
2: I hope so now.
1: In honor of the joke.
4: Oh, yeah.
2: Yeah.
0: And I guess Avis donut would try harder, right? That's what Avis does.
1: Yeah. Is that used to be their thing, but not anymore. We have to get back to our letters.
0: We don't have time.
1: Okay, good. We'll get back to our letters when we return to the O'Reilly Auto Parts studios. 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
2: Hello.
1: Willie Griswold is here.
3: Josh,
1: there's Josh Arnold.
3: Hello.
2: New box, that happens.
1: You can't not be funny. There's Ace Cosby.
4: Am I being funny right now?
1: Yeah.
3: Yeah, it still works. It did okay.
1: I'm Chick. Hello, Tom.
5: A couple quick things. We were talking about the old Hertz donut gag.
4: Right.
3: It's a classic.
4: It is a timeless one.
1: Always, always funny.
5: Yes. Even the oldest of our listeners would go, I remember that.
4: Yes.
2: Oh, yeah.
4: And we got to keep it alive out there.
5: Yeah. So you walk up to someone, you go, do you want a Hertz donut? And they go, what? And then, sure. And then you punch them in the arm and they go, Hertz, don't it?
1: That's right. Now keep it alive out there.
5: So now I said, I wonder if anybody's really got a place called Hertz Donuts. Oh my gosh. There's a company called Hertz, H-U-R-T-S, Hertz Donut Company. They're in Iowa. They're in Cedar Falls. They're in Colorado and Colorado Springs, Little Rock, Arkansas, Des Moines.
4: They're in Iowa and Cedar Falls.
5: Quad Cities is what I meant to say. Sorry. Springfield, Missouri, Branson, Lincoln, Nebraska, Oklahoma. Oh. It's amazing.
4: Oh, I got to go to one in Springfield, Missouri.
5: There's a Hertz donut place.
4: All right.
5: And they look delicious online. So there you go.
4: Bravo to them for picking up on the old gag.
5: Yeah. Right.
6: How bad would it have to look for a donut place to actually look bad online? They have to look pretty great pretty much always, right?
5: Donuts are pretty good.
1: Well, actually, food photography,
5: it's an art form, sir.
1: Yes, exactly right.
5: I have a
6: spray paint and
5: such. Do you suppose there are other places that have taken a classic joke and then turned it into a reality? For example, is there a place called Titty Twisters?
2: I don't know.
5: I'm not sure what they'd sell.
4: The strip club in From Dusk Till Dawn is called that.
2: Oh, it is?
4: Yeah.
5: Because that's certainly
1: that's
5: a classic.
1: Right.
4: Yeah. But that's a little too... Strip clubs don't like to throw that kind of language in their
2: names. Yeah, they like to sound classy.
4: Yeah. Classy chassis.
2: Yeah.
4: The classy chassis.
2: Yeah, that was...
5: We were talking for some reason about Anne Margaret, the actress.
4: Well, why wouldn't we?
6: Yeah, I can't imagine.
1: We're talking...
4: National Treasure?
1: We're trying to communicate with you. Is why we were talking about Anne Margaret.
4: He did sort of present it. Why would anyone bring that?
1: Yeah, I can't imagine. Next, you'll be talking about Jack Nicholson.
5: Well, and I mentioned this, and this was
1: or
5: one
1: Dennis
5: of,
1: Hopper.
5: I mentioned that Bob would often go, nurse, oh, nurse, which is a joke. It's a line, I should say, from the movie Carnal Knowledge with Anne Margaret. And I know how it started. It's because Christy's wearing what looks like a man's shirt, kind of big, and it's one of those situations.
6: It looks really nice.
5: Yeah, yeah, it does. It's kind of a sexy look. You kind of sort of have a little scenario in your head that that in this case, Christy met some guy and ended up waking up in his penthouse. And she wakes up and goes, I think we're out of cigarettes and I'm so hungover. And she puts on this shirt to go downstairs to buy more smoke. Something like that.
1: You know what? You've never impressed me as being all that brave before until right this moment that you've got those sort of thoughts running around in your head whenever you see a girl.
2: Why do you
1: you're sharing them with everybody.
6: It's always sexy. Why is it sexy and hot with you?
5: But don't you think...
1: You've had enough sex, mister.
4: Yes. Save some for restless.
1: Yes. You got 7 kids. What do you want, 8?
5: Now, Willie, have you ever encountered a situation in which some young lady had to put on one of your shirts?
6: Oh, yeah, and it's a good time because I'm a big guy. So those things are huge.
5: But isn't that kind of hot?
6: Yeah, no, I like it. It's a fun thing.
5: Mm-hmm. So anyways, we got talking about Anne Margaret, and she's actually making some personal appearances these days. Yes. She's a great person, too. She's really interesting, but... I Googled Ann Margaret.
1: How do you know Ann Margaret's a great
6: person? What are you afraid of? Why do you say that?
4: Because she doesn't work with
5: She took care of her husband. It's a long story. Trust me on this.
6: Oh.
5: If you Google it and you go to her appearance on the Johnny Carson
1: what
5: show.
1: What made him sick in the first place?
6: Poisoning?
5: A horrible disease. Now, let's go to the...
6: Do we have
5: the video? No, I want you to watch this, Willie especially.
1: This is ridiculous.
4: This is really big online.
6: I think I already know what it's going to be. Are these?
5: It's Ann Margaret.
6: Yep.
5: Dancing on the Tonight Show.
6: That's right up my alley.
1: No bra.
6: That's so far up my alley. It's crazy.
5: Willie taught me the term heavy naturals.
6: Yeah. You know what? A lot of people teach their dad that term.
5: And she is just wonderful. Look at this. Look at these moves.
6: Yeah, no, she's fantastic.
4: But she really has found a whole new audience because of this clip. This is all over Instagram and TikTok.
5: And with good reason. My God.
1: Am I the only one that finds this incredibly dated?
6: No, I'm into it. I like it.
1: Really?
4: That's kind of why I think it's made a resurgence, okay. Shake. There is an irony for some to enjoy this.
1: Well, and there's got to be ladies out there recreating this on their TikToks and things. Yeah.
6: Okay. Well, and it's so fun for me. And it's also kind of campy and fun. I imagine like people like dancers probably like
2: why
6: this.
2: Why don't her nipples come out?
4: I just love... maybe she has those inverted ones.
2: Oh, okay.
4: A lot of redheads do.
5: Wait a minute.
1: We gotta let Josh talk more.
5: Yes, more science from Josh. You didn't see her nipples? Are you kidding me?
6: True. No, those are out, man.
5: Oh, they are.
4: You know what though? But they're not. They could be more
2: not
4: out.
2: Like what I would think.
5: If you get a close-up view of this in face to face with your computer,
4: I like how uninhibited she is.
6: Totally. Yeah.
4: That's the turn on.
5: And this is like 1975. She's got bell bottoms, and admittedly, whoever designed that stage,
1: you know,
5: should be executed. It's
4: well, no,
5: so
4: it was
5: ugly.
4: Off the time.
1: She's brave as well. So little talent and prancing around
5: the
1: stage.
5: Are you kidding?
1: No, not at all.
5: Oh, she's great. Have you ever heard the song?
1: She looks like a drunken housewife.
5: Oh, God.
4: Well, there is some of that. But I love it.
6: It's fun.
4: That unabashed just freedom.
5: Okay, now yesterday, maybe my pillow fight tip didn't work. Ladies, if you learn to dance like this, and you could be a little bit sloppy with your man tonight, you are going to be impregnated.
2: So
1: what?
2: But no bra, right? That's the whole key there.
5: Well, the key is she's got a
1: well, and that
5: couple
1: was,
5: of,
1: what, 19... 72, 69, along in there?
5: I think it might have been 75.
4: Do you prefer that to her rolling around in a bunch of baked beans and Tommy?
5: Oh, I hated that.
4: Yeah, I was like, how can we make one of the sexiest women alive a little gross?
1: Do you think it's all right? Yes, I think it's all right.
5: And I'll make myself even
1: less... Cover her in baked beans.
5: I can make myself less popular. A, I hate FIFA and soccer. I don't want to watch it. I hated the whole Tommy thing.
4: Just the album itself.
6: But it's because your name. It's the Earth Day.
5: No,
6: thing.
5: It's because it's a ridiculous premise. Quadrophenia. Okay, but
1: he plays by Sense of Smell.
4: You prefer Quadrophenia?
5: No, I prefer Who's Next.
4: Well, of course, but that's not a concept album.
1: Is that where they're pissing on the thing?
5: The
1: front of it.
5: Yes.
6: Yeah. No, you just like Who's Next because you're always worried about the future. You're afraid of living
4: Who's
6: in the
4: Next
6: now.
4: Is almost the greatest hits.
1: I thought it was a greatest hit.
5: There's a couple good songs on Tommy, but the whole premise is so dumb.
4: You gotta let go.
5: Deaf, dumb, and blind, pays pinball. Great. Hey, Pete, take some more to lose and think of something better, will you?
4: Oh, boy, this is really terrific stuff.
6: Yeah,
1: I hope you're happy. Pete Townsend won't be on the show.
4: It's all right that it's not for you. It's okay.
6: That's the thing when people like stuff.
5: But I love Pete Townsend. So now we can move forward here.
1: We said we love Pete Townsend, Pete.
5: He
1: probably doesn't listen to the radio.
4: Delete your history and listen to me.
5: So once again,
6: first visual medium, I'd imagine. Yes,
1: but remember, delete that history.
5: Yeah, Josh with the rough boys reference there. Hello, Jan.
1: How are you on the solo Pete Townsend? I enjoy it very much.
5: I love Pete Townsend.
4: Love Open the Door is unbelievable. Rough Boys is.
5: I just heard
4: tough boys.
5: Josh, I should have texted you this one. I heard a cover by your favorite country guy, the cocaine dancing guy.
4: Paul Coffin?
5: Paul Coffin does a great live cover of Eminence Front.
4: Oh, gosh, that's
5: Eminence
4: amazing.
5: Front is
2: really?
5: One of my favorite Who songs.
2: Song.
5: Have you seen Paul Coffin do it?
4: No, I have not.
2: Wow.
5: It's terrific.
4: I'll look it up post-haste.
5: I'd love to get him in here, though I'm afraid he'd...
4: I think he'll be all right.
5: I think he's too scary. I think he'd go over the edge in here. Someone would get hit.
4: No,
5: or the FCC would come over. Check out Eminence Front by Paul Coffin and get back to me. Now, if you're listening to our show for the first time, you're wondering how come there hasn't been a linear thought or any kind of
1: if you're looking for that
5: sane progression of thought or ideas or topics.
1: Yes.
5: We haven't even gotten to most of our letters yet.
2: No.
5: We have a bunch of things we've got to get
1: although
5: to.
1: I am not out, actually.
6: You're out?
1: No. Well, maybe I am.
6: Jake might be out, guys.
1: Yeah, I'm out of letters. Yeah,
4: he's out.
5: Oh, I got one. I got some really good ones.
2: I have one.
5: We'll come back with them, okay? We've got a great letter about building a blanket fort.
6: Yeah.
2: Uh-huh.
5: And how things might be going wrong with it.
1: Remember, a guy got hit in the face with a puck. We've always talked about it. Well, it happened last night.
4: Thank you, Howie.
5: Right now, I want to give you a... I'm going to save you for Father's Day with a great gift. It's called the Aura Frame. There's one right behind... Josh, right now there's a picture of that's me with Foxworthy and my son Sam. The Aura Frame. It's you just fill it full of photographs and videos.
1: That Sam's a good boy.
5: He's a nice boy, isn't he? He's at what is he? Bonnaroo this weekend?
6: No, he had a show last night. Bonnaroo's next weekend.
5: Okay, sorry.
1: Oh, 12 years for the author.
5: I called him 3 days ago. I'm busy packing for Bonnaroo. It's next weekend.
6: Yeah.
5: Wow.
6: This is Sam's favorite thing of the whole year.
4: What a charmed life.
5: He packs for 10 days?
6: He loves it.
5: I'm sorry. What he doesn't have to pack an Aura Frame. The cool thing about these Aura Frames is you load them remotely with videos and stuff.
1: Who does that remind you?
5: We get great letters from people that did this for Christmas or for Mother's Day. And the cool thing about it is when you you text someone a photograph, they're looking at their little phone. On the Aura Frame, they get to see it framed. And you can surprise them. They wake up in the morning, your dad goes to his office, and, oh, look at the frame. There's a cool picture of my granddaughter, whoever it might be. These are really good. As I like to say, if I had three arms, I'd give it three thumbs up. But don't listen to me. Wirecutter named the Aura Frame number one. It's auraframes.com. 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When you walk in my house right there, before you take a left turn to the laundry room, there's photographs, and I see the kids and everybody else all the time, and it's just fun. And it's a great bargain if you use the code Tom.
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1: Oh, yeah.
5: You could maybe take that Ann Margaret video, put it on there for a little bit.
1: I've said it before. 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You get this for your grandparents, your parents, and they the first stop every morning. They go, did I get any new?
2: Grandpa would love that Ann Margaret
1: any
2: video.
1: Any new picture?
4: Yeah. Oh, gosh, I sure love
1: it. I stood there.
4: That's when girls could move.
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5: 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This is a great, great thing, and I highly recommend it. Coming up, we have more of your letters. We've got Sherpa updates from the mountains of Everest, and gaming in the news, and even crossbow news today. It's all happening here in the O'Reilly Auto Parts studios. 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
9: QMF traffic.
8: Good Friday morning, everyone. If you're heading out this hour, traffic starting to build. If you're coming through Floyd County, New Albany, traffic starting to build. Heading down to the Sherman-Menton Bridge between 265 and the bridge. Seeing a minor backup there. 65 northbound slowing at the Waterston Expressway ramps. It's got a report of a possible accident on the Snyder Freeway eastbound right around Stone Street Road. So coming out of Valley Station, watch for that. And also watch for a disabled vehicle in a bad spot on the Snyder Freeway eastbound up around Preston. I'm Bobby Ellis from the Total Traffic Center.
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12: Hey, welcome back to the Bob and Tom Show. We are in the O'Reilly Auto Parts Studios. Christy Lee at the news desk.
13: Hello.
12: There's Willie Griswold.
14: What's up, dude?
12: There's Josh Arnold.
15: Good coffee today, chick. Impish without being inappropriate.
12: Interesting.
15: Yeah.
12: I can smell it. Smells great. Mm-hmm. There's Ace Cosby.
16: Hello.
12: I'm Chick McGee. Hello, Tom.
17: I missed that. What are you talking about?
15: My coffee.
17: Oh, you
12: missed. He does the coffee report.
17: Chick made that?
15: He did. He made me a cup.
12: Oh, nice.
15: Thank you, Chick.
12: You're welcome.
17: What is it, impish with...
15: without being inappropriate.
17: With hints of saliva?
15: Oh, is that what you added to this? Thank you.
12: I don't know what you're talking about.
15: Oh.
12: I've had a head cold, though, man.
17: Now we've covered,
12: it's a bastard.
17: We've covered many topics today of importance. Today's National Donut Day.
13: Yes, I had two donut holes. Thank you, Chick.
15: Oh, good.
17: Oh, you're nasty. You have the donut holes.
13: Two of them. I had two.
17: That sends a message to the boys.
15: I thought you only had those in college. Didn't realize that you carried over.
12: Eat that hole. Eat that hole.
14: That's crazy.
15: You know, Chick's just talking about donut holes.
12: You know, in my brain, that sounded much more innocent than it came out.
17: Yeah, you can't get that as a license plate in Florida. We'll be approaching that. Story.
14: Can I add something about National Donut Day? I get there's history. It's something to do with World War I when they started it. But it's like the first week of June. It's Friday. I feel like everyone's feeling great. The weather's like super nice. Don't we need National Donut Day like the Monday after the Super Bowl when we're cold and tired?
13: I agree with that.
17: Mm-hmm.
14: We got to switch this up.
17: Yeah, it's already a pretty cool time of year.
13: Mm-hmm.
17: We need these donuts when we're freezing. But today is indeed National Donut Day. And it has something to do with World War I. It's very complicated.
15: Huh.
17: But I want to get back to our letters because we were talking about the world record fort. Do you have that story, Christy?
13: No, I don't have the story, but...
17: What was it again?
12: Fort?
17: It was like in Vegas or something.
13: Chick had the story because it was a world record. It was
12: I gave it to Christy.
15: It was 14,000 plus square feet, and but it looked fairly. It looked like a triage center at a hurricane site.
13: It did exactly.
15: It didn't look cool.
17: It looked like the outskirts of Los Angeles.
15: It did. Yeah,
12: it kind of looked like a temporary morgue.
13: Yeah.
15: Right.
17: Okay, that puts a nice cap on it.
14: There's a lot of positive things about that.
17: So now to get to our fun letter.
12: Okay.
17: First of all, this comes to us. You talk about a great time of year and a great place. Charlevoix, Michigan. Are you kidding me right now?
15: Unfamiliar.
17: Oh, it's great.
15: Right. I know Lake Charlevoix.
12: I'd be okay if I never got there.
17: There is a Lake Charlevoix.
12: But I think I've been there by force that I think about it.
17: Right by Petoskey, Harbor Springs, north of Traverse City. Great spot. That's where Brian lives.
12: Could you be a little more exact?
17: And he goes... Well, it's
12: what's our number one export there?
17: Yes, fun and happiness.
15: Oh, really?
17: Oh, yeah, it's amazing. It's right near Beaver Island. You've been to Beaver Island, right?
12: Not a snotty attitude.
17: No.
14: About a series.
12: Enough to ship out.
17: Could I get my letter from Brian out here?
12: Go right ahead, Brian.
17: When I was a kid, I made a blanket tent, or as we called it, a blanket fort, and I used my mom's 1950 black all-metal Singer sewing machine on top of the blanket by the dining room table to hold the blankets down.
15: Okay, that should do the trick.
17: I rolled over, and the aforementioned sewing machine came down on my leg.
13: Yeah. Ouch. Oh, man.
17: The blunt spool spindle puncturing my calf.
13: All right.
15: Wow. Yeah,
17: to this day, I have the scar that was 50 years ago.
12: Do they have to take the leg?
17: They didn't take the leg.
15: Oh, back then they didn't care.
17: Although if he keeps eating that fudge from Mackinac Island, it's going to have to come off as part of the diabetes treatment.
12: I feel like I've been there now.
17: Okay, thank you, Brian.
12: Hey, would you guys think any less of me? Well, of course you can't think any less of me, but I'm thinking about getting into sewing. That has an attraction for me. Like,
17: you got a problem.
12: A sewing machine.
13: What's he got a problem about?
17: Joanne Fabrics closed.
13: There are other places to buy fabric. I can take you to one today if you'd like.
12: I know Joanne's home number, so.
13: Wow. Mm. Are you going to get a machine?
12: I'm going to get a machine.
15: And I would love it if you became Mr. Joanne.
12: I would love to get a foot pedal power.
13: Yeah.
14: Are you going to become
13: a designer?
14: What are you? Are you capes? Maybe is that what you're sewing?
12: No. Something intricate. Like I think I'd start with sport coats.
13: Yeah.
15: Very nice.
12: Kind of like a nudie suit, Tom. Put spangles on the back and rhinestones.
17: And to clarify, the nudie suit is not nude. It's a kind of a country thing, like a Conway Twitty.
13: Porter Wagner made him famous.
12: That story's gone to hell.
17: I just bought a needle and thread myself.
13: You just bought a needle and thread yourself, huh? Is that you just said?
17: Yeah.
15: Can you sew on a button?
17: Absolutely.
15: Oh, nice. Yeah, I forgot how to do it. I learned it in home ec, and I do not remember how to
13: do it. I don't think my kids know how to do it. I never taught them.
17: Yeah, I can sew. My mom taught me.
15: Oh, good.
12: Well, that's good.
17: Now, got a nice letter here from Aaron.
15: She didn't teach you how to speak when only spoken to. What else did your mom know?
12: Aaron was, did you know that Aaron was Moses' brother? Did you know that?
14: Yeah.
12: John Carradine in the movie.
17: Double A Aaron.
16: I'm your brother, Aaron.
17: Now, this is really interesting.
12: That's a damn fine John Carradine.
14: That was really good, dude.
12: Thank you.
17: You want to see my David Carradine? I'll need a rope.
13: No.
17: Okay. This comes to us from Aaron. Long time listener, first time writer. I DJ for weddings on the weekends so my ungrateful children can go to private school. He goes,
12: wow, no.
13: Animosity there. Yeah.
14: Wow. And by the way, if you're talking about an ungrateful kid whose dad's a DJ, get in line, pal. All right? I'm right here.

0: chick. What happened?
1: He unleashed the strongest, thickest stream of urine this reporter's ever
0: it
1: seen.
0: It was, oh. And we didn't think of if
2: yeah,
0: that happened.
2: That would have been worse.
0: Oh, they would have had to replace the carpeting.
2: Well, yeah. Yeah.
0: And in this place, it would still be there, by
1: yeah.
0: the way.
1: Oh, yeah. That's exactly right. Yeah.
0: But the amount of urine.
1: It was unbelievable. It looked like a fireman's hose.
0: Yeah. Wow. It was amazing. But, yeah, the Jack Donkey, whatever it's called. But in any event, back to our letter, Brian was
1: and
0: saying.
1: And the donkey had kind of a semi-erection when he was.
3: All right. Oh, I peed that way before.
1: Yeah.
4: Oh, yeah, like when you wake up.
3: Yeah, you can pee that boner away.
4: So you kind of got to lean into it. Yeah, I know right. about that
0: I can
4: one.
0: Make sure that's a chapter title in your in your book. Thank you very much.
1: Don't you want to pee that?
0: So we were, and once again, Aaron, thank you very much. He's done hundreds of weddings, but never seen one where they had beer donkeys with satchels on their backs. Mm-hmm. What a sweet thing. That's kind of fun.
2: Yeah.
3: Yeah, boy, I hope. Yeah, I hope the donkeys don't mind. Well, I mean, they are beasts of burden that they should.
2: It was a little weird.
1: Well, can't the donkey just go ahead and kick whatever's behind him? I think that's dangerous.
0: Now, Ace and I played donkey softball once at a promotional event. That was very weird.
2: Were you on the backs of donkeys?
1: Mm-hmm. Well, you had to be on the back of a donkey to take a shot.
2: Oh, to hit the ball? Ride.
0: And then, I forget, did we get off the donkeys to get to first base? I can't remember.
1: Oh, no, donkey softball.
0: You rode the donkey to first base? Okay.
2: Oh, my gosh. God, they don't do that anymore.
5: And our general manager at the time took a softball to the face.
2: Oh.
4: Really? Oh, gets you on base. Good for him. Eat that one.
3: Yeah, take your base there, pal.
4: Right.
0: Took a softball to my face. Well, that actually segues perfectly into the Chick McGee sports broadcast.
1: That's exactly right. Seth Jarvis scored on a power play in overtime after Carolina erased a deficit in regulation, only to give up a late tying goal, and the Hurricanes beat the Vegas Golden Knights 4-3 in overtime in Game 2 of the Stanley Cup Final last night to tie the series at a game apiece.
3: Free hockey, they call that, Chick.
1: That's right. Extra hockey, extra time. And last night, we talk about this all the time, Braden McNabb of the Vegas Golden Knights.
3: He's a hell of a defenseman.
1: Caught a puck to the face last evening, and I believe we have, much like the Zapruder film, we have it from all sorts of angles. Oh! Bang!
3: It goes right up under the glass, doesn't yep. it? I'm sorry, his face mask.
2: Oh, my God.
1: It nudged the whole helmet up. Yeah, it was a perfect shot.
3: I mean, it sucks.
1: Unbelievable. I can't imagine how hard that hit and how much that must have hurt.
0: That one morning we were doing hockey on the show, I took a puck to the shin.
1: Yeah.
0: And I had a golf ball size lump on my leg to the face. Oh, my God. Is the guy in the hospital?
1: Yes, he's still in the hospital. They took him right. He falls to the ice. Oh, there's a better shot.
2: That again.
0: Oh, it goes right underneath his visor.
3: He knows it.
1: Ah!
3: Bang. He knows it about, I mean, that was slow motion, but he knows it's going
1: to. He goes right to the ice.
3: And you know what he did?
2: What?
3: He effing took it.
1: Oh, yeah.
3: He took it like a man.
0: It's hard to watch.
4: I would need probably, 12 months of rest after that? I would need probably a year to recover because I'm not a real man like he is. My goodness.
0: Did it hit? So it hit him in the nose, not the teeth.
3: It looks like more the nose.
2: Yeah, it looked like it went above his mouth.
4: He's got the morphine drip at the hospital.
2: Oh,
4: he's got to push the fun button every 10 minutes.
1: Can't imagine.
0: All right.
2: My ex-mother-in-law got hit at a hockey game with a puck here on her cheek.
3: How hard did you laugh?
1: That's
2: I didn't know her then. This was before
3: me. Oh.
4: I don't have fun at the game. Never mind. I was gonna make a joke out of it, and then maybe I go, hey, this is.
6: I hope that Christy Lee's not there. Christy Lee is somewhat of a loose woman, is what I
2: stole my son away.
6: That's exactly right.
2: Yeah.
6: That's right. That round heeled.
0: Just a Jezebel.
6: Good yeah.
1: A round heeled Jezebel is what she is.
2: Well,
1: anyway.
2: I hope that guy's okay. That was awful.
4: Yeah, poor guy.
0: So it's tied up?
1: Coach Tortorella of the Vegas Golden Knights had no update on the McNabb.
0: That sounds like a Mexican dish, doesn't it?
4: Or Italian, right?
1: Yeah, he's Italian.
0: Oh, the Tortorella with extra taco sauce.
1: That could be an Italian restaurant, maybe. The NBA is
0: much
1: banned.
0: Funnier if it's Mexican.
1: And we don't have the names yet. We're working on it. The NBA banned two people for life from their arenas after one of them arrested after running onto the court during game one of the NBA Finals and taking a selfie next to Victor Wembanyama.
0: Josh had a notion about this, and I agree with it. Sure, they've supposedly banned him for life from NBA games. Is

0: way, supposedly.
1: Is that, well, how are they going to enforce it? But my question is there a way to pull him off social media? Is there
2: that
1: a way? Is
2: the
1: there
2: punishment.
1: A way for all of the social media to go? No, we're not going to show this video. Yeah. We're not going to let this guy on there.
3: I just don't think the social media platforms would ever do that.
4: And by the way, it can be enforced very easily.
1: What, the NBA thing?
4: Yeah,
0: because the video is up now of his perspective as he's running on to the court.
1: Really?
0: Yeah.
4: Well, and as soon
0: and it's
4: as,
0: everywhere.
4: But as soon as you walk into Madison Square Garden, they see your face. They know who you are. If you're on the list, they find you immediately.
0: Facial recognition.
3: But what if he's somewhere else? Is what they could the same program?
4: Yeah. I would specifically for these two for the rest of the finals. Every security guard will know his face. Yeah, he will.
3: Yeah, but they said he's banned for life.
2: Yeah, so like 10 years from now, if he goes to a Pacers game, are they going to know him at Cambridge?
4: Maybe.
3: Probably.
4: I would imagine
3: if he did one of those aging. That's why I never did one of those.
4: Yeah, I just read this thing about James Dolan, the guy that runs MSG. It's too boring for on air, but they know exactly where you are.
3: Wow. Gotcha.
1: Okay, but I
3: social media should ban him. That would deter other.
1: Yeah, because it's going to now it's going to be it'll be a thing.
3: But they'll never do that because it means money for them.
4: Well, and it was a close game, and you can tell it throws Wimby off. And like the guy looks at Wimby like he's like, "Oh, you'll take a selfie with me right now." It just stinks.
3: It does stink.
2: He needs a timeout, is what he needs.
1: What if we did this?
4: I've got an idea. Right.
2: Somebody didn't give him.
1: What if we? What if we put a like a big wire around his ankle, and hauled him up to the ceiling for the rest of the game?
3: Oh, I'd like that. He just had a dangle there.
4: Yeah, that'd be fun. Yeah, like a pinata.
1: Just be screaming up there. Yeah. Oh, you gag him so you can't have to, you don't have to hear him.
0: And oh, by the way, the NBA did not disclose what role a second person played in the incident on the night of the game.
3: Oh, boy.
0: It was somewhat, it's being called fan behavior in the final minute. New York guard Jalen Brunson appeared to be upset by something said to him by a fan in a courtside seat. Commissioner Adam Silver says the league is looking into what was said to Brunson.
1: So you've got some millionaire kid that can afford what are the front row seats going for?
2: It's Knicks crazy. Finals game
1: 20 grand.
4: It's crazy.
1: 30 grand or more, and they're the ones that are.
0: I read yesterday that Knicks fans save money by flying to San Antonio and seeing the game.
1: Saw that.
0: Instead of going to MSG.
2: Man.
1: That's amazing. Now, we have more sports coming up.
0: Yes, we do.
1: Also, we have crossbows in the news. Got Ace Frehley news.
0: Oh.
1: Ace, I think you'll find this quite interesting. An exciting day in history to report on. And gaming in the form of video games in the news today. And a crowd surfing update. That's kind of cool. I know that Josh, you've done some crowd surfing.
3: I have,
1: and you'll be quite pleased that it's
0: another record that just they watched the passing of time. That's how she got the record.
1: A crowd surfing world record.
3: Okay,
1: it's very exciting. Or as Chick would say it, it's not.
0: Maybe I'll say that. You're spoiling my.
3: Well, we'll let the listener decide.
0: My hunk.
3: So go nowhere, folks.
1: Okay, good. Also, we have more of those plates. What do they call them? The vanity plates.
2: Yeah.
1: This time rejected by the state of Florida. Mm-hmm. Some of them not even slightly subtle.
0: I want to get eat that whole.
3: Yeah, we need to get that for you now.
0: Yeah.
1: Well, actually, one of them is more or less that. I can report this for sure. These are the O'Reilly Auto Parts Studios, and this is the Bob and Tom Show.
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1: Hello.
0: There's Willie Griswold.
2: Hey, man.
0: To my left, right across from me is Josh Arnold.
3: What of it, punk?
1: Oh, I like that.
0: Ace Cosby.
1: Yeah.
0: To my right.
4: Right in your side.
0: I'm Chick. Hello, Tom.
5: Hello, Chick McGee. Once again, it's important. Today's National Donut Day, so
4: get out there, celebrate.
5: Turn your wheel hard to the left and gun it.
1: Oh, we're turning donuts.
5: Donuts. Oh, oh, God. When I first learned how to drive.
0: You went to get donuts?
1: Did you do yard jobs? Were you that kid?
5: No, I would. Okay. The parking lot at my elementary school, Mercer Elementary. My brother had a Volkswagen Beetle.
0: Yeah, he did.
5: And I'll tell you what, there was no better car than a Beetle for doing donuts.
4: No kidding.
5: With about a quarter inch of snow. Are you kidding?
4: That surprises me.
2: Well, John.
1: Everybody didn't tip over.
0: No. You could do donuts with a pickup truck.
4: Man, I bet you guys laughed and laughed.
5: Oh, it was the greatest. When there's a quarter inch of snow on a nice parking lot.
1: Yeah, but I'm talking about ones where you leave tread on the asphalt.
5: Well, that's because you're a violent hippie.
4: Christy is right. You've been a violent hippie.
2: You are a violent hippie.
5: Can you be a violent hippie?
0: I wasn't going to say anything.
4: You watch the news?
1: Yeah, you watch Dragnet, remember? They always had hippies.
5: Love those guys. I'm sorry, we were wading our toes into the world of sports.
0: WNBA last night, or as Tom insists, it's the W. Fever beat Atlanta 83-71 and Minnesota over Golden State 87-84. And FIFA.
5: FIFA.
0: Has banned World Cup fans from bringing refillable water bottles into the tournament's 16 stadiums across North America.
2: Are you kidding me?
0: Nope. Recent update to FIFA stadium rules. I don't know where the NFL on this. I don't think you can bring.
2: I think you can bring in an empty.
5: It's because people turn them into missiles. You ever notice that a lot of games,
1: they pour it in a cup.
5: They pour it into a cup. Yeah. That makes sense because you got like the jackass that ran onto the court.
2: But this whole, it's just a highway robbery. You can't tailgate. The parking costs as much as the tickets do. This whole thing.
5: FIFA makes the NFL. Yeah, FIFA makes the NFL look like a charitable orphanage.
0: Have you seen
5: FIFA? They're
2: criminals.
5: Getting every dollar they can.
0: I wonder if there'll be any beer snakes. At one of the World Cup venues. You know what a beer snake is.
5: Yeah, sure.
0: Yeah.
2: That's fun.
0: The Defenders in UFL. United Football League or whatever the hell it is.
4: Playoffs this weekend.
3: You don't have that?
1: You don't have that in your news?
2: Aces were in the hat. I forgot.
0: Watch ESPN. If you're waiting for the highlights, you're in for a long wait.
4: They're there.
0: But anyway, a beer snake.
4: Maybe.
5: Explain what it is.
0: They put cups together.
5: Well, I know what it is, but there are people out there that aren't as...
4: Yeah, so everybody in a section will pretty much collect their beer cups, and it turns into a long snake.
0: Now, Tom, explain what Josh just said.
5: Well, what Josh did was he was kind enough to our audience to know that not everyone is in tune with the sports minutiae that you think everyone is conversant with.
2: You talk like such a jerk. It was a regular thing. You could have said it in a regular way.
0: Recent update.
2: Just choose to speak like such a dickhead. It's crazy.
0: FIFA's
5: my son.
2: just talk like a regular guy, man.
0: A recent update to FIFA's...
5: I like to sound like I'm condescending.
4: Right.
5: Because I am.
0: A recent update to FIFA stadium rule states that reusable water bottles may not be brought into the stadium. May not be brought in. The rules had previously said fans could bring in a transparent reusable bottle up to 1 liter. Of course, as you all know, that's 33.8 ounces.
4: Oh, certainly.
0: Now, that's like 1 ounce, 33.8 times.
2: Wait a second. So now I can't bring my water bottle in, and they're trying to make me learn the damn metric system?
5: Yeah. Yep. Monsters.
2: I'm out.
5: That's not exactly true, though.
0: The rest of the world.
5: You can bring it in, if you, but you can't use your hands. You have to hacky sack it in.
4: Oh boy, that's funny.
5: It's speaking of hippie chicks,
0: there's a joke there somewhere. Now,
5: that should be that's what they should call the fourth hour of the show every day.
0: Yeah,
2: a lot of hostility for a Friday show.
4: Fourth hour is when I shine.
0: Waters.
1: Oh, we wake up.
0: Waters, sodas, juices sold at the World Cup stadiums are supplied exclusively by longtime FIFA sponsor Coca-Cola, that's right.
5: And are they going to have the Coke with the real sugar in it?
1: At least they have zero sugar, or what is it, zero sugar Coca-Cola?
0: And when the tournament starts...
5: The FIFA crowd's the sugar crowd.
1: The sugar crowd?
0: Next Thursday.
1: Sure. Why are they the sugar crowd?
0: I'm in a vacuum.
2: Is this...
0: The move was...
5: Remember the Mexican Cokes? That was a big thing, because they have the real sugar in them.
0: Sure. Yeah. Sure.
4: All right.
1: Okay, so how does that transfer over to FIFA?
4: It's got an international...
2: Mexican people like soccer, I guess, is what he's shooting
5: exactly
2: for here.
5: Thank you.
0: Did you just call him Mexican Coke?
4: That is what they referred to.
2: I remember
0: in certain circles, that's what they call
5: them. No, I remember driving to a gas station about 5 miles from here because they famously had Mexican Coke.
2: I was at a Mexican place in Chicago, and I was trying to be like PC or whatever. Like to the young Mexican lady, I was like, "Can I get one of the Cokes in the glass bottles?" She was like, "You mean Mexican Coke?" And I was like, "Yes, please. I'm sorry. I reek of white guilt. Lo siento. Excuse me."
5: Oh, I of course don't. So I was perfectly comfortable saying
0: Mexican.
5: No,
0: you can't have white guilt and be condescending. Or can you?
5: But I want to ask Willie a question.
2: Please.
5: We had a news story a couple weeks ago about the return of the hacky sack.
2: Not Return of the King. Okay.
5: And is that a thing?
2: I've seen the TikToks. Kids are doing it again. And they're really weird about it. They're like, it lands on a guy, and then his buddy lays on top of him. They roll over. It's a whole thing.
4: I don't understand that.
1: What's that all
2: it's
1: about?
2: It's very, I don't know what it is. And then one guy lays down, and then his boys pick him up by his arms. They slingshot him up, and then some other guy catches
5: it.
0: Hey, Josh, you want to do that later?
5: It's a TikTok.
4: Yes.
2: Yeah, the kids are getting loco with the hacky sack.
0: Let's do it. Tom, you want to do that with me and Josh later?
1: That
0: we
1: sounds,
0: lay on top of each other.
1: Sounds like the early pillow move.
2: Yeah.
0: My pillow.
4: Give me all your weight.
1: Yeah.
5: So there is the
0: force
5: return.
0: Me against the wall.
5: I guess a hacky sack. Hacky sack apparently is a brand like Frisbee. Mm. There's a generic name for them.
2: It's called a leisure bag.
5: Bean bag or something. Anyway, I guess sales are way up. Mm. So it has become a thing, probably due to stunts like that for TikTok.
2: Yeah, I'd imagine.
1: TikTok.
2: They're goofing around on there, fellas.
4: Mm. Well, that's fun. There are worse things they could be doing.
1: Yeah.
0: I know the hacky part is overused concept, but what do they use for hacky sack? What do they use sack for? What do they say generically for sack?
5: I don't. It's. I think it's. What is it called?
0: Bag?
5: There's a name for it that's not.
2: Scrote?
0: Flying disc.
5: Because, Frisbee is a flying disc. I don't know. Right. I'm not sure. I would have always associated them with walking into a Grateful Dead show.
0: Everybody get ready for this sentence. This move.
1: Foot bag.
0: Not
5: What's
0: allowing.
5: It called?
1: It's called a foot bag.
5: A foot bag.
1: Mm-hmm.
0: Not allowing refillable water bottles into World Cup venues.
4: I like
0: move.
4: This. The Woodstock 99 clause.
0: Yeah. Oh, yeah. The guys ruined that. The move was met with criticism with the English fan group Free Lions, saying naturally the immediate thought from supporters is this is just the latest money grab.
5: Well, it's a good thing soccer fans aren't prone to rioting.
4: Yes, they are always well-behaved.
2: By the way, I don't want no damn British guy telling me about money grabbing, okay? We'll do this to your tea again, fellas. I'm still fired up about it. No taxation. It's the 250th, all right? Don't do this to me.
0: The World Soccer Body said the decision to prohibit bottles which could be thrown, Tom, was to prevent risk and injury to players and attendees.
5: I get it.
0: FIFA committed to protecting the health and safety of all players, referees, fans, volunteers, and staff. And plus, we have to make money.
5: Couldn't they just give out? Couldn't they just give out free foam cups when you walk in and have water stalls? Because
1: it would be nice.
2: And then they would say that the foam isn't recyclable and that it would destroy the world, so they can't do that.
5: Okay, and it's also obviously these games are going to be played in the peak summer.
1: Yeah, when it's
5: heat.
1: Hot. Yeah,
5: but, that's the way it goes.
1: Yeah.
5: When's the first game? A couple weeks away.
4: The 11th.
1: Isn't it next weekend?
0: A week from yesterday. Yeah.
5: Okay, well, we'll get back to
0: June 11th.
4: I heard a guy say it's like 38 Super Bowls that they're going to have.
0: Yeah, absolutely.
4: Crazy.
0: And worldwide, it's amazing.
5: We have coming up more sports, of course.
0: Sherpas and a world record.
5: And some really cool stuff going on in the news. And it's a good day, a good weekend in history. So we'll give you some important things that you need to know from the O'Reilly Auto Parts Studios. 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
0: Hey, welcome back to the Bob and Tom Show. We're in the O'Reilly Auto Parts Studios. There's Christy Lee at the news desk.
1: Hi.
0: There's what? Willie Griswold. I didn't say anything.
30: What's going on?
0: Did you hear that? There's Josh Arnold.
4: I heard it and saw it.
1: He hates me.
0: Right there.
1: That's okay.
4: Well, you mistreat him.
1: I do. Yeah. You're right. I deserve it.
0: You know, it's not even 9 o'clock Eastern Daylight Time, and I've already spent $4,000 on donuts.
4: I know. Well, she's a bully.
0: Is that fair? She is a
4: bully. People forget that she is the hallway bully. She pushes us around. She screams at us.
1: I do.
4: Trips us.
1: Yep.
0: Hides around the corner, sticks her leg out.
4: Yeah.
31: Sets up Home Alone type traps around here.
1: What are those? Where I pull your underwear up. What is that called?
4: Wedgies.
1: Wedgies.
0: Yeah. Oh, you act like you don't know what it is. There's Ace Cosby.
4: Miss Innocent.
0: Hey, I'm Chick McGee. Hello. Tom, we have a letter, actually.
5: We do?
0: A late
5: addendum.
0: Dear Bob and Tom Show.
31: It's a funny word.
0: Good morning to all of you amazing people, and you too, Tom.
5: Witty. Ooh.
0: That sounds like a sound like a shot.
4: Don't you take that, spider.
0: This is from Sally in Evansville, Indiana. And
32: wait a minute, Sally.
0: She spells Sally, S-A-L-L-E. E-E.
1: Mm.
31: Whoa.
0: Do we like that?
5: As in hillbilly?
4: No, as in...
1: Isn't that Sally Mae or something? I've seen Sally.
4: Please don't ever mention Sally.
0: Freddie.
1: Sorry.
31: Is that an E-E?
4: I flinch.
5: What's your problem?
1: You paid her off.
0: Freddie Mac or Sally Mae? The subject of ashtrays comes up almost weekly. I came across this magnificent bastard in
4: the
0: Facebook Marketplace. For anyone interested.
1: Oh, look at that.
4: It looks like a skate park.
31: That's so sick.
0: $20, I'll let it go, and it's a steal at that price.
5: Is that a clay?
4: What do they call that flooring that has that sort of speckle?
5: You do your garages in there.
0: Yeah, right. Exactly.
5: But like you nail it. It does look like a skate park, and it's got the little grooves.
1: Notches for a cigarette.
4: It looks like it would hold 20 cigarettes?
31: Yeah.
1: Yeah.
31: You know what else that'd be great for? If you have to clean it thoroughly, but like put guacamole in the middle, cheese on one side, those little holders for little wrapped up taquitos.
1: Oh.
31: And that would work. Them and then you dip them in there.
5: You said 20 cigarettes?
4: That's oh, jeez. Oh,
5: that's my song.
4: I know you enjoy, I know you like that one, yeah.
5: 20 cigarettes.
4: See, he threw it.
5: And I lit me one.
4: You mean the man who threw a hissy fit in Colorado the other day?
1: Yeah, threw his piano. What the hell is that all?
4: Well, act like you've been there, Morgan.
1: Yeah.
31: I like that. I like it when he throws his stuff. I think it's cool.
4: Oh, in this case, he was mad at some hardworking engineer.
0: Nothing more Griswold than loving... Anyway,
31: throw a cheer off a roof again, dude.
0: Sally
31: cool.
0: continues. I listen to you guys every morning on my way to work and have been a big fan since the beginning. P.S. I would gladly be a cougar for Josh if he's ever interested.
1: Oh, Josh.
4: You'll have to send me a series of photos.
1: Fill out an application?
4: Yep. I've got the full application is on the website.
0: That's right. Let the buyer beware, right?
31: It's actually Josh's new GF at Gmail. I set that up a few weeks ago. You just email us. I go through them.
0: I like that. GF at Gmail. Yeah.
31: No, it's nice.
0: Tom, here we go. Yep. A Sherpa guide who'd been missing for a week. Was finally found crawling to base camp on Mount Everest.
31: Oh, that's not. Man, now I feel bad for laughing.
5: Did you see this yesterday? Story.
31: I thought he just skipped work and was like drinking with his pals or something.
4: Yeti attack?
0: Mr. Dawa Sherpa was last seen on May 29th. Keep in mind, it was June 4th yesterday. Descending the mountain, but he did not reach base camp even though his client did. Hmm. Pemba Sherpa of 8K Expedition said... The 52-year-old was located by a cleaning crew on the morning of June 4th.
1: A cleaning crew?
4: Somebody's out there vacuuming the Alps.
1: First of all, I've seen base camp. That is a mess.
5: Hang on one second, Josh. The Alps are in Europe. This is Mount Everest.
4: I should listen better.
5: A little closer to Kathmandu.
0: He was crawling down the snowy slopes around the Khumbu Icefall, which, as we all know, Tom, famous for what?
5: It's famous for having chunks of ice, they say, the size of four-story buildings
4: Amazing.
5: That at any given moment can just drop.
4: Man, ooh. Oh, man.
5: Yeah, read the book Into Thin Air and get back to me.
0: Yep.
5: Terrifying.
0: The Sherpa were quickly carried down to safety, given food and water at base camp. A rescue helicopter flew him to Hams Hospital in Kathmandu.
4: Hams Hospital.
31: That's so silly.
4: You remember the comedian Alonzo Hams Hospital Jones?
5: Hamburger.
0: Where is that guy? Is he still out there?
31: Oh, yeah, he's working.
4: If so, he's welcome here anytime.
5: Here we go. Want to hear a little bit of here we go.
0: Yes, I do.
2: Hamburger. Joker, what in the world are you dressed up for, Halloween? Like a hamburger on to deliver mail or something. What's up with you? You're overweight. That's your problem. That's right. Can't take a joke? I know you take an order of fries right by now, couldn't you? Hamburger. Look at his feet. Feet so big, it's Nike spelled Nickelodeon. Look at that.
5: That's hamburger. We got to get him in here.
31: He's good. His kid opens for
4: him. Actually, a false premise. There's a
5: really?
4: C in
31: the Yeah, game. You haven't heard of Junior's Bacon Cheeseburger?
4: Okay. Oh, there it is.
31: Okay, I knew I had him with that one, man. That's a good time.
0: His family, the Sherpa's family, had given up hope. Dawa's teenage daughter, Mendo Sherpa.
5: That's their last name. We got to make
0: said they were on the second day of a funeral ritual for him, which lasts for several days, when they found him.
4: Aww. How'd you like to come home and see that they're on day two of your funeral?
0: Yeah,
1: that would...
4: Hey, you could have been out looking for me. Instead, they're light and sage.
0: You kind of wrapped it up pretty quick. Huh?
31: Yeah. And you guys...
4: And is that my coat?
31: You guys didn't even spring for good appetizers. Look at that terrible spread.
0: Get
31: no
0: out of my coat,
31: this.
0: Will
5: you? No, he was guiding apparently one guy, because they said his client made it down.
1: Yep.
5: Which is...
0: That's because he's a professional.
31: Well, his client better pay for his funeral expenses, dude. You got to stick around. Look for this guy.
5: You got to up the tip a little bit when the guy almost dies.
1: No joke.
4: You tip your Sherpa?
0: Oh, yeah.
4: I have not been.
31: You got to tip your
1: Sherpa. That's how they, that's all they do. That's how they make
4: gosh. I owe some apologies.
0: 30%, not 20%.
5: Well,
0: 30%, John.
5: We just had the story, what it cost to climb Everest. It's like the minimum is like 40 grand or something.
1: Minimum. And then didn't you see
0: the
1: that
0: license,
1: story last week? I think it was in the New York Post of all the litter and trash and everything that's been left behind.
5: That's what the cleaning crews are doing.
0: The cleaning crew, yeah.
1: Well, but they are.
5: Oxygen bottles.
4: Can you imagine littering up there?
1: No.
4: One of the most majestic places in the universe?
5: Just think about it. You're delirious because you're freezing and you can't breathe.
4: Of course you would defend the litterer.
5: No, I don't defend the litter.
0: Keep in mind, you're standing on a piece of earth that is as high as planes fly.
5: Yeah, you don't belong up there.
1: No.
5: They call it the death zone.
1: Don't do this.
0: And your body starts to deteriorate as soon as you get up.
5: Remember when I said the other day, I said, you've got your flock of seagulls, a gaggle of geese, and a hubris of Mount Everest climbers. Mm-hmm. So keep that. These people have no business being.
31: It's because eventually you get too much money and like the Bahamas gets boring. You know, skiing gets boring. So you're like, I got to pay so much money that I die on the side of a mountain. I got to feel something.
4: Well, it's either this or we go to hostel and kill a lady again. Well, let's just do Everest this time.
5: Okay.
31: When hunting for man becomes boring.
4: Right.
5: Yeah. Okay, here we go. Here we go.
0: Picking up hitchhikers.
5: This says for a climber attempting Mount Everest, the exhibition company will provide guidance on tipping. The typical gratuity ranges from a few hundred dollars to well over $1,000 per Sherpa.
4: No, that's too much.
5: Depending on the level of support.
4: I got your tip for you, Sherpa. Don't spit in the wind. See ya.
0: Stay out of dark alleys, huh? How about that?
4: Yeah, thanks for the trip. All right, see ya.
31: Do any of these Sherpa guys, is there somebody with the last name Sherpa that's just like an accountant? He's like, my dad and his dad before him were all Sherpas, but look, man, I want to dance.
4: I did not feel the calling.
31: Yes.
4: I was meant to be an accounts receivable.
1: Yeah.
0: I liked what you did at first.
31: Yeah.
0: I liked very much what you were doing at first. Tom, guess what we have?
3: Stupid world record.
1: Uh-oh.
4: You like this one, Chick?
0: No.
5: this one's great.
31: Not a fan.
5: Completely invalid.
0: A nonagenarian.
1: What's a nonagenarian?
31: 90
5: plus.
0: Became the oldest woman to crowd surf. Pauline Kana.
1: Boy, those retirement homes are getting better.
4: Kana the nonagenarian?
0: Kana the banana.
31: That's fun.
0: Known online as the gangster granny. Earned the Guinness World Record title at the age of 99 years, 274 days.
4: I'll pop a cap in your ass.
0: She crowd surfed at Brantley Gilbert concert in Texas last month. You guys know.
1: Yeah, Brantley Gilbert, isn't that a country song?
5: Yeah, it's a country guy.
4: Well, you can crowd surf at a country song.
0: Gilbert assisted with the successful attempt, which involved strapping Kana to a gurney before.
1: Oh, no.
31: That's a little.
4: Nope, I like it. Nope. Good for her, man. This is awesome.
31: I saw her at the racetrack a month or 2 weeks ago.
1: Was she at the racetrack?
31: She was. I saw her in the media center elevator.
4: Look at her.
5: Oh, it looks like they're carrying a corpse after an attack in Gaza.
4: Yeah, but it's good. If only he had stopped.
1: Yeah.
31: Well, I mean, to be fair, though, the corpses over there aren't that old, but.
1: Gangsta granny.
4: You too. Will you? I'm going to send you out into the hall.
31: Come on, man.
0: As you can see, she was strapped to a gurney. She was hoisted above the crowd and gradually carried toward the stage. Kana and her grandson, Ross Smith, have a robust following on social media.
4: I like that they use the gurney. That way you don't have to touch her gross oldness.
5: That way her boobs don't hit the floor.
0: And you know there's a smell.
31: Chrissy, I saw her at the racetrack and I was like, that must be like AJ Foyt's mom or something.
1: Right.
31: Everyone was rushing up to talk to her. But yeah, she's some social media person. She's
4: nice. Here.
0: And by the way,
1: AJ Foyt is as old as she is.
0: I didn't know where to go with that.
31: I want to be respectful there. My bad on that one. Yeah.
0: This nonagenarian has nothing to do with Madonna having a free concert yesterday in Times Square.
1: Did you see
4: that? Oh, really?
0: Yeah.
4: That's fun. Did a lot of people show up?
0: She was creaking around.
4: The woman's allowed to do what she does.
0: I guess. She entertains audiences through skits, such as flirting with WWE superstars.
5: Oh, this is back to Granny.
0: Streaking through baseball games in a bikini T-shirt.
31: Fine, man.
1: Oh, thanks. There you go.
0: And holding up suggestive signs in public.
1: What's her name, Granny?
0: Pauline Kana, K-A-N-A.
4: All right. Gangster Granny.
5: Yeah, gangster Granny.
4: Is it Gangsta or Gangster?
5: This says Gangster.
0: My story says Gangsta.
5: Does it?
4: Oh,
5: good, yeah.
1: Gangster Granny. Here she is. Yep. She has 119,000 followers. That's pretty damn good.
4: Respectable.
1: Yeah. Oh, yeah. Oh, she was at the Speedway. Look at that.
31: Yeah, she's pretty cool, man. And she draws a crowd. People love this gal.
4: Why not? She was having a blast.
31: I wish my grandma was this cool. She's just lame, you know, can't hang out.
0: Oh, your grandma.
1: Oh, your Grammy's nice.
4: No, crowd surfing has gotten, I mean, there'll be, you'll see people holding their, like, one-year-olds, people in wheelchairs.
5: Yeah, there was that injury with a guy, the iron lung. They were trying to.
4: Well, most of the people, he was fine. It was the
5: the kid that he crushed, his skull, dead.
4: It could have gone grown man.
0: Could have said anything else.
4: Fascinating choices.
1: Thanks, your granny.
5: That's two. That's two this break. You know something?
1: You must
0: want to go out in the hallway.
5: Okay, sorry. Christy Lee's right over there. Christy, how'd you get to work today?
1: With my Hyundai, my Tucson Hyundai, which I love very much. I don't know about anyone else, but Tom is not going to be, but the rest of the world will be watching the stars at the FIFA World Cup, and Hyundai will be as well. They have their eyes on the next generation of talent, the future stars already turning heads at age 14, because Next doesn't wait for an invitation, and neither does Hyundai. Hyundai has always moved the future within reach. They did it when they made advanced safety standard on every vehicle and engineered their EVs with ultra-fast charging capability, and they're still doing it every day. Because the future isn't some far-off concept. It's already here. Next starts now. Hyundai, an official partner of FIFA. I'm ready. I could do that voiceover for them. Come on, FIFA.
5: Oh, yeah?
1: Hire me.
5: Really?
1: Yeah, I love doing those billboards like that. I used to do them for ESPN years ago. Oh, yeah.
0: They should hire you?
4: Yeah. That's
0: right.
4: They're messing up by now.
5: You were talking about cleaning up at the base of Mount Everest.
1: Yes.
5: I'm looking at this. This base camp is really tidy. Oh, that's the Matterhorn at Disneyland. Sorry. We're coming right back.
4: Silly.
5: These are the O'Reilly Auto Parts Studios. 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
9: QMF traffic.
10: Heading out this morning, the traffic flow actually pretty good shape right now. Seeing some congestion up on the Waterson Expressway eastbound, up past Brownsboro Road where the new VA hospital construction area is, and up to the ramps there at 71, 64 and 71 looking good into your junction ramps. Of course, with the closure of 65 north and southbound between Jefferson Street and the Waterson Expressway, may see some delays approaching those Waterson Expressway ramps on 65 northbound. I'm Bobby Ellis from the Total Traffic Center.
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0: Welcome back to the Bob and Tom Show. We're in the O'Reilly Auto Parts Studios. Christy Lee at the news desk.
1: Oh, hi.
0: There's Willie Griswold.
31: What's up, man?
0: There's Josh Arnold.
4: Hi there.
0: Hi there. There's Ace Cosby.
4: Howdy.
0: Howdy do. I'm Chick McGee. Hello, Tom.
5: Hello, Chick McGee.
0: Yes, sir.
5: And all the ships at sea. Well, I think we're trying to get the electronics in this room hooked up to that screen over there.
0: Oh, yeah.
5: There we go. It's Jeff Oske from the newsroom.
31: What's up, dude?
4: Hello, everyone. Oh, looking fancy today, Jeff.
23: Yeah, I got some new glasses from the Charles Nelson Reilly collection.
1: Did you take those from Tom?
4: No. Chick brought those in for
0: me. No, he texted me at like 3 in the morning. I need reading glasses, and I... And this is what I get. They look like Charles Nelson Reilly glasses.
5: You nailed it. They do.
23: Well, Jess came in and goes, hey, what lady did you steal those off of? So, hey, I'm Jeff Oske from the Failed to Mention News Desk. We give you a lot of the news each week. We don't give you all the news, so I'm here to give you the news that we've failed to mention.
24: Here's Jeff Oske with Failed to Mention News.
23: An influencer has been banned from Six Flags for life for eating nuggets on a roller coaster Well, you failed to mention every time an influencer gets banned from someplace, they should lose their influencer status. If you can't influence them into letting you come back in, you're not that much of an influencer.
2: That's right. Yes. Logical.
23: Earlier we were talking, some dude set a world record for the largest blanket fort. Sick. Well, you failed to mention stealing the record away from four-year-old Timmy Bowles and his best friend Landon, both of Crawfordsville, Indiana.
2: What a jerk, they are upset.
5: Why do those poor guys?
23: We learned the dangers of having intimate relations while in a car driving. Well, you failed to mention that's why my lady and I practice the park and ride.
2: Oh my gosh.
23: For those of you live near a big city and know what park and ride is.
5: Of course. Airport thing.
23: A banana worth millions of dollars was stolen off the wall of an art gallery. Well, you failed to mention police have issued an APB for a 3-foot-tall hairy naked man. Goes by the name George, street name Curious George.
5: It's a banana, you see.
23: Thanks, Tom.
3: Will you be supportive, please?
1: Yes. No need to explain his jokes.
31: You were all laughing, and then you were rude about it. We liked it. I was going to do the big hat guy next to him.
23: There's now, Willie, did you see this? There's now foreskin reproduction surgery.
31: I did see this.
23: Where they take skin from other parts of the body to recreate your circumcised foreskin.
2: Yeah.
23: Well, you failed to mention, be careful where you get the skin from. My buddy Jacob just got it done. Now his penis has a bad case of tennis elbow.
2: Wow.
23: A woman is suing Outback Steakhouse for $1.5 million after she slipped on some mashed potatoes and busted her bloomin' onion. Yeah. What you failed to mention, if she wins, she should buy a Texas Roadhouse franchise and open right next door.

0: Cure. The cure is excessive drinking. And
1: thank you, Tom. Thank you very much.
0: You're too drunk to operate those are very sensitive machines you're playing.
2: That is, sometimes you'll come back from the bar, you'll get the text, hey, you guys want to log on for a few? Yeah, I'll play. I'll get on the game for a little bit. And then you get on, and after two, you're like, hey, I can't do this. I'm too drunk to shoot right now. I cannot. I thought I was shooting Spider-Man. I was shooting at Darth Vader. We got to log off, fellas.
3: Speaking of the youngsters, the latest snack that people are going crazy for on social media, tinned fish. Sardines are having a cultural moment as a symbol of affordable luxury and health. The latest Pinterest Trends reports notes tinned fish is the new low-lift flex and searches for sardine breakfast up 1,815%. Articles claim Sardine Girl Summer is back for a second year. There are nearly 100,000
0: Sardine
3: videos.
0: Girl Summer?
3: Yeah. Tagged sardines.
0: Hey, the ladies this summer, the ladies want it in the can.
4: Did I misunderstand? Sorry.
2: I'm sorry, man.
4: My bad.
1: It says you want it here.
0: Yeah. Look, right here. I got some.
2: Uh-huh. Cool, man.
0: So I haven't opened them up yet. 100% olive oil, with sardine fillets.
4: This may be a fad, but they are good for you.
2: Yeah, they're high in protein.
3: Influencers are sharing recipes and sardine charcuterie boards.
1: How many?
3: Rating tinned options and calling sardine skincare in a can. I know my girls love it. They
0: do you eat them?
3: Trader Joe's. They
0: right out of the can,
3: of
0: or do you cook them? Or?
3: I do. I don't. I just bought them.
4: Godwin and I are. We both love the. There's a lemon olive oil that's real tasty. I usually put it on a piece of bread, like a hunk of sourdough or something.
0: You know? Nice. And you just grab the little fish and just shove them on there
4: with a fork. Yeah.
0: Are they? Do they have the heads and everything?
4: No, they're just fillets.
0: Who fillets these little tiny fish?
1: Little tiny people.
4: Yeah. Mm-hmm.
2: Tiny little guys.
3: So little tiny knives.
0: So before you get the gig.
1: It makes it easier.
0: Before you get the gig in China building iPhones,
1: First of all,
0: you have these kids.
4: You start with sardines.
0: Filleting sardines for America.
4: If you break apart a sardine, no big loss.
1: How tall are you? Oh, 5 feet. I'm sorry.
2: You can't ride this ride.
1: Can't do it. Four and a half feet or under.
4: If you don't like fish, you're not going to care for these.
2: Oh, goodness.
1: Are you trying to find a way to...
4: They're not mild.
1: Eat sardines.
4: They are not mild.
1: They're crazy fishy.
3: Yeah.
1: Do you like sardines or you've had
0: them? I've never had them. Okay. I've got this. I'm not going to open them up in the morning. I can't imagine eating them in the morning. I love fish, but
1: I think they're good brain food. I think.
4: Very much so.
3: Yeah. Mm-hmm.
0: But this is, would you call it the Sardine Girl Summer?
3: Uh-huh.
4: I hadn't heard that.
2: It's great. It's a good time.
4: Like I know Brat Girl Summer and whatever, the Hot Girl Summer and
2: hot
4: all that.
2: Hot Girl Summer,
0: but no Sardine Summer.
3: Okay. Sardine Summer.
1: I thought it was Rear Window Summer for the girls.
4: Where you just
1: come out in the buff.
3: A man has died after using strong glue to seal his penis because he didn't have a condom.
4: Oh gosh! And he died.
2: Oh, I'm sorry. Guys can't invent things anymore. What if this was a genius invention? Who knew? It could have gone right.
3: Salman Mirza, 25, had reunited with his ex-fiancee for a drug-fueled romp at a hotel in
1: Miami?
3: India.
2: Oh, wow.
3: When he decided to slather an epoxy adhesive on his genitals to avoid getting her pregnant.
0: Man. Idiot.
1: Man, oh, man.
2: Responsible.
3: An unnamed police source said the pair were known to mix whitener with the epoxy to inhale for a kick as well.
4: Good for you, loser.
3: He's huffing.
2: These guys are crazy.
0: Reading. This guy,
1: I need a kick, man.
0: This guy glued glue all over his genitals.
3: Yeah.
0: If you keep reading, he's survived by his son, Elmer. The little feller.
4: Amusing.
2: Yeah.
3: It's a chuckler.
4: Yeah.
2: He set me up funny. I thought it was real and I wasn't ready to laugh.
3: Yeah,
2: I guess I like that.
0: The girl was cool. He was stuck on her.
4: Well, when was the last time you told a girl you were stuck on her?
1: Have
4: you ever said I'm stuck on you, or have you ever said you send me?
2: Yeah. Oh, gosh. I mean, not unless I'm referencing...
0: Stuck on you a...
2: It's the Greg Kinnear movie.
3: Band-Aid commercial.
2: It's a great movie. Greg Kinnear, Matt Damon. Is that what you're thinking
0: of? Oh, yeah. Was there a song? Was that
4: Huey Lewis?
0: Yeah.
4: Oh, there are a couple stuck on you songs.
0: Yeah, Huey Lewis, of
2: course. And then there's the Sam Cooke, You Send Me.
0: Wow.
4: Yeah, You Send Me is... I've never understood that phrase. Boy, You Send Me.
3: Send me where?
0: You know what I've never understood? The song, I've Got You Under My Skin.
4: I'm
0: comparing you to a pus-wart, sebum-filled zit.
4: Yeah, it's not the sweetest sentiment. Or the sentiment is sweet, rather. It's not the sweetest phrase, because also, man, you're really under my skin today. That it has a negative connotation.
0: Mm-hmm. But yeah, you're associating it with a dermatological issue.
4: But so. Contextually, he's being sweet.
3: I don't think they meant it really.

0: Really? Pustule. God.
1: You're a weird guy, man.
2: Pustwort. Sebum filled.
1: Okay. You got a crazy brain.
3: Heard it the first time, you weirdo.
2: Wow.
0: So nobody else.
2: Do you remember
0: stuck on Band-Aids? Because Band-Aids.
2: Christy, you remember that? Of course. You may remember this.
3: John Travolta. Was
2: and this last news story you did, this guy apparently slathered his male member with some kind of glue.
0: Yes.
2: Do you remember if this might have been more than 10 years ago? We had a story about a company that was trying to develop a spray on
0: condom,
2: spray on birth control.
0: Yeah.
1: Huh.
2: I don't know what...
0: Kind of lacquered it up.
2: Yeah.
1: It wasn't the spray-on sensitivity spray?
2: That's no. The right no, now. No, it was a
0: sealant.
2: It was, yeah. it was. And I can dig up the story, but yeah, it was...
3: Is it like that black stuff you put on the bottom of a boat?
2: Yeah, kind of.
1: Like
3: Flex Seal.
1: Yeah. That commercial's great, man.
2: I think you had to be in the had to have the fella in the negative.
4: Sex Seal. It's pretty good. It works.
2: in the angry position and spray it on. I'll see if I can find the story.
3: What happens when you're not in the angry position, but you got the stuff sprayed on there?
2: Well, then you're going to be bursting out like Superman going through a.
4: Fellas, you don't need this stuff.
1: Lie.
4: Tell her you put it on.
3: Yeah.
0: Okay.
3: You'd be surprised how many don't look at it.
0: It's your baby.
3: Why isn't it squeaking?
4: No, it's hers.
3: It should be squeaking like Hey.
4: That's been my philosophy and I stand by it.
2: I like that.
3: Let me tell you about Simply Safe. 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
2: Thank you very much, Chick McGee. 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

0: 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I have a couple of late additions to our listener mail emails. There's Christy Lee.
1: Oh, hi.
0: There's Willie Griswold.
2: What's up?
0: There's Josh Arnold.
3: Hash browns chick or home fries?
1: Hash browns.
0: Hash browns all day long.
2: Yeah. What kind of hash browns? Like McDonald's style or shredded or the ones that are like squares?
3: We're going to go like diner style. Yeah,
1: yeah. Those
2: okay,
1: are the
2: yeah.
1: best.
2: Hash browns.
3: Tom?
4: Help me with the distinction here.
0: Home fries are diced potatoes. Hash browns.
2: I think
0: are
2: of like home
0: shredded.
2: Fries as like steak fries.
4: Steak fries I don't care for.
3: Well, home fries, diced potatoes, sometimes they're round, sometimes yeah. they're, but they're more of just the...
2: Like Denny's style.
3: A chunked up potato.
1: The Lapeet people had
0: sometimes you'll find peppers and
2: onions. That's what I meant. Mm-hmm.
0: Peppers and onions in
1: no,
0: them.
1: No.
3: So I'm the only home fry guy then.
1: Yeah, I guess so.
5: Hash rounds.
0: Yeah. Wow. That's on brand.
4: How about just hash?
2: No. What do you... Yeah, I like hash.
3: Oh, yeah, that's the Amsterdam breakfast. Yeah,
4: yeah, okay.
0: Dear Bob and Tom Show, this letter begins, "Hey, chick, I have my grandma's pedal-powered sewing machine.
1: Oh.
0: I have fond memories of her sewing on it. You know you can sew as fast or as slow as you want."
3: He's right. You do control the speed.
1: Yeah.
0: Exactly.
4: Or right. You're thinking of taking up sewing.
0: I'm going to take up sewing. I think it would be therapeutic.
3: I bet.
0: It would still the rage I have.
3: I sewed a pillow in home ec. We had to use those.
1: A pillow?
3: Yeah.
1: Nice.
3: I had to
1: stuff it?
0: Have a saying? Have a saying on it? Or
3: no. It was kind of a checker look and was very nice.
5: Did you flirt with a girl with it?
3: Did I flirt with a girl with it?
1: Yeah, like
3: hit her. Oh. Yes.
2: Way to go, Ace.
3: In fact, I had a crush on my home ec teacher and I hit her with it and
5: ooh.
3: I was suspicious.
0: This is this letter's from Dave in Winthrop Harbor, Illinois.
2: What's up, Dave?
0: "Last night I tried the haymaker with a pillow on my wife." You guys were right. It did lead to something. A domestic battery charge.
4: Once again, I said that Christy should hit her husband with the pillow when he finishes brushing his teeth. Mayhem will ensue. It will end up in a romp.
1: Playfully, not like an
0: yeah.
1: attack.
0: I love your show, and I'll resume listening as soon as I make bail.
4: Okay. It's a time now to check in with the world of history.
2: Dang.
4: And we're going to have a little education here. Start off with, this is heavy.
0: For openers?
4: In 1661, Isaac Newton was admitted to Trinity College in Cambridge.
0: Hey, you know what?
1: He was admitted to the college with a bump on his head from the apple?
2: That's very
3: exactly
2: funny.
3: Right.
2: Very
0: Let me tell you, Isaac Newton's principles, that's how they keep satellites in space right now.
1: He was smart.
0: That's what he came up with. Rootin' tootin' Newton,
3: If he hadn't invented that,
0: yep.
3: things would just be...
0: Falling out of the sky.
1: That's and
4: he,
1: right.
4: But he went to Trinity College, Cambridge. You know, what do they call it? Safety school. Hogwarts.
3: Mm. Who knew?
4: Yeah.
3: Yeah.
4: Very few people know that. And, of course, he's related to Wayne Newton of Dunkershane fame.
0: And also Juice Newton.
1: Oh.
3: Yes.
2: Yeah.
4: This is good. In 1937, Henry Ford initiated the 32-hour work week. What happened to that?
1: Yeah.
0: Where's the... What? I thought it was the... What?
4: Yeah, the 32-hour work week.
0: So that's 4 days, right?
4: Yeah.
0: 8 hours a day, 4 days?
4: That'd be good.
3: Guys, you realize if we go back to that, we have to work more.
1: That's right.
2: Yeah.
4: Now, China, I guess
0: damn, you're right. We owe them 12 hours.
2: Yeah.
4: Now, China's winning on this. They've got the 90-hour work week, and that's just for the kids. Okay, 1959, Bob Dylan, then, of course, known as Bobby Zimmerman, graduated from Hibbing High School.
0: No.
2: Hibbing. Hey, have a good summer, man.
4: He got booed when he made a little speech and he insisted
0: on
4: using electric microphone.
2: He did go electric, didn't he?
0: You pronounced it Hibbing.
2: Hey.
0: Hibbing.
3: Where is that?
0: Minnesota.
3: Ah.
0: In Hibbing, Minnesota.
2: What is it with him and Prince? They're both from Minnesota and they're tiny little talented guys. What is that?
3: A lot of tiny men in Minnesota?
2: A lot of tiny
3: little... What about big dudes?
2: Yeah, so would I. There's tiny little talented guys up there.
4: Now, you'll like this year.
0: Okay.
4: Happy birthday, Robert Kraft, born in 1941. Of course, the famed
0: Bobby Kraft,
4: owner of the New England Patriots.
0: You know,
1: and he developed mac and cheese.
3: That's right.
0: Yeah. They won the AFC Championship game, and I think that afternoon he went to a massage parlor.
3: Well, how do you celebrate a win?
0: He knows how.
2: At the Tom Brady roast, I saw a clip. I've hated Tom Brady my whole life, and I was just starting to get into him. I kind of liked him on the Bucks, and they did the Tom Brady roast, and Jeff Ross made like such a chill joke, just Robert Kraft suggesting like whatever the massage parlor thing, and he walked up like, don't make another joke about that. In a way, he just wasn't a cool sport. It sucked. Mm. It made me hate him all over again.
1: There you go. Oh,
4: well, be sure to say, handy birthday to you.
2: Yeah.
5: Handy birthday to you.
4: Hey, baby, what do you think you said to the massage parlor lady? You want a little bit of Kraft dressing?
3: If she was Canadian, she would.
2: Okay. That's gross and fun, isn't
4: okay,
2: it?
4: Okay, let's see. 1956, happy birthday, Kenny G.
0: The G stands for, Tom?
4: Gorlick.
0: That's exactly right.
4: A comedian friend of ours used to play trombone in his band in high school.
0: Really?
4: Yeah.
0: And that was all a wig, right? Didn't he tell us that too?
4: I don't remember that. But
2: him and Agassi, yeah, both wigs.
4: Happy birthday, Jeff Garlin, the actor.
0: Very popular around Christmas time.
3: Yes, yeah.
4: There's a gay porno guy, Jeff Garlin.
3: I've
4: seen that guy.
0: Gay porno.
3: You know, he's critically acclaimed, but it never really took off in the mainstream.
0: You know what? That's a fine comment.
4: But this next guy, we've actually interviewed this guy, and I can't.
0: Of course we have.
4: Ron Livingston, actor.
3: He's great.
1: Yeah, he's great.
4: He's terrific.
1: Office Space?
4: But he's one of those guys that he looks, when I first saw him, I thought, I went to high school with that guy.
1: Yeah.
4: He's just one of those guys, you see him and you go, yeah, I know him.
0: Mm-hmm. As if you need another reason to watch Band of Brothers. He's in that.
3: Yeah.
0: He's wonderful.
4: Yeah, but he's great in everything.
3: He's also Burger from Sex and the City.
2: Is he really?
3: I mean, Band of Brothers.
4: Actually, there's a Sex
0: and
4: the City
0: thing. Also, they should put Office Space. That should be studied as a college course.
2: Yeah, Mike Judge is the best, isn't he?
1: He is.
0: It tanked at the box office and then a whole new life. Rentable and then
2: And I'll say this, people are afraid to say this. That movie, Jennifer Aniston, at her hottest. I'll say that. I'm brave enough to say that.
3: Okay.
1: Flair.
3: You know what? Great. I appreciate your courage.
2: Thank you, man. People are afraid to say it, dude.
4: 1971, happy birthday, Mark Wahlberg.
1: Makes a good burger.
4: Wahlberg.
3: I've never had one. I need to try one.
1: They're not bad.
4: He's in every movie where they need a Boston accent.
2: Sure. Yeah.
4: Except for Spotlight. Put him in that one.
1: You didn't like that either?
3: No, I think he liked it. He just, you know what Tom liked better than that movie?
1: What?
3: Making jokes.
1: Okay.
0: Yeah, he really does. These are all just vehicles for him to make jokes.
4: Calm down.
2: haven't got one of those in a while, man. Calm down from dad. That'll hurt you.
4: By the way, I understand the Funky Bunch. They're flipping burgers right now.
2: His old band, him and his brother.
4: 1979. You like this guy, right? Pete Wentz?
2: From Fall Out Boy?
4: Fall Out Boy.
3: Mm-hmm. I do, yeah.
4: I'm in a cover band. I lead it. It's called Fall Out Hair.
2: That's good.
3: I'm waiting for my invite.
1: Yeah.
0: Isn't that a follow-up to the Dick and Jane books, Pete Wentz?
3: It is, yeah.
2: That's good,
3: But they got Wentz. Nobody ever says he Wentz that way.
4: Well, there's Carson Wentz in the NFL.
2: From whence he came, that's an expression.
4: Yeah. Carson's he's a Viking now, right?
0: Yes. I don't know.
2: I mean, I hate that guy, and I hate his left hand. That little shovel pass he does, oh, gosh, good. I'm sure he's a lovely guy.
4: He's a really nice guy.
2: Football ruins.
4: Now, do you want to do a bonus?
0: Hell yeah.
2: Bonus, man. What do we got?
4: Tomorrow in history?
3: Sure, why not?
0: Yeah, because
3: I can name something, I think.
4: What do you got? I got one for you. There's the only reason I want to do it is because of one guy.
3: Oh, no, please, please.
2: The movie The Omen came out.
0: Speaking of Band of Brothers, tomorrow's June 6th.
4: That's right.
3: And he is right. Willie is right. The remake came out on June 6th of 2006.
2: Do you know how scared I was, dude? I thought something terrible was going to happen. That somebody on the playground told me something. I thought that was like my Y2K, dude. I thought the devil was coming.
4: 1947, happy birthday tomorrow. Robert Englund, spelled G-L-U-N-D.
1: Mm-hmm.
4: You know who that is, Josh?
3: Do I know Robert?
4: I'm giving
3: Of course I do, Mr. Freddy Krueger.
0: That's right.
3: Fred Krueger, Mom.
4: in the
3: Fred Krueger
4: in the Midwest. Donnie Baker calls him Freddy Krueger's.
2: That's funny.
3: One time, my niece came up to me and she held up her fingers like she had knife fingers, and she goes, "I'm Freddy Krueger." I laughed for 10 minutes.
4: The Kroger people should buy that. They should do a thing at Halloween, a promotion, and have Freddy Krueger and slicing a watermelon or
2: That's
4: something.
2: That's funny.
3: I don't know if they want to be associated with a dream demon.
2: I thought he was clipping coupons. I thought I liked that. That was
4: happy birthday, 1954, Harvey Firestein.
6: Is it so wrong to have a boy?
4: Has he come out yet?
3: I don't. Come you know on. What? What do you mean? That guy can get any woman he wants.
4: I heard he's transitioning into a Muppet.
7: He's so creative.
3: I love.
4: One of my favorite actors ever is Paul Giamatti. Happy birthday tomorrow.
2: He's great.
3: Love him. He is my favorite.
2: 67. Big Fat Liar. Killer.
4: Sideways.
3: So funny in Big Fat Liar.
4: Now, do you know who this is? Born in 74. Matthew Schaefer.
3: Tell us about him.
2: Actor?
1: Who's Matthew Schaefer?
4: Uncle Cracker.
3: Oh!
1: I've met him.
4: Didn't you have dinner with him?
3: Dinner with him, yes.
1: Yeah, I hosted a concert with him.
3: Ironically, he put nothing in his soup.
4: Yeah.
3: Isn't that wild?
4: Who would have thought?
1: Yeah. He was very nice.
7: No, he just dips his finger in the soup.
4: Let's see, 1844, the Young Men's Christian Association, the YMCA, was formed in London by Mr. George Williams.
2: Huge fan of that place.
4: And who would have thought that years later, a construction worker, a cowboy, and a guy in leather would be singing about it. That's one of the only dances I can do.
1: The YMCA? Yeah. You can't get your arm up high enough to do that.
4: You know something? It's more of a semi-form. let's see. Here's a good one. David Bowie released The Rise and Fall of Ziggy Stardust and the Spiders from Mars in 72.
1: Man.
2: You like that, but you think... I feel like that's too concept-y. I feel like that's too weird.
4: No, but the songs are great.
2: Okay, but I feel like that'd be in the same thing as Tommy.
4: I just love the Tommy has its moments from The Who, but the story was too weird. And then this is for you, Josh, and then I'll stop.
3: For me?
4: 1998, your favorite show, Sex in the City, premiered on HBO.
2: Josh, you're such
3: a
2: Samantha.
3: Where would I be without the girls?
2: You're such a Samantha, dude. You're fun. You're flirty.
3: You know, I appreciate that.
2: I've never seen it. I don't know what that
1: and
2: means.
1: And you have great shoes.
4: I think if you're a Samantha, I think you're slut shaming.
3: Yeah, you're a little promiscuous. Yeah.
2: I do not know who is who in that show. I just took a guess. What is that? Are you a Carrie? Is it Miranda? Is that?
3: I like to think I'm a little bit of all.
2: Okay, cool, man.
3: That's right. Yeah, I'm the best of all.
1: Carrie's the one that had the good shoes. I apologize. I get hurt.
4: Wasn't Samantha the whorish one?
3: No, she was the fun one. Please.
4: Oh,
3: please.
4: I see.
7: She was also Lassie in Porky's? Kim Cattrall.
3: Oh, that's right.
7: Yeah.
4: A groundbreaking show. It was very nice to have a female dialogue written by gay men. We're going to push on with
7: that
4: more
7: is
4: delights.
7: Your contention.
2: He's been doing that joke since 2001.
3: Yeah. Oh, he enjoys it.
4: First time I saw that show, and I'm like, God, this show is obviously written by gay guys. Let's us move forward here. When we come back, Christy Lee, what have you got?
1: Well, we have a guest coming up when we come
4: back.
1: Oh,
4: that's right.
1: Yes.
4: Evan Oakes. It's written right there in that thing.
1: Right there.
4: Why'd they put that where I can see it?
1: How can you not
7: you
1: see can't? That?
7: How
3: no, he said,
7: not...
3: why'd they put that where I can see it? He's being silly. Okay.
7: How can you not see
4: it? Oh, I can see it. I just never look at it. these are the O'Reilly Auto Parts Studios, and this is the Bob and Tom Show.
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1: 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We're in the O'Reilly Auto Parts Studios. 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
2: Hello.
1: There's Willie Griswold.
3: What's up?
1: Hey, there's Josh Arnold.
3: Hi there.
1: There's Ace Cosby.
4: Hello.
1: I'm Chick McGee. And hello, Tom. We have a special guest.
5: Joining us in the studio, Evan Oakes. Mr. Oakes is here with us. We're going to find out why in just a second. We were just talking about Sir Isaac Newton, and someone sent me this poster.
1: Kind of a badass.
5: The poster, it's a picture of a head with an apple about to fall on it, and it says, "Gravity, it isn't just a good idea, it's the law." Kind of badass.
6: Boy, that is stinks. Some mild humor there.
5: You've got a guess, and that's it's gonna... science humor, Josh.
6: Well, maybe that. I mean, I know
5: that you're not really much of a science guy.
6: Oh, is that right?
2: How do you know that?
7: They are liars.
5: Oh, because Josh was—he's a literary guy. He was in the singing choir.
1: And group. We all know you can't be both.
6: No. You certainly can.
5: Josh thinks the moon landing was faked. It's just typical. Evan, what are you doing here? What's your thing?
1: That's a good question.
5: How'd you let you in here?
6: I like when he says something inflammatory and doesn't give me a chance to respond.
1: No, it's crazy.
5: Of course,
1: it's crazy.
5: What do you think? It's worse.
7: And then he thought of that joke 15 minutes ago. He couldn't do it because of the commercial. So he's like, you know what? We got a guest. Let me get this joke off real quick.
5: No, it's a poster. It's a famous poster.
2: Famous.
6: Like the Zappa one?
7: No, that's got nothing on the kitty saying hang in there or the dogs playing poker.
2: That's
7: in there,
2: baby.
7: Those are famous. The Pink Floyd albums with the butts, that's a famous poster.
5: Is the most famous one?
7: It's the dogs playing poker.
5: You think?
7: Yeah.
5: Is there a poster in a college dorm? Is there one that's the big one right now?
7: Right now?
6: Somebody's got a Scarface poster.
7: We would have no idea.
6: In every college
5: is
6: dorm.
5: Is that still a thing?
6: It is. Yeah.
7: Like the drawing where it's like Tony Soprano and Tony Montana.
5: Oh, yeah.
7: And Henry from Goodfellas. They get all the gangsters hanging out together.
5: Because there's always kind of, there's one for every era. There's a poster.
6: Our guest, Evan Oakes, do you have any posters?
8: Just a really cool Lamborghini poster hanging in my bedroom.
2: There you go.
7: Hell yeah,
6: that's
7: dude. Good.
6: That's rad.
7: Yeah, that's sick.
8: I'm joking, by the way. I don't. Yeah.
6: Remember every now, like book orders, you could get a poster. You'd typically be like a Lamborghini.
1: Weekly reader?
7: Yeah.
5: Now, Christy Lee, when you were in high school, posters in your room, I'm guessing it was probably some teen singer.
2: Do I really have to answer this?
7: Yes. Yeah. Yep.
2: The men's USA gymnastics team was on my wall.
5: Oh, yeah.
2: As a big poster.
6: Did you have any straight men on posters?
2: They were straight?
5: There's
2: come
5: little.
2: Come on, dude.
6: Yeah,
2: really?
6: Those guys, they're just straight little. To the gay bar.
2: No!
5: Josh, did you have any posters?
6: Oh, tons. Because I worked in a movie theater, so I could take...
5: Which ones did you post in your room?
6: Clerks, Army of Darkness.
7: Nice.
6: Naked Gun 2.5.
7: Oh.
5: No ladies?
7: No,
6: I had the Pink Floyd butts.
7: That's a classic.
6: Yeah, all the album covers spray painted on their butts there.
5: And Willie, I know your room, you had a ton of them.
7: Yeah, I had a Strokes poster. I had Bob Sanders after he won the Super Bowl. I had the nerdiest one I had was Chapter 5 of Watchmen. The frames are symmetrical. So I got my copy, stole my brother's copy. I cut them all out, and I put them up on the wall.
6: Blasphemous.
7: It was right above the bed. First thing girls would see when they'd come over. They'd be like, do you have a comic book? And I go, no, this is a really cool comic book. Actually, this is a great graphic novel is what I call it. It's the girls.
6: Yeah, it's no
7: it.
6: Comic book.
5: I've got all those posters in my office. Really? And now, Chick,
2: are they hanging in your office?
5: No. I saved them all.
7: Man, you got to tell me this thing. You got to tell me this kind of stuff before.
2: Why did you save them?
5: Huh?
2: Why did you save them?
5: Of course I saved them. I'm going to put them up in my basement. Or nice. Willie can take whichever ones he wants. I'm literally sitting in my office right now. I just moved. Now, Chick McGee, in your high school?
1: The Farrah Fawcett was the big one.
2: Oh, yeah.
1: That I didn't have. I had, for some reason, a poster of Rare Earth.
6: Really?
1: Peter Horlbeck and the guys there. Yeah. A couple of baseball, Pete Rose. You could get little teeny tiny posters and a pack of gum.
2: Do you remember when they had black light posters and you get them at Spencer Gifts?
6: Oh, yeah.
2: Yeah.
1: Absolutely.
2: Yeah.
7: I bet you there's like an Elvira black light poster that lights right up when the black lights go on.
2: Mm-hmm.
6: Probably.
5: Yeah. Well, that'd be cool. That'd be cool.
2: Mm-hmm.
5: Now, let's talk with our guest, Evan. You have something called Stuff That Rules. What is this? Tell me all about it.
3: It's a list of stuff that rules. Pretty self-explanatory, but every day I try to just find five things in the mundane that rule. Like, for example, like a big sneeze. You might not think about it, but that rules.
6: Oh, it does. Yeah.
5: You're talking to the captain.
1: Yeah. We're very familiar.
2: Do you have one of his sneezes that you could share with Evan?
1: Oh, I don't. Well, this isn't it, but it will remind us of it. That's right.
5: You're right, though. A big sneeze. That's great.
6: Feels great.
7: Good reset.
5: What else?
3: Give me another one. Seeing a bald eagle. That's one of my favorites.
1: Oh my gosh.
2: Yeah. That does rule.
1: You are speaking Tom's language.
6: Yeah, I feel like Evan may have done some homework.
3: Yeah. Those are the first two picks ever. Those are like
7: I also love the state of Michigan and plate spinners.
5: There was a bald eagle nest about less than a mile from
6: an
5: where
6: airy,
5: we're sitting.
6: Please.
1: Tell us all about it.
2: And I was at the station one day, and there was a bald eagle right here in the field that was feasting on something. I don't know what it was. I didn't want to look.
6: Yeah, it was my hoagie. It stole it right out of my hand. Who knew it liked
1: Why don't they have a poster of a bald eagle
2: with a hoagie?
1: Wearing readers. And obvious that the ball, it's a comb over.
5: When you see a bald eagle, they look almost cartoon-like.
7: Yeah, they look
2: because
7: fake.
2: We grew up not being able to see them, and we always saw them on TV or in cartoons.
5: But they look, if you've seen the Muppets, they really kind of nailed it.
2: Yeah.
6: The all-blue Sam the Eagle?
5: Yes.
7: What are you talking about, dude?
1: Here's Psycho Sneeze. Ready?
6: Oh, whoa.
2: I
6: mean, listen to this.
2: Listen to that.
6: Yeah, that got everything out.
5: That rules, as you would say.
1: That right down to your toes, Tom.
6: Oh,
3: real full body.
5: Now, that was I was not posing. That they were recording some commercials and they left the tape running. And then
3: it's impressive.
5: They thought they'd embarrass me with that. No, I'm proud of it.
1: Damn,
5: it
1: should be.
5: Now, Evan, where does one find your Stuff That Rules?
3: So you can find me on Instagram, Facebook, and TikTok at Stuff That Rules.
1: Yeah,
5: Stuff That Rules. I want to hear
6: more.
5: It's
6: a nice antidote to some of the negative stuff out there. Mm-hmm. These are all positive things we can celebrate.
5: And we'll come back 100%. With more negative stuff because I'll be talking.
1: First is Things the Rule, then came Bronson. Anne Margaret.
5: Anne Margaret dancing on the Carson Show.
1: West Side Story.
5: You'll thank me if you watch that.
1: Also, the sitcom Hank. Rules.
7: Are you familiar with Sea Hunt?
1: Sea Hunt, that's right.
5: Oh, Lloyd Bridges. Sea Hunt.
6: Mm-hmm. Look what you made him wistful.
7: Hey, that was my fault. I dropped that one. That was my fault.
5: Right now, I'll tell you what, rules is a great gift for Father's Day, and that's where the Aura Frame comes in. I am a huge fan of the Aura Frame. 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
6: Hi.
5: There's Willie Griswold.
7: Hey, man.
5: Hey, there's Josh Arnold.
8: Hi.
5: Ace Cosby's here.
8: Hello.
5: Hello. I'm Chick McGee. And Tom, if I could bother you there for just a second.
7: Oh, sorry.
5: We're back on the air, and we have a special guest.
7: Evan Oakes is joining us in the studio. He is the guy behind Stuff That Rules. I was just checking out some of that stuff on Instagram. Where else can they find you? Are you everywhere?
19: I'm everywhere that you can be, pretty much. Facebook, TikTok, all the works, if you will.
7: And again, Stuff That Rules, give me an example for people that aren't familiar with your work. What is it?
19: Let's see here. Like a free chips and salsa, you know? That rules. Can't beat that.
5: That does rule, yeah.
19: Cars going really fast. That rules.
20: That's right, actually. Yeah, I get that.
19: That's a favorite. Seeing a difficult animal to spot at the zoo. Like, everybody's looking for the tiger, and you're the one that sees it. That rules.
7: Yeah, cool. Yeah, the one day the gorilla comes out.
19: Yep.
20: Mm-hmm. Yeah.
7: Those are good. I like this. You can check out Mr. Oaks, and it's O-C-H-S.
19: Yes, sir. Not confusing at all.
7: Yeah. No, it's cool. I had a buddy named Oaks.
8: Evan Oaks kind of sounds like a neighborhood.
20: It does.
8: Yeah. Yeah, I live over there in Evan Oaks. And...
5: Isn't it time you moved up to Evan Oaks?
7: Oh, that's it. That is nice. We've got Christy Lee over there in her boy shirt. Yeah.
5: Tom, you would, things that rule would be like you being able to say tonight at 8:00 on ABC, you would say that rules.
7: Yeah, that's kind of cool. Yeah.
5: Wistfully.
7: Tonight.
5: Yeah. 9:00. Everybody could watch it all at once.
7: ABC.
5: Some sort of commonality. You like that?
7: Yeah, the world gets together.
5: Yes, that's right.
7: Yeah, okay.
8: You know what's... Tom and I share this, and maybe you guys do too.
20: Please.
8: This rules. When you are shaking out a certain amount of pills or vitamins into your hand, and you get the exact amount that you need.
20: I love that.
5: You're putting your laundry away, and you get the exact number of hangers.
6: Yes.
5: How about that?
20: Awesome. Big fan.
5: That rules, Tom. Mm-hmm.
7: Yeah, you're filling up a pill caddy.
6: Well, yep. These are old people things that rule.
19: Funny enough, these have all made the list.
8: Oh, nice. Yeah. Nice. Oh,
5: you have just good. Enough oil to fix that squeaky wheel on your chair, you know? That rules.
7: Or you pull into the gas station just as your car runs out. I think I'm the only one that still
6: runs. I've never done that.
7: Oh, I've pushed a car into a gas station.
6: Are
7: just
6: you
7: a
6: serious?
7: Just a couple years ago.
20: I just had imagine. This. I rolled in at perfect time, but I was with Frank Caliendo in the car, and he was so mad at me. How did you even let it get to this? When I'm in the car, we don't go under half a tank when I'm in the car, Willie. It was it was a very fun time.
6: It's funny, on the way here,
8: was
6: my
8: mad
6: car...
8: and upset too.
20: You have no idea.
7: I was going to say, could you say, hey, look, Frank, if you're going to be pissed at me, be pissed as John Madden.
20: If you're going to be mean to me, yell at me as Jeff Goldblum. Please and thank you.
5: Wait a minute, hold
6: I know
5: it. Wait
6: that
5: a
6: I'm a spoiled brat. My husband always fills my tank every weekend and gets my car washed.
20: Really?
6: And I love it. Yes.
20: You deserve that.
6: Thank
20: Christy.
6: You. I love it. It's so sweet. But I had a lot more driving this week than normal. And on my way in, the low fuel light came on and it dings. If it hadn't, I would have been Tom. I would have like just
5: you know what you need to do
6: until I run out of gas.
5: Take a picture of that gas gauge and send it to Andy, your husband, and say, "Look,
6: hey, look what happened.
5: What's the problem?"
6: Yeah,
7: tell you what does rule. Every once in a while, I'm driving in here. It's 3:30 in the morning.
5: Of course.
7: And you make every light.
6: Yes.
7: Yep. That's great because there's one that's about 5 minutes long.
8: Evan Oakes, a proprietor of Stuff That Rules online. Have you ever had this one? Anybody suggest this one as something that rules? The first knife scoop in a fresh jar of peanut butter.
5: Oh.
19: That is a good one. That's actually absent from the list right now.
8: You may have it.
19: I appreciate that. Thank you very much.
20: What about you open up the peanut butter and you know there's not enough in there? You know it's kind of limited, but you scoop it and you, dude, the perfect amount for your sandwich. And you go, well, that's it. But this, it just delivered.
8: Rules.
20: It did its exact job.
5: No, and then you also have, you have enough for a sandwich and enough to smear on your groin for your dog.
7: Oh. Okay. Yeah, Evan, I apologize for taking it down.
19: That's on the list.
7: Taking it down vulgar line.
8: No, that's a twofer. Rules for you and the dog.
5: Ideally.
8: It's like his favorite
5: you have
8: day,
5: a cat dude. With that sandpaper tongue. That, ooh. That's dangerous.
7: I'm sorry to go down vulgar road, Evan.
8: Ideally, you have a giraffe.
7: We'll come up with
5: ideally,
7: more.
5: Ideally, you have a girl, I guess.
20: Have you seen a giraffe tongue, dude? I saw a giraffe tongue. That thing freaked me out. It's way darker than you think it's going to be. Ugh.
7: That'd be a good name for a band.
20: Giraffe tongue?
7: I'd go see Giraffe Tongue.
8: Yeah.
7: Our
5: next is too long.
6: A band. Ace Frehley's 1975 Les Paul guitar is sold at auction.
8: For $7.
5: $9.
6: Be surprised, kids. The guitar played by the late Axeman from the band Kiss sold for $512,000.
5: Jesus. I wouldn't doubt it if somebody was posing as a buyer who bought that.
20: It was probably Gene Simmons because he was just mad that someone in the band was making money besides him.
5: Ace is under the impression he owns Ace. I own Ace.
6: The guitar appeared on stage and in studio with Kiss more than any

0: you've reached your goal today.
1: She was cutting a rug, man. Yeah. You should have seen her.
2: Nice.
1: The girl you want. The girl you want.
0: Yeah.
3: Edgar, right? Edgar Winter was first to come out.
4: There you go.
3: But it wasn't guitar, it was the keyboard.
4: Yeah, Edgar Winter's, but he's a genius. Jan Hammer, it says, did that.
3: Oh, the Miami Vice guy?
5: Now, yeah. Jan Hammer. Now you're not using Hammer.
4: Oh, sorry, Hammer. I was Thomas Dolby.
1: Yeah, of course he did.
5: Silence.
0: Well, the 80s, yeah.
4: Yeah, it really don't.
0: That was like a flock of seagulls thing, too, maybe.
5: A
0: flock of seagulls.
2: You said it kind of fun.
4: Yeah, that's the band, not the Flock of Seagulls, which is a group of accountants in Brooklyn.
1: Seagulls.
5: All right. I didn't think she was saying flaw.
2: We got company.
0: British authorities say a man was shot with a crossbow on a university campus. Surrey police said officers were called to the... Do they have little fringes?
3: They do. They do. On their hats.
5: Yeah, that's
0: they
5: right.
0: They have to.
5: It's a make our community beautiful campaign. Let's just bear with me.
0: We're called to the University of Surrey on a report of a man in his 50s being shot with the weapon. The victim was taken to the hospital, remains in serious condition. A 21-year-old former student was arrested on suspicion of murder. Why am I doing this?
1: Because I think it's appropriate for, we have Evan Oakes here of Stuff That Rules. I think being shot by a crossbow and surviving rules.
0: Yeah. Okay. Mm-hmm. There's an investigation under.
5: Here's what it sounded like when it landed, I think.
1: It read in my headphones. Did it read in others?
0: I heard it.
5: Was
0: it?
4: You suppose this was like a medieval studies student that flunked his exam? And
2: I don't know. If you got a crossbow, you're definitely a weirdo.
1: What was he majoring in? Ted Nugent?
2: Yeah, it's either like Ted Nugent or like medieval knight or yeah. Chewbacca. There's not really an in between here.
4: Wow. Those things terrify me.
1: I love them. I think they're so cool.
0: I don't think I've ever seen one in real life.
5: Handguns? No?
1: Dude, yeah. You and I just saw a crossbow in the wild a week ago, and I looked at you and I go, how come we're not playing with that crossbow?
5: Oh, yeah, it was in a garage. Yes. Yes.
0: Are you serious?
2: How come we're not playing with
5: last
2: that?
5: Week, a week ago.
1: And we looked at each other and knew we shouldn't play with the crossbow.
4: It always looks to me like, as someone said earlier, it's got a hair trigger, and if you're screwing around with it, you're going to shoot somebody.
0: And maybe that's what happened. Maybe they were just goofing around.
2: Well, you got to respect. You can't dry fire a crossbow. Anyone knows that.
4: BJ has one in his office.
1: I got to go over there and play with it.
0: Is it just a prop, though? It's not like
4: No, it's like a miniature. It's a real crossbow.
5: As you would say, let me ask you this. Do they have a Nerf crossbow?
4: I think absolutely.
5: I think they do.
1: Fun.
0: I think they do. Yeah.
1: Willie, why don't you and I, well, let's pump up our follower count and just go over there and shoot each other in the ass.
2: Can we do a YouTube show called Willie and Josh Play with Guns?
4: Have they ever done a jackass thing with a crossbow?
1: I don't know.
2: You know what? Steve-O, the fellas, they're pretty revolutionary over there. I'd imagine it's been on the brainstorming board.
1: It made it to the whiteboard.
2: Can you imagine how fun those Zoom calls are?
1: It's got to be hilarious. Sometimes, have you seen, sometimes they'll draw schematics and stuff? So funny.
0: What is the use of a crossbow? What are they used for?
1: Hunting.
0: Yeah. Really?
1: Yeah.
5: Hunting humans.
1: Now, traditional bow hunting, you holding it steady can get really, really rigorous.
0: Right. Mm-hmm.
1: And so a crossbow will actually kind of do it for you. And some bows will, too. But
0: okay.
1: Yeah.
0: Alan have a crossbow? He's a hunter like that.
4: No, but he's a bow hunter, whatever you...
0: But he doesn't use a crossbow.
4: No.
2: Do you know multiple people with crossbows? Is that what we're discovering right now?
0: I've never seen one in the wild.
4: No. We have time for one more quickie.
0: U.S. Department of Ag says the New World screwworm fly has reached southern Texas for the first time in decades.
5: And they screw into lacerations on... cows?
4: This is real.
1: Is that what happens?
4: This is real serious.
0: The flesh-eating parasite, a major threat to livestock production, and although it had been eradicated in the States, officials have been taking action since it began spreading in Mexico in late 2024.
1: You know how they got rid of them?
5: It's back, baby. I love this story. Yeah.
4: They developed a, I'm not going to get this exactly right, they developed a non-fertile version, right?
5: A sterile.
4: A sterile version of
5: that would mate with the... fertile, and that would make their offspring sterile.
1: Gotcha.
5: So they couldn't reproduce.
0: They're working on that with another, is it mosquitoes or something?
4: Doesn't screwworm fly sound like the villain in a superhero movie? Screwworm fly.
5: There's some sort of facility here that does nothing but make, manufacture flies, like 100 million a week
0: or something. Are they all sterile?

0: sterile.
1: Yeah, and they're all sterile.
2: Whoa.
0: And they're trying to introduce them back into the...
2: So these affect not humans. They indirectly affect humans.
0: Well, they can't. They can hit pets, though.
1: And according to the Ag Secretary, Brooke Rollins, there's no threat of a mass infestation, but they're okay.
0: Well, and also a long-haired hippies.
3: Got to watch out for those.
0: Filthy, stinky hippies.
4: A screw worm. What's in a screwdriver?
1: Orange juice
2: and vodka.
4: So a screw worm would be tequila.
2: Oh, I like that.
4: Orange juice and what, a gummy worm. Right? Have you ever eaten a worm in a tequila?
1: No.
2: I haven't. Have you?
1: No.
4: No. Oh, gross.
1: God, no.
4: I can barely eat those chocolate gummy worms.
0: Is that right?
4: They creep me out.
0: Because they remind you of poop.
3: Oh, man.
0: Remind you of poop.
3: Remember dirt in a cup? In the summertime?
2: Never a fan.
3: Yeah. Oh, I like it.
2: I don't like the gummy
1: worm
2: part.
1: It was chocolate pudding with gummy worms in it?
3: Such a fan.
2: Just give me the pudding and the Oreos or whatever that is.
0: Yeah. Oreos. Get rid of the faux plastic.
4: Okay. We're hanging out with Evan Oakes. Give me one more thing that rules, Evan. I love these.
5: One more thing that rules. Let's see here. We got corn dogs.
3: Yeah.
5: Definitely.
2: Yeah. Do you find that to be divisive, as the British would say?
1: Tom doesn't like corn dogs.
4: I don't like corn dogs.
3: You don't like any of us.
4: Although I will say this. Evan, you were here recently. The great Indianapolis 500 took place, and it was a wonderful one this year. But prior to the event, the big event, they had a somewhat lesser event with the racing of the Wienermobiles. I have driven the Wienermobile. Thank you very much. One of them.
2: Thank you very much.
0: Who exactly are you thanking?
1: He's thanking himself.
4: But...
0: Okay, that rules.
4: They also have one of the Wienermobiles is a corn dog. The one I drove was an automatic. Of course, the corn dog is a stick.
1: Yeah, and we had the drivers.
2: All that.
0: You know, they're probably. I don't know how many people need to be educated. That's a manual transmission. Saying it's a stick.
4: Well, those that are enlightened will get the quality jokes.
3: Yeah.
4: That's how this works.
3: You're worried that the dumb people aren't going to get your corn dog joke? That's the issue?
4: Yes.
2: You want to hear one of life's greatest mysteries?
3: Yeah.
2: Corn dogs? No, thank you. Corn dog nuggets? Yes, please.
3: Yeah.
1: They rule.
2: I don't understand.
1: Yeah. Huh?
0: How about both?
1: Mini corn dogs
2: rule. How about shut up?
4: How about dumb it down?
2: I'm just asking if you've considered
0: it. You know what? I took a look at that. And you might be right. That might rule if I shut up.
3: You're right.
4: You like a good corn dog, do you?
5: Especially if it's mini. Absolutely.
4: Oh, really?
5: Yeah, big mini corn
4: dog.
5: We have
4: to try these. Right now, let's talk a little bit of food. 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
8: 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Christy Lee at the news desk.
9: Oh, hello, chick.
8: Hi. There's Willie Griswold.
10: Good morning, man.
8: There's Josh Arnold.
11: You know, Tom, you could have let us have a little fun without mentioning the difficult portion
12: of
11: that.
12: Oh, no.
9: I know.
12: I watched Josh practice restraint on this show, which is something he almost never does.
8: There's Ace Cosby. I'm Chick McGee. Hello, Tom. What do you got, buddy?
12: We got a guest.
9: Okay.
13: Our guest is Evan Oakes. And Mr. Oakes has created, it's a phenomenon, frankly. On Instagram, et cetera, it's called Stuff That Rules. I love this. Kind of small things that just bring joy to the world.
11: That's
13: a great thing.
11: It's great. It's great.
8: Yes, but as long as you agree with it.
9: Mm-hmm.
13: He just said corn dogs rule. I beg to differ, but that's, as Josh would say, it's not for me.
11: Which is okay.
13: To me, hot dogs at a ball game.
8: Oh yeah,
13: wrapped in foil. Rules.
8: You
13: for
8: just
13: me.
8: Found those,
13: and no. I don't need mustard or ketchup. Plain hot dog.
11: Tom, when you said I don't care for corn dogs, Willie, and very seriously, Willie immediately said, "Well, you don't like anything on a stick."
12: Yeah,
11: is that true?
9: You don't like popsicles?
12: No, popsicles is the one thing that he likes. This guy, yeah. I almost just said this MF-er. This guy loves popsicles.
9: Oh yeah, really.
8: What about
13: Flexicle's a big fan.
8: Like chicken on a stick.
9: What about a kebab? Yeah,
11: will you enjoy a satay?
9: Yeah, or a kebab. Yeah,
12: the spiral potato at a fair, that's not for you. You're not a stick food guy.
13: Not really.
12: Me, I love a stick food.
13: Tell you what, a guy I'm not. I'm not the guy walking around Disney World with the giant turkey leg.
8: Oh, yeah.
11: Well, that's that bone is nature's stick.
13: I mean, that is...
8: Absolutely.
13: That is the most impractical, weirdest... I mean, Disney World, have a hot dog and get back on the rides. I don't want to ask, wench, more grog.
11: Turkey legs are so delicious, but you forget how sinewy they are. Like when you, there are so many weird cartilage.
9: Yeah. Ew, no.
12: Well, and like on a chicken wing, it's a tiny thing you bite right through.
11: Exactly.
12: That guy, it's you're biting
11: something
12: through.
11: To deal with.
12: It's like an ACL.
9: I think I've ever had a turkey leg.
13: Yeah, but it's an awkward place to eat them. Oh, so Evan Oakes, give me another thing that rules.
14: We got peeing after the movies, a personal favorite of mine.
9: Oh yeah.
11: Now, you're young. How old are you?
14: I'm 28.
11: So can you go the whole duration of the movie without peeing?
14: I'll go two or three times, I'll be honest. That's a bit of a fib on the list. I don't hold it till the end.
9: Are you serious?
11: Because when I was 28, I could make it. I could, you know.
9: You can't make it now?
11: Nope. I got to go. I go right before, mm-hmm. and then I have to go in the middle, and then I have to go right after. I've had my prostate checked. Everything's good.
8: It's
11: a nice grapefruit size.
8: Run pee.
13: Yeah, there was a
8: Run pee app. Comes in handy.
13: Yeah, there's an app that it tells you when the best time to go pee is.
11: I'm not
13: is.
11: Using that. They don't know the best time for me.
13: And it summarizes you've missed. Now, I have a question for you, Evan. I noticed that you are a man with a lot of tattoos.
14: Yes, sir.
13: I didn't get the chance to really thoroughly review them. Have you What? Your art form is called Stuff That Rules. I think it's great. Do you have a Stuff That Rules tattoo?
14: My personal favorite, I have my mother's name, Carol, on my bicep. So if I have too many drinks, I'll just find an older woman named Carol and say, you're not going to believe this.
13: Yes.
14: I typically love that.
13: Nice. That rules.
12: And by the way,
11: no, you're fine.
12: Finding an older gal named Carol, not that hard. They're around. Yeah. You go to the, you'll find one. They're there.
13: Now, you have a logo, right?
14: It's just three letters. It's just STR.
13: Do you have that tattooed yet on you?
14: I'm booking something this week, actually.
11: Oh, nice.
14: It's going to be a regrettable decision, but decision nonetheless.
13: No, I think you should.
8: Go, man, go, yeah.
13: You gotta, it's like a sign.
9: Make a commitment to it. Come on.
14: That's a big commitment. That's a nerve-wracking.
9: Right,
13: now,
9: is.
13: Judging by what you were just saying, you're a single guy?
14: Yeah, I have a lady friend.
8: All right.
14: Yeah.
8: Oh, she lives in the Old West? That's nice. That's great. Yeah.
11: Oh, a lady friend.
13: Does she ever use the phrase stuff that rules?
14: Yeah, begrudgingly, but, you know, it does happen.
13: Oh, that's fine. I was hoping you were going to say, you know, in the bedroom.
11: Oh, boy.
13: Oh, Evan,
8: something like his dork
13: just
8: rules.
13: I was not going to go down vulgar
12: you
13: road.
12: You made fun of his tattoos, and now you're
11: not making fun of him.
12: Okay.
9: Nobody wants to be a guest anymore.
8: and none of us want to be here as it is.
13: Ah, that rules.
8: What are you gonna do, man, when Hulkamania runs wild?
13: Thanks. That's a great thing you got going, Evan. It's really fun. Once again, you'll just Google Stuff That Rules and you'll land on.
8: And he really is being sincere. I know he sounds condescending, but he can't help it.
9: No,
12: he is.
9: He can't.
12: He's trying to be nice.
14: Well, yeah. I appreciate that.
13: I know. It is hard for me to lower myself. No, your stuff's really funny and really cool. And I just, as Josh said, there's a positivity about it that God knows I need on a daily basis.
8: Yeah.
13: Thanks for joining us, as always. These are the O'Reilly Auto Parts Studios, and this is the Bob and Tom Show.
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0: That one is dumb. Not the song. I mean, well, the song is dumb, but it's not a dumb song. It's just the name of the song is dumb, but you may have known that. It's Nirvana, 95.7 QMF, Louisville's Rock Station. I'm Tony T and T Tilford. So today, you got three more opportunities to win yourself $2,500. That's your share of our 250K USA giveaway. I mean, we're four times every workday. We give you a shot to win $2,500. That's a lot of money with summertime right now. Like, school's out, ready to hit the road, do some vacation activities, need a little extra cash to make it happen. Well, coming up at 11, you're going to have an opportunity to win $2,500. And then again at 2, and then again at 5 this afternoon. And the Bob and Tom Show, they already gave you your first chance, but that's in the past. There's nothing we can do about that. But in the future, you can get focused in and put that $2,500 in your pocket. You can do it at 11 o'clock this morning.
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I'm Tony TNT Tilford. 95.7 QMF welcomes Bush. 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

Zeppelin and a whole lot of it. 95.7 QMF, Louisville's rock station. 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

0: 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Or maybe take vacation. 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I was talking about this with Chassie. 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And, I mean, we've got a vacation plan, but she's like, we'd upgrade that a little bit. I'm like, a little bit? We'd upgrade that a lot. We'll stay at the KOA campground. 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

95.7 QMF, Louisville's Rock Station, Kansas. Carry on, wayward son. I'm Tony TNT Tilford. Could hit the 90s this weekend. It's time to start acting like it's summer.

Green Day, 95.7 QMF. Did you see Richie Sambora hopped up on stage at his daughter's wedding and busted into Living on a Prayer? They had a band playing. Richie grabbed a guitar, did vocals, sounded good doing it, too. He needs to get back in that band. Bon Jovi is a far better band when Richie Sambora is on lead guitar and writing those songs.

0: Mr. Who? Who are you? 95.7 QMF Global's Rock Station. I am Tony TNT Tilford, and you are gearing up for the commercial-free lunch. 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

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That's when they're in town playing the Palace. Yes, there are still some tickets left if you want to go. Collective Soul puts on a hell of a show, man. They're a good live rock and roll band. 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

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Cheryl, she hit me on the email. 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

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I'm Tony TNT Tilford. 2 o'clock, that's going to be your next chance to grab your share of our 250K USA giveaway. $250,000 out the door by the time we get to the 4th of July. 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

There's Offspring, Gotta Get Away. 95.7 QMF, Louisville's Rock Station. I am Tony TNT Tilford. Bob and Tom Show is going to be back on Monday morning. It starts at 5. It goes till 10. We got comedian Greg Warren checking in. He's usually there right around 8 every Monday morning. 95.7 QMF.

Wayne, we will, and we are the champs. All kind of rolled into one there. 95.7 QMF, a Killer Queen. That's that crazy good Queen tribute band featuring Patrick Myers as Freddie Mercury. They're going to be down at the Louisville Palace this summer. The show's on July 12th. 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

0: Ramones. I want to be sedated. Well, it is almost the weekend. Sounds like a plan to me. 95.7 QMF, Louisville's rock station. I am Tony TNT Tilford. So the Bourbon and Beyond Festival rolling back into the fairgrounds late September. Foo Fighters headline that Thursday night show. We got free tickets. You can try to win those. You jump online. 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And they did something different this year. Like in the past, you could buy four-day passes, or you could buy a single-day pass, and you could pick which day you want to go and buy that pass, or just roll out all 4 days. This year, they've got two-day passes. It just went on sale this week. And that's kind of a cool concept, because I get it, man. Four can be a lot, especially if you got, you know, life, and you're busy, and you're doing this, and you're doing that, and you just can't roll out there and camp out and hang out all day. But two-day passes make it a lot more manageable, especially if there's just one of the days you're like, eh. Like for me, Saturday, Mumford & Sons, not my thing. Never has been, never will be. Meh, whatever. They could play the end of the cul-de-sac. I probably wouldn't walk down and watch them for free. But you may love them. They're a huge band. That's just a me problem, not a you problem, not a them problem. That's a me problem. So you can buy two-day passes, you can buy the four-day passes, you can buy the single-day passes, and you can take a shot at free ones for all that stuff. 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

That's live, 95.7 QMF, Louisville's Rock Station. I'm Tony TNT Tilford. I mentioned this earlier today, but if you weren't hanging out yet, Richie Sambora, he was in town for the Derby last month. He was at his daughter's wedding. I think it was last weekend. And if you're Richie Sambora and there's a band playing your daughter's wedding and they say, come on up, you go on up. He grabbed a guitar and did Living on a Prayer, and he sounded great singing it. And of course, he sounded good on guitar. He needs to get back in Bon Jovi, or else do a solo tour and get out there. I haven't seen Richie Sambora play guitar in a long, long time in person.

Nickelback, rock star. I love the fact that Billy Gibbons is on that song. That's what I like about that. 95.7 QMF, Louisville's rock station, and Zeppelin.

0: Bush, glycerine. Or glycerin, as we pronounce it here in the colonies. It's 95.7 QMF, Louisville's rock station. I am Tony TNT Tilford. Of course, we're not colonies anymore, are we? 250 years ago, we made that very clear in a declaration towards the old King George over there in England. And ever since, we've been doing our own thing. And we're going to celebrate 250 years of independence by giving you the 250K USA giveaway. Coming up in about 15 minutes, just over, you're going to have another chance to win $2,500. It's part of a grand total of $250,000 that we're handing out between now and the 4th of July. Four times every weekday, you get a shot to win $2,500. What are you going to do with the cash when you get it? That's a lot of money, man. Summertime already, hit the road, do vacations. You're like, well, we're not going to be able to do vacation this year. Gas prices, money's tight, just can't make it happen. Yeah, well, here's $2,500. Now can you make it happen? See how that works? So win the money. You can. Just under 15 minutes from now on 95.7 QMF.
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95.7 QMF, Louisville's rock station. Certainly not the most comfortable place to sit, but a cool little rock and roll song. Harvey Danger ripping it up with Flagpole Sitta. It's 95.7 QMF. The crew, they're out on the road this summer. Not coming here, but they are going to be at Riverbend up the river, Cincinnati. They are going to be at Ruoff up the road in Indy. So those are drivable, and both in August if you're interested. 95.7 QMF.

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0: Allen songs, and we get it. We've seen the videos. We know it's not necessarily about going to see Pavarotti, but it's Van Halen music. We're all singing along with every word anyway. Dave's up there reveling in the glory of himself, as I like to say. And we're out in the crowd partying our ass off to all those Van Halen classics. 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

Hey, so back at 2 o'clock, we give you another shot to win $2,500 in our 250K USA giveaway. But if you missed the keyword then, you're like, Tony, man, I was busy. I didn't hear it. 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I can, but I can't do it this second. But legally, I can get away with doing it about 8 minutes from now. So I'm going to give you another chance to win that money in 8 minutes is basically what I'm trying to say. Go for it. 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

Aerosmith and Come Together, 95.7 QMF, the Oldest Rock Station. I am Tony T and T Tilford. 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

0: That's old Johnny from up the road. 95.7 QMF, Louisville's rock station. Mellencamp is in rehearsals for the tour. He's got the band together up at his Belmont Mall studios. Tour kicks off in July. It's going to be closed twice. Tour kicks off in June, I think. But he's close in July. Riverbend up in Cincinnati or Ruoff in Indy. And if you got to pick one or the other, Indianapolis seems like the best place to see Mellencamp. I've seen him in the two or three times, including that big show at the end of the Lonesome Jubilee Tour at the Indiana State Fairgrounds, Henry Lee Summer Open. There were like 60,000 people in there. That was a show. This summer, if you want to see him, you're going to have to drive a little, but not bad. Indy or Cincinnati got you covered for the Mellencamp Tour.
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Drive is on. We're Louisville's Rock Station, 95.7 QMF. It is Shannon the Dude here with you till 7 o'clock. Coming up on the show today, I've got your shot to win $2,500. I'll get you more details on that in just a few minutes. But right now, let's get it going. Smashing Pumpkins singing a song about a year before I was even born. It's 1979.

0: 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We are Lobel's Rock Station, and we are giving away $250,000. Not all at once, though, so don't get too excited, but we are doing this $2,500 at a time in honor of America's 250-year anniversary. So here's how it works. Coming up around 5 o'clock today, we're going to give you a keyword. 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Free money, 5 o'clock, right here on QMF. Coming up after the break, let me know what you want to hear. If you got a request, send it my way on social media at Shannon the Dude.
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It's a song that my band Alice Bluegown just added to our set list. We're like, you know what? We've got like 60 songs that we know. We don't even have a single Pearl Jam song on here. We got to get some Pearl Jam on the set list. Anyway, follow us on social media, Alice Bluegown Band, and you can keep up with where we're playing next. Got some Sabbath on the way. Also, Radiohead Bob Request coming up. Right now, it's Whitesnake. QMS.

0: won't play it live, so I'll play it right here on QMF. That is Creep, 95.7 QMF. Creep was a song that was a very popular song title back in the early 90s because you had Creep from Radiohead, you had Creep from Stone Temple Pilots, and you also had Creep from TLC. I know it's a different music genre, but we remember TLC, right? What was it? T-Boz, Left Eye, and Chili, right? I'm proud of myself. I got all the TLC right. That's probably something you didn't think you were going to hear me talk about here on a rock station. But you know what? I don't even know what I'm going to say next. That's the beauty of live radio. Hey, we're coming right back after the break. I've got some Motley Crue on the way. We'll try to work in some Green Day, and we'll take your request up next. Hang on.
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0: WMF. It is Shannon the Dude coming up in just a few minutes. We'll throw on some Foo Fighters. They're going to be at Bourbon and Beyond Fest. I'll tell you about that. It is going to be a massive party. And speaking of parties, these guys know how to party and throw it down better than anybody. Ain't that right, Beastie Boys?
1: Yeah!

0: You just heard them here. You can hear them and see them live at Bourbon and Beyond Fest. That is Foo Fighters. And they will be a part of the world's largest bourbon food and music fest happening right here in Louisville, Kentucky Expo Center, September 24th, 25th, 26th, and 27th. Queens of the Stone Age also going to be there on Thursday night to kick off the Festival of Bourbon and Beyond. Then on Friday nights, Mumford & Sons and Casey Musgraves, for you country music fans out there. And they bring some more country back on Saturday with Chris Stapleton and the Red Clay Strays. Then we close it out with Dave Matthews Band and Hootie and the Blowfish. A lot of other great bands mixed in there. You got Gary Clark Jr., Cheap Trick, Joan Jett and the Blackhearts, Our Lady Peace. I'm looking forward to seeing them. Better Than Ezra. A lot of great 90s bands. Tonic, Cracker, Vertical Horizon. I don't even know where to go here. I mean, there's so many bands. Does anybody remember Paula Cole? What was her song? Where Have All the Cowboys Gone? She's going to be there. Joan Osborne, What If God Was One of Us? You know that one, right? I mean, like, it's pop, it's country, it's rock, it's awesome. It's Bourbon and Beyond Fest. 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
7: 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Cards get tossed. But a personalized song? That lasts forever. Surprise someone you love with a custom song made just for them with Joybox.

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1: Well, you don't need me to tell you the name of that song, but that's what I'm here for, so I'm going to do it anyway. That is Led Zeppelin and Stairway to Heaven. Pretend you didn't know. It is Shannon the Dude. You might know this song. You might not remember this one. It's Headstrong from Trapped on QMF.

0: Louisville's Rock Station 95.7 QMF. Looks like it's going to be another great weekend as far as the weather goes. By the way, I'm not a weatherman, not a meteorologist. I just sometimes play one on the radio. But it might be a good weekend to get out to Holiday World. 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Got some Blur on the way by request. 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Coming up next.
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$500 coming up at 5 o'clock. Right now, by request, though, it is Blur, song 2. We're still waiting for song 1. Anyway, here it is. QMF.

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poison, nothing but a good time. In the news, Brett Michaels says that he wholeheartedly supports his daughter's business venture in selling pictures of her feet on OnlyFans. Yep, I'm sure dear old dad, Brett, he's so proud. Anyway, coming up this hour, we'll throw on The Offspring, got some Linkin Park, Thin Lizzy on the way. Right now it's Nirvana. QMF rocks the afternoon drive.

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0: We are Louisville's Rock Station 95.7 QMF, and we are also home to the world's largest bourbon food and music fest. Did you realize that? Did you know what we got here in Louisville? Yeah, not only bourbon, Muhammad Ali, Louisville Slugger baseball bat, Kentucky Derby. We got the world's largest bourbon food and music fest. Bourbon and Beyond happening September 24th through the 27th with Foo Fighters, Queens of the Stone Age, Mumford & Sons, Chris Stapleton, Dave Matthews Band, Hootie and the Blowfish. So many great bands will be there. You could be there for absolutely free for Bourbon and Beyond. And then, of course, the weekend before that, Louder Than Life. Maybe Bourbon and Beyond is just too tame for you. 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

REM on QMF. Pete Floyd coming up in just a few minutes. Right now, about requests coming in for Shane listening in Valley Station. He wants some Linkin Park. Breaking the Habit, QMF.

0: definitely wasn't the right.
1: 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Cruising for cruising.
2: Pink Floyd singing about the thing that makes the world go round. No, not Fat Bottom Girls. Although I think money and Fat Bottom Girls both make the world go round. I don't think the world would spin at all if it weren't for those two things. Anyway, speaking of money, we are giving away free money all next week once again here on QMF. It's all in honor of America. That's right, America. 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And how it works is, all next week, be listening throughout your work week, and we're going to give you a keyword. 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No, not Fat Bottom Girls. We're not giving those away. We are giving away free money right here on QMF. ASL.
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That's just a good song. I don't care what anybody says. That is Wicked Garden, Stone Temple Pilots, Alice Blue Gown, my band. We just added that one to the set list, too. Look us up on social media. Follow us for our next shows coming up. It is Shannon the Dude hanging out with you for one more hour. And coming up this hour, we'll do Green Day. I've got requested Beastie Boys on the way, Soundgarden, and right now Queen and Bowie Under Pressure on QMF.

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0: 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Hang out.
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Frosty Boys are Team No Sleep. I am Team No Sleep too, man. Even on the weekends, and I found myself waking up at 5 o'clock in the morning. And I can't go back to sleep. It's just, you know, ingrained in my soul. You got to wake up at 5 o'clock, even on the weekends. It's a curse of having to get up early to go to work every day. Hit you on the weekends too. AC/DC coming up. Foo Fighters on the way right now. Green Day.

ACDC, 95.7 QMF, Louisville's Rock Station. Right now, a band you can hear at this year's Bourbon and Beyond Fest. They're going to be headlining night number one. It's Foo Fighters, QMF.

0: 95.7 QMF, Louisville's Rock Station. And, well, David Lee Roth is going to be coming into the Iroquois Amphitheater July 28th. I don't know if you've seen David Lee Roth live lately, but if you go to YouTube and look up David Lee Roth live, he's a national treasure or something. I mean, it's quite an experience, it looks like, that would be to be at a David Lee Roth concert, because he doesn't really seem to really sing a lot of the songs. Most of it is being done by the backup singers. Seems like his job is just to stand up there and gyrate most of the show. It's sort of creepy, kind of weird. It's also kind of humorous. I don't know. You can make your own judgment. Probably making a lot of you David Lee Roth fans mad out there. But look, I call it like I see it. If you want free tickets to see him at the Iroquois Amphitheater, win free tickets at WQMF.com.
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That's going to wrap it up for me for today. I'm Shannon the Dude out of here. Back with you tomorrow at noon for the weekend right here on QMF. Leaving you with Alice in Chains. Rooster, the Dude Abides.

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95.7 QMF. Can't talk, so what's up? How you guys doing tonight? Checking in Rock Next here on a Friday evening. Finally made it. Head into the weekend. Welcome. We got a busy show on tap tonight, man. A lot to get to, including a ton of great music. Keeping that rocking right now. Pearl Jam. And until midnight, if you guys need anything, you know the drill. Talk back, mic open on iHeart. You can also get me on the socials at Chad Tyson.

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Chad Tyson, if you've not had a chance to watch that rough cut of the Guns N' Roses documentary, Perfect Crime, from the Use Your Illusion tours that hit the internet, I think it was late last week. We talked about it earlier this week on the show. The Weeknd, the perfect time to spend some time with that man because it's really good.

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0: Louisville's Rock Station, 95.7 QMF. Chad Tyson, Billy Corgan back with the new podcast episode this weekend. He's got Todd Rundgren on his Magnificent Others. iHeart audio version there, video version over on YouTube. Thanks for hanging out tonight. NBA Finals Game 2 this evening. Can the Knicks keep the winning streak alive? We'll see, man. I saw this in Game 1. A couple guys ran onto the court to get a selfie during the game. They're facing criminal charges now. Disrupting a meeting or procession and criminal trespass. It's ridiculous, man. NHL Finals. Roll it too, man. Game 2, that was last night. Hurricanes ended up winning. Beating Vegas and what ended up being a great hockey game. OT last night, Game 2. I love Stanley Cup Final Hockey. Yeah, that series now tied up in one game apiece. More Shut Up or Rock for your weekend next. Crew, cabin up. Get some Chili Peppers too tonight.
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2: 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Chad Tyson, thanks for hanging out, rocking your weekend with us here on a Friday night. 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